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0: 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Somebody lift your voice and bless the name of the Lord. Shabadia Nuyam, Shara Nuyam, Shara Nuyam. Manaso, Manaso, Manaso. Somebody lift your voice and bless the name of the Lord. Lift your voice and bless the name of the Lord. Somebody be on the radio, the radio, the radio. Listen, man, so. 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Father, we thank you.
1: Amen.
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0: 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For showing us grace and mercy.
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0: 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Me mu akwa ba biem e ba bo so me foforɔ nyame sade akyerɛ yɛ yɛ mu biem. To God alone be the glory. Great things he has done and greater things he will do. My name is Pastor Bernardo Swansa. Quick one, let me welcome you. Maybe today happens to be your very first time tuning in to Freedom Time Praying Partners. I want to welcome you. We are live on Adom TV. We are live on Praise TV. And we are also live on Ago TV. We are also live on Famous TV. And also live on Sunny TV. We are also live on Home Base TV. And also Joy Prime TV and Angel TV and also GH1 TV and we are live on Light TV and Adom TV. TV Adom Abubu Dinya was also live. Famous TV, Praise TV, Ago TV, Sony TV, Home Base TV, Joy Prime TV, Angel TV, GH1 TV, Light TV, and Adom TV. And you be a na TV, baby, you be out. You be a boy, now it's me bomb pie. The Shabo Sume for Francis Seiya. The greatest gift you need to give to yourself is a gift of prayer. They can be a chedia, Kesia, be to me, a chow, when you're back. I am Pibo Achedia. Can you give me so a brand so near when in a sorry? And the Kadibia say, and Pibo sa wuda. And I would da one now say, a bibi bo punum. Now, Obetu and Nibusa say, Edieni. Now, Otis or Joseph say, me and Pibo. I was so to make a being in 10 because. And Pibo Jinqua. And Pibo make a being budget in you. And Pibo a Jinqua. And Pibo Manqua. 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And I be an any day, the kind of Fidia Bedam Patrani a bomb piney fitting memorada from Saturday Copim Wednesday. It is Saturday and I do 12 near Stati near Bonus Sunday and I do 12 Monday and I do 12 Tuesday and I do 12 and a Wednesday so and I do 12. 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what things wo dwendwe no ko hu ya na jobe 12 no eno hu Facebook also hu no Facebook no say na die ni no join say wo bubi na shadio also join say wo bumper me release prayer topic we say whatever that has been taken away from me say make last week boss ampae no ade bia ya me dia ya gie free me say eno o say ma me no so da ho o he prayer topics never no say no have to pray to when I declare that whatever that has been taken away from me, I take it back by force. Or so bumpeni, I feel preoccupied. Or bumpen, according to get nature, say the madam ne say, do who yana say wa buffum? I'm an a house help wufi ho. And I don't know. I be bopuni me be no and wo so ni mo. 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
0: 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Let's listen to some few tests. My name is Pastor Bernardo Uswansa. God bless you so much for joining tonight prayer section. Nyame shira pastor na bi sunia be bompa e why. Na nyame nyoke se. Amen.
3: Oh, Freedom, the Lord has done it. Freedom, the Lord has done it. The Lord has done it, Ampa.
0: Amen.
3: Daddy, me pasola 2 weeks, and I walk me. Nti, e kame no be, e kame Friday, and I drew be 10. Then I'm a free car and I'm a koi. We go to hospital and pan almost say a war and I come. You see, almost a key and sat time near drew 3 cm.
0: 3 cm?
3: But almost say, I was say, be I wouldn't know be a could do 10 cm. Now, normally, no, a be and 4 hours a beer, a beer back, but I'm out for you and the lucky. No, it's me within 4, 5, 6 hours. No, go on, mana, need any nepi. I would see me out. Ain't see, almost cars are chairman, and I'm missing my team. Nepi is out and maybe 3 cm. And see, jump high and pioneer train say, a baby in an uncle question. And see, die, drew a no pa, which is Sunday, bear 8, no, or much a kin almost a beer back, open a car home before a CM and a B. Almost 8, that day, dear, by distance, I can't be a bear 6 and master 7 crying, na and one walk a cry. And in the area, bear 2 no, bear 1 to 2 no, much a came, no, na so 4 and a. I feel no more be a so much at a key of 400.
0: Hey, feature no panel.
3: I just say, and comedy a insuring injection, no, a woe insuring disease, seems so near the other jersey. Meaning, I wouldn't announce me be. Ain't see, and I do bear 11, which is Saturday, and I do bear 11. And that midwife, Miss Arbino, besides a key still, and almost her mommy injection.
0: Hey,
3: and with the injection, we insume no moody CCM. And see how much bear 5 midnight, no more sabbat a key.
0: Nessa, I work on my ditch.
3: You know, I feel the Adeno Craddy and Kobe Umpo. And now no one thing. And I'm going to show you, say. Doctor Nebano, probably 6 to 7. That's a store.
0: Oh, yeah.
3: Me and I wouldn't be a modern because he attacked up for you, Missy. Yes, I feel it. Dana 2 minutes soon. And see, I know Pama Sunday, Nana, my frail, and I'll cast a minko to ensue no more. My own bomb pile goose, mammy, and I damn go to an album pile goose, or mammy. Ain't he? Midwife knew the Omoko in the four by or by and no so better key and one castle may me see as an assay way be a da. Because so then when I'm say, okay, a boy bear an opa bear 11:30 pepper, and go point shiny din when I'm do be of most of them. But could see at a papa me see as no. And so may not see a crow or master cry and say. In Sidana, I was a medanian coupon was stressed a satin and in that's when in Nasa. I feel 2 minutes soon, cause me, mammy, I rebear 5 to 6 years. Only a morning. It's yes, I'll be in Missy's Ababa becoming mammy, or why never be shining your uncle. It's now 2 minutes soon, just in that's when in Nasa da. Me 2 minutes and 2 being names never send me fro. And my way who be mammy and your coupon. A foul so. And mammy, it's me who farm and who farm a ba Sunday, and a boy 11:30 pepper, and I'm a
0: wood drink. We know Sank Afreda da. So, what is a walk and if it's an opera? I'm a diachia, my just in me.
4: Friday.
0: I work on Friday.
4: Friday. Sunday no to me.
0: Sunday no so to me. Kai Sunday no na me bo me ho me be ban sole. Then 9:10 no frame me. Usu na me pinsu na me mo so mpa yam. 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O ti jojo for Friday no pon na so nko kai ye no frɛ ya. E ka wa wo ka Friday na nko wo. Okay, Sandy, only just of reduce your bones empty my roof.
4: Oh, yes,
0: Sabon Samuel Pawan Mafia.
4: Oh, use your commission the phone soon, Grand number. No, I hear
0: a friend of phone also. Only my brother will come as a Kenya say, or say, Papa, or number my true woman pay TV. We drink.
5: We name it Yamu.
0: Yeah, Joshua.
5: Freedom.
6: The Lord has done it.
5: Freedom.
6: The Lord has done it. Amen.
5: Oh, Papa.
6: Amen.
5: Me who dey make me ensure am.
6: Mhm.
5: Oye mo kesi.
6: Amen.
5: Oma ma do mo. Enye kesi abina bina.
6: Amen.
5: Nebi su yesu.
6: Amen.
5: Freedom.
6: The Lord.
5: Freedom.
6: Done it. The Lord has done it. The Lord has done it.
5: Eh ni chim bruso.
6: Kachre ye.
5: Papa, sense make.
6: Mhm.
5: Mi vida. Ba meni mo start enche ye.
6: Mhm.
5: Mi mo start na menyu.
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5: 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And also,
6: Be sure, Yami. 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So, Yami. It's what we do, and see. Amen. 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
0: 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Radia washasia.
1: That's all for any one. What about Bompire? Yeah, 8 to 8 can it's Thursday and a Friday.
2: Thursday.
1: What about Bompire? A Thursday. Adichi Friday. Near Frosse. Ovisana, ya de call Canada. No, and I saw for Mamin Chimmy. Canadian Unimsos of Ubi passport to Canada. Cha 1 year.
2: Yes.
1: Ubi cried the abroad 2 years. Uduni Mubia Busa. Or CBD this 6 months, 7 months, 8 months. Or no, they are no, I had a call to a moon and the business of the other software called down one, a Bebano Nashini. Who responded Bebani and Marie? Or see a buyer, connection man, and say, oh, yeah, Mwanga, now what could bomb pay 8 to 12 hours? 8 to 8. Yamin Casa, the Biobecasa. Or see a ditching, Yana. Connection man, and sister. They do what you move to power. My year going to a microphone. I would be there. Then who be there? My sister, and also so our year man on our city be empire. Bunyan is a rather money favor. My me, we find Kaibu with Mamma. awie na me bom pen wade ka sase me kire me nyame ya dem ya wada opisu tu kwan ya wada ya fa passport bra wo die bia wo ni passport twuru din anka se gubi paso na fa 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
2: 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Me kai sana yeti obi fie.
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0: yeye we dey pray every day we dey pray every day my many idea will say quick but you be also what testimony and your name freedom pie boy so 20 cd or see me come out for the ending in a so for me say sir uko tena ubi fi ene fi urani ubi oha genia so for ubi pukre timi kosoro uhu fi urani ni mkro ubi piti mi kosoro
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0: Or see Andrew. That's why my bed 1.5.
4: Only any that's what I said. Only plot.
0: Only plot will be put the baby. Yeah, but didn't have it.
1: Freedom. Pasha gay and no name say walk. That is an answer. Now, con one.
0: So for a radimo, be so young con one. I'm ready. My mania, dear, we quicker.

0: Mam jina mana me de ma no. 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Em say last week Thursday so biswa dance here ba so no so kunya dan.
1: Yes,
0: sir. Six bedrooms.
1: Yes.
0: What's the number for this? 70 CD.
1: 50 CD.
0: 50 CD.
1: Yeah, 50 CDs.
0: And when did this address here?
1: Oh, for Chris.
2: And also, she had a class.
0: And also, so say, you can see a number for the, so for Chimmy.
1: Papa. I say, onion about empire.

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2: abusuapani bɛtuntum
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1: may your testimony also be released
4: amen
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0: All right, after you run by Bonin, we are entering into the prayer section right now. I want you please to position yourself strategically and let's enter into the prayer section as the Lord keep doing it for us. Yes, I want us to pray this next prayer topic. This next prayer topic, you're born of sampai, we are born of 3 minutes non-stop. You see, every demonic project in my life, I'm doing a certain project here, the demonic project will be one my project all your life, will be project, failure, or the atoso, this is your next prayer. We'll see every demonic project in my life come to an end.
3: Yes,

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0: 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Come to an end by fire of the Holy Ghost. My God.

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0: 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Every witchcraft kitchen,
1: every witchcraft kitchen
0: that always prepare evil food,
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2: 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Was it Pastor Bernard? 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
3: Amen.
2: Every demonic food.
0: My God.
2: That always prepare for you to eat.
0: My God.
2: Let that kitchen catch fire.
0: Amen.
2: Let that kitchen catch fire.
0: Amen.
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1: 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That the bia
0: wo same.
1: Your time is up.
0: Your time is up.
1: What are you waiting for?

0: Any power that has made you be a desire to attack you. When you be around, when you are in the bush, some will be your best side. When you are seen in this of some will be your best side. When you are in your best side, when you are in your best side. But when someone fire, you know. Any power that has made you your desire. To destroy me. Any power that has made you your desire. To attack me. Any power that has made you your desire. To make me become a byword. By the fire of the Holy Ghost. I destroy you by fire. Every demonic power that has made me your desire. That has made me your target. Die by fire of the Holy Ghost. Money power,
1: my God,
0: that has made you their desire.
1: My God,
0: that is always working against your progress.
1: Jesus,
0: by the fire of the Holy Ghost,
1: my God,
0: let the tender of God strike them down.
1: Amen.
0: Let the fire of God strike them down.
1: Amen.
0: Let the enemy to me bow and shift them.
1: Amen.
0: Let the enemy to me brow and say.
1: Amen.
0: To me be a what they will wire and a butter.
1: My God.
0: Obe se wa brabo. Obe ma o life a ye miserable.
1: My God.
0: Unyami ntia ne kawate.
1: Amen.
0: Unyami ntia ne kawate.
1: Amen.
0: Ye wadi wu wasi ne niso.
1: My God.
0: Se on se wa ne hon tono. Se wa yehwan yehwan.
1: My God.
0: Ye di yesu mo jab punish if.
1: Amen.
0: Every power that keep working so hard against you.
1: My God.
0: Tonight, by the special grace of God,
1: Amen.
0: Let your words scatter.
1: Amen.
0: Let your words scatter.
1: Amen.
0: Let your powers be destroyed.
1: Amen.
0: In the mighty name of
1: Jesus Christ.
0: Declare every satanic wind,
1: every satanic wind
0: that always push me into problems,
1: that always push me into problems,
0: scatter by fire,
1: scatter by fire.
0: And from a beer, the beer will bomb me go to home.
1: Hey,
0: you move a bree. A hobby or honor and fru honor beba, mama ne fru ba. We beat him unco police station that as we baby am yet walk at now. We beat him unco court to that as we baby, who couldn't be, who you be, it did be a new chaco to crying. Who papa be, did be a new chaco to crying. Who say, and from a beer, did be a bomb me go to home. A bomb me go to a manim. Every wind that is always pushing me, throwing me away into many problems. Die by fire. Die by fire. that is your next prayer. Ye kone de did it one on ya de declare. Every demonic wind.
1: Every demonic wind.
0: That always throw me into a problem.
1: That always throw me into a problem.
0: Your time is up.
1: Your time.

Thank you, Holy Ghost. 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Aman for Bob Braco, menim no obedient Bob Braco Nechi. 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
1: Amen.
0: I pray that your house will be part of it.
1: Amen.
0: I declare that your house will be part of it.
1: Amen.
0: Afimi pacho fansatu wakuma so. We are going to declare something. Soul of Bernard. Never become a slave to any power of the enemy. Bernard Mekra, emeya kwada, ema otamfono. 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
1: Yeah.
3: has tied you.
1: My God.
3: Ye di yari achichiro.
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3: Ye di wo achichiro.
1: My God.
3: Wo sun sumu jane.
1: My God.
3: Wo sun sumu jane.
1: Amen.
3: Wo sun sumu jane.
1: Amen.
3: Yari sun sumu jane.
1: Amen.
3: Wo chire sun sumu jane.
1: Amen.
3: Wo sun sumu yawaro.
1: My God.
3: By the fire of the Holy Ghost.
1: Amen.
3: I lose you right now.
1: Amen.
3: I lose you right now.
1: Amen.
3: I lose you right now.
1: Amen.
3: To me be a church of war. Emma wouldn't you want to soon so
1: much?
3: Emma wouldn't know who was soon so much. Emma wouldn't know who no more. Anajia, Midonia Mija, Midonia Mija, Midonia Mija, Midonia Mija, Midonia Mija, Midonia
1: Mija,
3: Midonia Mija, Midonia Mija,
1: Midonia
3: Mija,
1: Midonia
3: Mija, Midonia
1: Mija,
3: Midonia Mija, Midonia Mija, Midonia I lose you by the fire of the Holy Ghost. I feel no me be a dawoso. Let go of the bonya. Put on a yanto. The woman be a enye ye. And I do my yino meno. My yino meno. Yes, you may ye. I feel Giahoto. I feel yes, you demo deo. They said they were white. Yes, you demo deo. In the mighty name of
2: Jesus Christ.
3: Spirit to be Joe Bimusia. 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The Wussing and Mutumi. A son of a baby. A son of a baby. Baby, I had to throw no. Baby, I do a son of. Namitumi Abora. 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Asanosusia, be free, be delivered by the fire of the Holy Ghost. Thank you, Holy Ghost. 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
1: Somebody shout, I am free 5 times.
0: I am free. I am free. I am free. I am free. I am free.
1: Listen, I still see somebody and the person cannot control themselves. Who will be a student to me now? 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
0: Amen.
1: Yamidin a sakubi. Every attack has been left you.
0: Amen.
1: You are free from every forces.
0: Amen.
1: You are free from every evil attack.
0: Amen.
1: In the mighty name of Jesus.
0: Amen.
1: Somebody declare, I am free 5 times.
0: I am free. I am free. I am free. I am free. I am free.
1: Shout amen 3 times.
0: Amen. Amen. Amen.
1: I don't know, but a radic can be beached me. Sabo sumi for Freya Sassi was awful. 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Bosumi we. By the time Abosumi bebe we, you know, this is what the Lord is saying. By the time this month will come to an end, I am seeing more than 100 people that the Lord said to me that they will testify. They will testify to the glory of God.
0: Amen.
1: By the fire and the anointing of the Holy Ghost, I declare, your miracle is going to locate you.
0: Amen.
1: Your testimony is going to found you.
0: Amen.
1: In the mighty name of
0: Jesus Christ.
1: Father, I thank you.
0: Amen.
1: For your deliverance power.
0: Amen.
1: In the name of God the Father,
0: Amen.
1: God the Son,
0: Jesus,
1: and God the Holy Spirit,
0: Amen.
1: In Jesus' name.
0: Amen.
1: Amen.
0: Amen. Amen.
1: Amen.
0: Amen. Amen.
1: Thank you, Holy Ghost.
0: Amen.
1: Thank you, Jesus.
0: Amen.
1: Thank you, Master Jesus. Me pesi nyina ye ade bi ne. 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
0: Amen.
1: Se ye sofo. Obi testimony ba ya o se oda container mu.
0: Pastor Christ.
1: Se me nam kwa so ko ba for the 70 CD. Ena me Shia me boa for said the pastor Bernard Kaya and a yachene dying a sandy a walia cross out to the Nimakao and yam pratio as a papa se menu yashi, what ya seman, a miss me 3 years in a me poor bar, whom you do,
0: for we cannot
1: be a mini bit my way. Now, listen, maybe send the pebble to me be a unia menye, but uji dia ye, and neko pim ya wade fiada, tromasi me to ya bumpai. I don't know, me who see be the one. Something has happened in the spirit realm. Powerful, ye be powerful, ye be two to get a seed of 50 Ghana city. Ubin ye 50 city of 2 3 so. Ubin ye 70 city of 2 3 so. Sometimes we be there dancing senior Kawaha. Now, Upper so connect here. I connect into that test.

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1: I declare my testimony.
0: Before the end of this week.
1: Before the end of this week.
0: Spirit of God.
1: Spirit of God.
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1: Do it for me and take your glory.
0: Erade media for the way shima dance here.
1: Erade media for the way shima dance here.
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0: Wow. 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So for Montreal, asma me came to all. They been see last week, you know. Me say by Thursday, Friday, you better testimony be waha. Adie be see last 2 weeks now. Yeti he ya no so for there is a testimony that just came, mami. Obi amasole last week na.

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Can you imagine? 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Ya wada kwosu and timi ama sole. Why ma? Okay, some pibo nye juma on. Some pibo. Jesus. Last week Thursday me preach na me ke bibi. 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It is a great thing to serve the, that is the message I preach. 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The shady young crop on our way and obey. A year 05 Nebon 95. 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
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The bond number ni di chat okra di amount ichro. 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The bond number ni DMJ. 05. 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

0: in prayer has made kings become beggars, and beggars are riding on horses. According to scripture, 1 Peter chapter 4 verse 7 says, the end of the world is coming soon. Therefore, be earnest and disciplined in prayer. For this reason, Freedom Time Praying Partner, FTPP, is inviting all to join this power-packed prayer program every Sunday, Monday, Tuesday, and Wednesday midnight, 12 p.m. on this power-packed program is being led by Reverend Bernard Owusu Ansah.
1: Everything in you that attracts evil people,
2: Jesus,
1: by the blood of Jesus Christ of
2: Jesus,
1: we kill it by fire.
2: Amen.
1: Amen.
0: Don't forget that the fervent prayer of a righteous man availeth much. Therefore, be part of this program. For any information, call 0244 115 618. Freedom,
2: the Lord has

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2: Bajo manya bi.
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0: 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It's okay.
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0: 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Which one is that? 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
0: 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E serious o.
1: 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Very very.
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0: 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Ani ade o say aye go apa yo tirimo de pa o. 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
0: 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The same in a say. Na cities I mean around the cities ni die enkra no akwa ni na mantemu ni yesa bia ofa airport health no na fa
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1: Papa de lu play be ko. Ya men ti dia replay be ko.
2: Amen.
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0: 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Ebu o mu kakra. Mepa cho ye ma 10 minutes fre wo area what you saying nsuo no ye wi ane ade nyame ase se wo yi wa firi mu a wo area what you saying 0302216561
2: wo fre na jere se wo dia
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2: that's right
0: wo ngui kwa de o se obi abaso ho o se ewufo ne ntimi nyi awrade aye na ate ase na so wonum so ni bi kra
2: then leave
0: ye be dawrade ase
2: praise the lord
0: hello
3: Hello, Papa.
0: Yes, I didn't call him.
3: Oh, but some after I see.
0: In the ASA, and I can say free.
3: Oh, I'm Pastor from Daniel Ando, make us a free with Signal my school. Down somewhere.
0: That's okay. I wanted to say.
3: Oh, I'm not the man. I'm one of the. Yeah.
0: I want you to boost our phone now, so can we be here safe?
3: But you'll be here free.
0: Radio
3: is free. The radina am dey na say man
0: the radia say la ho na esa ne ko akuku foto ho ne na tesan
3: eh ho no mum na say ho no na te say eko fencing buzia junction side ho no na ho ni na sakaman asie ho na insure no form by we say gamma start ni dey ho say ho no wo soka krenti no insure na mum wo sakaman down na me say insure no e ye we nsure ko ko am for them na adade
0: ye de urade ase se ohonum ye save na abusafo nyina so atium ka mu ye save na ye ko so ka pa ye ne urade ase ma wo mu why
3: thank you
0: yo daniel ya mi so pa zero three zero two bi oso hello
4: hello ye pacho good morning
0: good morning my dear how are you
4: very fine thank you
0: Your name and where are you calling from?
4: Grace Dakuman. If Dakuman, Grace Dakuman.
0: Grace, who prefer Dakuman? Now what you saying? Dakuman is saying.
4: If I show her number, dear, baby, I want to ride the dum. Eh, name on baby, any pan, eh, Dakuman Johnson. How number dancing?
0: Who free La Paz? But now say.
4: And patrol you. And you cry.
0: Oh, yeah, flood, do
4: you? Patcho you.
0: Oh, mom, to an emma, honor, as I say, be near my home.
4: And patcho you.
0: Now for a war, other areas of what you monk will be our way.
4: Me patcha, Radiadum. Eh?
0: Radiasi.
4: The seventh month, July.
0: Yeah. The radius and a grace, a radian can't power. I know you won't see, say, what is in Sodom, but I say, Uni baby, I did be a moon here, pa, no, I know what in a few.
4: But I say,
0: Miss Rapa,
4: I didn't shram you, bye.
0: Hello.
5: Hello.
0: Yes, I didn't quit him.
5: I'm
0: not sure. But you're anyone, I can say.
5: Comfort.
0: Comfort to Gazette Free.
5: Gazette Free Baleshi, Dodo
0: Baleshi, Dodo Aquaso.
5: That's
0: right. And I wanted to say,
5: Oh, baby, I'm warning Yamia Domana, quite I cross so a cook room. And then you can see me down and see that will be into the MP.
0: Bridging is so.
5: Bridging, I've been on my own dream yet.
0: What would you mean that bridging?
5: Aye.
0: Are they?
5: Na yawo kwai no ya mai. 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
0: Ezo no so ana.
5: Ezo kesi e da hono mu pa.
0: Ye friend zo ni sai.
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5: Ba jo yo.
0: Pedi ma because ezo e da na eh. 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
6: Good morning.
0: Good morning. 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
6: Edin Kunim.
0: So, Abun Sam, how
6: is
0: it?
6: In the city, Kobo,
0: do you want to say anything to Kashi Neka? My answer, Edin, yes, Edin Kunim, how is it? So, Abun Sam, how is it?
6: Fine, pa, Onyami, Bwa, is Gomanya, Suwano. 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
0: Pa, Jose?
6: So, Nino, Bibri, why?
0: Hello.
6: Hello. 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
0: Onyisha, Onso. Aso wa fan wo ira be.
6: Eh ira nu wa gomanya nu. 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
0: A quine, a year you answer a highways engineer for a coy examine. 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
8: professor, you.
0: Your chairs come a womb.
8: Me say, and penny for me, yes, and young Kupobi, you come back, come back, come back, come back. It has a woman for your bread. Your bread, ah. And then you are going to be with you.
0: Oh, that's how I walk, what can I do?
8: So we are penny nearly to come on. We are penny now, so we are crying. No, between your crime and it is 50 years. Nan say, no, to me, this guy, your
0: crime and crumble, I am motorway. I feel the air renovation. 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
8: Thank you. We need that when you're in show.
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0: over here. I can't punish me.
8: Oh, Nyaminka yo no man dana.
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8: Amen.
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9: Hello.
0: Yes, I didn't come to meet you. 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
9: Bon Samashi, I say.
0: You know about Frosty?
9: But your friend, Mammy, you.
0: Mammy, you, eh? May Banuana, may baby, the Mammy, you, or Sakomono.
9: Patcher, the family, Oba.
0: Now, or fine?
9: A patch of me walk. And some of the Anglican school railway line, or actually walk across.
0: And some of
9: them. Patcher, you.
0: Now, on the next thing.
9: I want a moment, the days when I so I feel the ensuing any problems, I say, so I feel will be sad, and I say, eh? 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
0: Okay.
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0: Jofros and I can say for him.
1: But if I'm a question, I'm a question, I'm a double.
0: And what you say?
1: I had a dear. You have to take it since we're here.
0: Mama, I say, Christian, you shouldn't be here.
1: If you say, Ada, and should you have a fed the code here, Afra? And I do Bruno's war. Oh, my tongue.
0: Bruno, the Bruno is your
1: But I say,
0: the Bruno is your.
1: Yeah, the Bruno is your.
0: Okay.
1: Maybe if Fabian, if you do Bruno. Ada, oh, my tongue, I won't hear 6 feet to the Zuno. Maybe I'll call you 4 feet to the Zuno.
0: To ensure no.
1: To ensure no. And I do Bruno's in Sukasia. At obvious anything, I said Bruno. And I dare be fair. The next 3 years, I'm up for the Bahana. Ubia, Bessie, David, and then a busy. The Mikasi, yeah,
0: at least I was uncle Mujabes 100 meters.
1: That you what's 100 meters? Mikasi, we took us 100 meters.
0: At least I was uncle Mujabes 100 meters. Casha no my Ipa than 500 meters, no Mujer to the Zuno. Southern Kai win it here.
1: So, and you know, you have to take creative sense when you read it. And let's say I make a Uku dear co, double dance, Sierco Hebron, Zuko man for them. If so, we have a talk as the worst as that, Wafilia 10 to 12 feet. Wafilia,
0: what are we doing, Wafili?
1: It is a man or honor. I choke you. If you hear what you're doing, man, I'm done with them. I said to come up for them. I'm up for my beer. And near one part. I don't know what you're doing. She says, what you gonna have? Make her say, what you want to say with them? I just say, to the castle to a palm. 20 feet in the number of you. Now, on Saturday, in the corner, because of what I'm born into them, can't you 50 cities? Castle to a palm. You have been 50 cities.
0: Oh, powerful. Oh, powerful. Nanti.
1: If you say, castle in Nara, I say, worship. Swing the yes equation. And you can't even go. Can't even go. Friend Samuel Quang. You're quiet, and you say, if you're not Samuel Quang from the 18, Castle Quang. Udu would do Buddha dance or not? 4x4 into me from. Swing the phone, then swing room.
0: Sir?
1: Yes, swing the phone and swing room. It is a whole different chrome one. It took more than 2 hours. Again, with 1 hour. No? 20 minutes. It took us 3.5 hours.
0: I don't know if you come as but ye jina akonongo be 2 hours. Ye drew
1: only back here on my way.
0: Ye drew and cock also. And you know, and so be jina on best 2 hours.
1: And then one year on my way. Eh? Also, my express suit, a very good, we'll be casting it. Quite better than all. We might, it's a man economic wise, no. Business be uncle. This is the anchor, so I'm a man my thing. I'm a man my thing. And yes, you acquire a moment my day. Say, 58, that was it to my roundabout west. Ashama roundabout to a bomb west. Caswa to my cousin west. Do the work to a friend is saying, yeah, I didn't get to do the work west. Tokwasi to a Tishivere west. Everywhere. Eh?
0: And one last caller. Hello.
2: Hello, Daddy. Praise the Lord.
0: Hallelujah. Yes, you didn't call him.
2: I was a machine. I'm going to take a pipe.
0: Of course, I'm not going to say anything.
2: Pacho, me di. Why you me feel free? I should have said a pipe.
0: I should have said.
2: Pachai, Daddy.
0: How to say?
2: Oh, Daddy, how do you say?
0: Tell me the people, so I'm going to be here.
2: Daddy, you're going to be here.
0: You're
2: going to be here. Because you're going to be here. Was the cinema America as a cement and uncle for a ton and no crepa or more year I should say kwambo ha mo ye na the same thing na papa ne me yaw kra ne se

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3: 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I will bless the Lord at all times.
0: Where was it? At all times, you.
2: At all
0: times. So at the flood times.
2: That's right.
0: At the rainy season.
2: That's right.
0: At the sunny season.
2: That's right.
0: At summer, at winter, at all times, I will bless the Lord.
2: All times means
0: all time means all time.
2: That's right.
0: And what say Ade nyinemu so yemfa se da me urade. Ade nyinemu. Ephesians chapter 5 verse 18 no. Ade nyinemu no. First Thessalonians
2: 5:23.
0: And no matter the situation, the Bible says you should give thanks unto him.
2: Give thanks.
0: Say it's so far we bush and you cry was here never.
2: That's right.
0: Say so ni ka fa and no mba twin wo no motorbike. 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And awo no motorbike no mu ya save wa. 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
4: ah na papa de kan ye no urade hu ye mbo na de na no odin
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0: I don't know how to me I want to me for to do comment and so for Facebook aba na ya we baby area wo wo no se bibi e wo ha e betimi aka wan sem a betimi de wo comment and so for Facebook aba mo am antimi am fre no am say person e bo mpa enti aka say die cha da je za bodom yen sa aka wan awa na ye enti no ya da urade asem pa cho
3: Psalm 34
0: no
3: Psalm 34 verse number 1 down I will bless the Lord at all times. His praise shall continually be in my mouth. My soul shall make her boast in the Lord.
0: Awurade mu ana me kra ebe ho ahwa ne ho.
3: The humble shall hear thereof and be glad.
0: Ahobrasie for beti na wene ni age.
3: Oh, magnify the Lord with
0: money
3: me.
0: Emum and come for Awurade.
3: And let us exalt his name together.
0: Na emum so. And also your 1st July.
4: Oh God.
0: Awurade dey Awurade 7th month.
4: Amen.
0: We thank him for ushering us into the 7th month of the year 2026. Awurade ayadom from January to July. Yade Awurade ase ne ase bia. Enti enkonfo bi ose ne ase bia. 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Yade Awurade ase. Yade Awurade ase.
2: Thank you Lord. Thank you Lord. Thank you Lord. We give you praise. We give you praise. We give you praise.
4: Oh, Awurade ada wase.
2: Worthy, worthy, worthy is our Lord, is our God and our King. We bless and magnify. We bless and acknowledge your Lordship. We glorify your powerful name. Thank you Lord for this year. Thank you for January through into June. The first half of the year is gone. We have just entered the second half. May grace and mercy be multiplied and be increased. Multiplied and increased. Multiplied and increased. 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
4: Yeni yeti fuwa.
2: We bless your name, praise your name, magnify your name. You are worthy, worthy, worthy, worthy of our praise, worthy of our worship, worthy of our honor, worthy of our adoration. We say thank you Lord, thank you Lord. You are worthy of everything that is rendered unto you. This morning, we have come before your throne, come before your presence, let your will, your perfection, Yarabu Zaragani Agaragadu. Thank you Lord, thank you Lord.
4: Thank
2: you for every concern of ours. Thank you for every concern of ours. Thank you, thank you, thank you. Your name is lifted. Your name is exalted. 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
0: Thank you.
5: Thank you, Lord, once again, Father, we thank you for the lives of our brothers and sisters who had themselves and some churches, they are prompted. We thank you for each one of them. And regardless of what they've gone through, Father, may they acknowledge your Lordship in their lives. You just did not allow it to happen. It is the foolishness of men which brought about all these calamities and difficulties over our heads. It is our prayer, Lord, that you intervene and deliver your people. Intervene and let the things that ought to be done be done.

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3: who will be willing and ready to sort them out and to pull them from the challenge that has confronted them. We ask Heavenly Father that doors be open unto them. Favor comes their way. Get out. Get out of the difficulty that this disaster has brought over them. We ask, Lord, that you release them. May they be released to from the imprisonment that the enemy has placed them in the name of Jesus.
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2: And what was the outcome?
1: What was it? It brought them to power.
2: Oh, okay.
1: That's what brought. That's how I'm going to make a yo. Party chairman, he didn't. When no, I public, you know, I'm not instigating and say, what poor party chairman, he didn't. Say, I'm going to say, don't get here. What born he didn't. And that's all social media. Then you say, I am passe. And that's your move at Trouba Noir. And yeah, and this is for uncle MPP for and this is for me. Tunro woman, you know, Tunro and the petumi. The walk of parliament, a tundro. The walk of person or pepper woman, you know, Tunro. Am I a Timuno?
2: Saravato Ali.
1: Am I a Timuno? Then I thought that woman, I say, we are no. Now I feel you are not going to Yashaka. I don't want to answer them. You're going to me. I said, are you provoking God? Are you mocking God?
0: You can't mock God. God cannot be mocked.
2: Whatsoever.
0: Oh, yes.
1: Oh, oh, oh, man, Timono. Mumma, you're going to say, Jeroboam, a brassoa. One who are the Oman who rubbed to sum our Israel. And there can be a be corrupted the worship of Israel, Jeroboam. Did there be a Bible church or say, what for Jeroboam a castle? And I am for a buyer. Womu dabo so nsumu nyina wa refa no refa Jeroboam. Mumma ya fa ni mania grow.
0: Da bi o.
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1: 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Ko de Ghana be ye nsenkyerene.
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1: 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Se se SRC president school.
0: Yeah.
1: SRC president ko mutu eduro. Oh yes. Wo pe SRC president edi otu eduro.
0: Ale uni wo.
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0: Baby ya.
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0: Oh yeah,
1: I saw them. I saw four kwaji eduro said the bay I saw. 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Wo si bu nkonkoko hwe ji say what has happened to the nation? What is the reason why this is going on?
0: Ah, I am pa o. 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
1: And I will speak.
0: Na me kasa.
1: And hear, O earth, the words of my mouth.
0: Na asase entie menumu ensem.
1: Verse 2. My doctrine shall drop as the rain.
0: Men chire chire ensu so se ensuo.
1: My speech shall distill as the dew.
0: Na me kasa engu se obosuo.
1: As the small rain upon the tender herb.
0: Say a so and fetima.
1: And as the showers upon the grass.
0: And I so as you.
1: Because I will publish the name of the Lord.
0: Na eradi di ena mebo.
1: Ascribe ye greatness unto our God.
0: Mufa eni die ema ye nyankopon.
1: He is the rock.
0: Obotaino.
1: His work is perfect.
0: Na diyo e ye pe.
1: For all his ways are judgment.
0: Na kwa nyina eye tenene.
1: A God of truth and without iniquity.
0: Woye enukure nyankopon.
1: Just
0: na
1: enkontompo
0: eni nimu. Verse 5.
1: They have corrupted themselves.
0: Wadinu asemone.
1: Their sport is not the sport of his children.
0: Na wonkikaye enti.
1: They are a perverse.
0: Wanaso enye nima.
1: And crooked generation.
0: We don't act as children of God. We don't act as people created by God.
1: Their sport is not the sport of his children.
0: Was it one new entity on Nasu and Yanema?
1: They are a perverse and crooked generation.
0: I want to watch ya. Verse 6.
1: Do you repay the Lord?
0: A radina mutianica say.
1: Oh, foolish people and unwise.
0: A radina mutianica say. On my enquasia for our nitri.
1: Is not he thy father that had bought thee?
0: And you are no any waja.
1: Has he not made thee?
0: And you are no war.
1: And established thee.
0: Na wadu etimho.
1: Remember the days of old.
0: Kaititi entra de enano.
1: Consider the years of many generations.
0: I want to assure you no emu enfie.
1: Ask thy father.
0: Bisa waja.
1: And he will show you.
0: Na wanchira.
1: Thy elders. And they will tell you.
0: Bisa wadi kamfo no. Na wanchira. Wompanyu fo no wanchira.
1: When the Most High divided to the nations.
0: Osu ni no achiche ensase ema amanaman.
1: When he separated the sons of
0: Adam ememu no.
1: He set the bounds of the people.
0: Wadi amanaman ashe atutu ho se.
1: Of Israel.
0: Israel for anu esi.
1: For the Lord's portion is his people.
0: Na Awurade chefa ene ne man.
1: Jacob is the lot of his
0: Jacob
1: inheritance.
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1: no abo me mpa ye
0: and seek my face
1: no ahwe me nim
0: and turn from their wicked
1: and
0: ways.
1: And turn from their what?
0: Wicked ways.
1: And turn from their what?
2: Wicked ways.
1: So if we pray to God, God forgive us our sin and hate the land, but we continue to do the abominable things.
3: We don't turn away from
1: if you
3: our
1: don't
3: wicked
1: turn away from our wicked ways.
2: Wicked ways.
1: If you don't turn, the memory they can fall, sorry, near chin in Russell. Yeah, but to our name people for the end is for. And there, one more parliament, Yako, one more president, Yako, one person by MC, one more person, chief executives, will be a tundu.
2: Maybe party in the tundu, a criadonco party, maybe we're criadonco. Amen, may a criadonco, I'm Tomano.
1: And I do a son, and I
2: try, boy, and the uncle, maybe a criadonco party, and he in tundu.
1: Praise God.
2: Hallelujah. Oh, nothing, no dear.
1: Wouldn't you tell Bassin to the Biasino?
2: Yeah.
1: Well, what the Parliament Bassin than I said, I should go to Gus. What has I gone over your Bassin than I said, and what's your go to Gus?
3: Messy, messy, messy.
1: Wouldn't you never go for your chroma?
2: If you fish a ring, you woman, I can't pass any night.
1: Wouldn't you never go for your chroma? And because me at the tea on my touch
2: yeah,
1: the touch of and to a cancer and full crab of one's mamma. Or cancer and full of one's mamma. That's it, touch the muscle. As
2: I ready.
1: A sofa can be on a yeah.
0: If my people, which are called by my name,
1: sir, me maya or bo me di our son,
0: shall humble themselves.
1: Kase urade.
2: Urade.
1: Yes, no.
2: Yes, no.
1: Ebra Edri.
2: Ebra Edri.
1: Omani hia ho brase.
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1: 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Wadu manama kwa mwane so.
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0: My people, which are called by my name, shall humble themselves and pray. And seek my face and turn from their wicked ways.
1: Then. Abadam for them and Abadam for who criminal. When we sacrifice Abadam for Papa, when we sacrifice Abadam for Papa. 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
1: urade hu ye mobo
2: urade hu ye mobo
1: se de wado ye ti
0: se de wado ye
1: na urade fa koma
2: na urade fa koma
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1: 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Mm. 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Is that if you're crowning in a sense of woman, cause I doubt that what I will know and to choose your reserve and shouldn't have a fair crowning in a kase urade hu ya mobo
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3: charabatu charara
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2: from so be a rather fat saying,
3: yes,
2: I rather who you are more born,
3: yes, Lord.
2: Let see a free or how near my name, Giani, a ma,
3: yes,
2: Giani, a busia,
3: yes,
2: I rather when I had down,
3: yes, Lord.
2: Yenina, maybe I can't cut all, I rather who you are more
3: born,
2: ya top baha. I rather won't buy a toba, won't buy a turpitin, won't quanny a dawo. We are humobreja, or see a pemukaya bonny, near pemukaya and fumswa.

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0: no can I say
1: I will make all my goodness pass before you and I will proclaim the name of the Lord before you and I will be gracious to whom I will be gracious and I will show mercy on whom I will show mercy
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0: 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So for Reverend Omar Bonka. Yenu abema Kennedy na bo organ ma ye promise DJ promise no odie ko Facebook. I do better visit Facebook na ko to ko to ampa ye ne so. Bobia magana na bobia fa. Ura bo sumi from Radio Tina nimu kire wo. 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Father so for send me na man betu ja. Mi media ne 0244 0504 7120 140 140 140 140 140 140 140 140 140 140 140 140 140 140 140 140 140 140 140 140 140 140 140 140 140 140 140 140 140 140 140 140 140 140 140 140 140 140 140 140 140 140 140 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

FM.

God, great God, great God, because you are a great God. And obey that on your coupon, I say. Well, not domin in a doya, a woman, I swing and show. And obey, we, yeah, Adom, I am what you may do, Eddie Kine. Ewo Adom 106.3 FM. The Bia, what you can, and I know pay that it just will go if we of them. I want any Edinburgh and obey Ote a Jewsu and any team and car. Papa Namin shall be free. So the man's wife Namin shall be free. Temato and a papa if we got the swimming in Papa Eba. Papa Namin shall don't count. Great God, Dr. Mary Gans and Yumna Ote, you know. And obey a rade Adom ne n'adɔyɛ ɛyɛ kɛseɛ ɛma ne mma. 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The radius when a new tia or the Adom ye and ye dafufro. I says, this is the day that the Lord has made. Say a radia my idea, never say a danasi. 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
0: 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He will change your story.
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1: yes
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0: Yesu ti mo.
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0: animal,
1: Uncle Sawa to be
0: animal,
1: while you see a fowl near Menina. And then it as well,
0: Jesus,
1: and Radio when it as
0: well, yes, to Christo Dimo,
1: Emramo,
0: yes, to Christo Dimo,
1: and what,
0: ah, and what, yes, to Christo Dimo,
1: and Ramacrem,
0: oh, yes, to
1: Jesus Christ, Dimo, and Radin Tinani Munchro,
0: amen,
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0: Me mo po
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0: 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Cause Afina Papa Pano Eba Obert Bishop and Bishop and Councillor Tina and Osofo of Riatanamonka. 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
2: May that my mammy abdomen sacusan and my chassis, our warp lap. Misha Kitwan or status with you. Now, yes, so young, much here. The first thing of best of the battle, and then I will joy you today. But the battle, no, we be in home, winty, a bit, yes, sir. First, let me drum, sir. And then mammy, papa, wait, yes, sir. Now, first, you should let me show. It's one day I'm gather carriage, could be said. I don't want to live with your radio station back upon us. I also pull you and sour homes here. It's here, I mean, she has a meet ye, what some it's you preaching, more bombire, because you're so much in the moon bombire the same thing. Did you want a medibany, a mucus screening or my radio, or the fat one on the sea? It's ya don't buy and no new frequency now, say. What is our radio for some catching one? And see, me, you should station me so a number, but see me, name me, should search it. Let me also have much in daddy. No, my searches are me. Why else? I did you mean who was the the next day? It's in less than a pressure, neighbor, I'm too. I'm not sure that I'm search it. And I'm starting 17. See me, who say I do my 106.3 for so many years. The story of much here, the station mean change. 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I feel that obey my downfall. Miss many are my woman, may. Who said men and may, they be our do my family, and then and it's a ma, minimum relationship. And then church, I obey you, and now I saw you. Almost on Colonel's son, I'm said that I remember that the Wilson and I stuck in you. Minna Sully, I was my phone to open one because I'm back with me. I park was assistance ever got to station because they are two in change. Me, mammy, introduce you about my bra boom. 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

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Now listen to cry we're here for. Ain't it anyone seen or any thank you, thank you, thank you, thank you, thank you, thank you, thank you.

0: so say na your birthday so obetimi abomodren no asende e dia maye quickly na yetumi aka woni adanyame asenso so e de amawo if you say wonso fata se yetimi e ka wonyame tu asefo no enim ye papa ba 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Bessie bibio na Intim Jakari the one and yeah apostle of designs or ton fashion near mount on jeans or ton tattoo ton wait that is Intim Jakari for you and me bush any for many years no see actually daddy's birthday and I'm say hey now me no one said me can say me wish you know hey okay we be so actually say today is my husband's birthday me never that now me come I said there here no say for baby should be new crowd where you need you can say and now you'll be birthday where you need you just say I said and you on till cries who are no account Sami ada na yawo yesa. Eh? Ada na yawo yesa. O ko he. Eh? I o ko he TikTok o. O hunu he. Ba je se, we said that you were near to say and then your birthday no. Eh, just say ada na yawo yesa. me said that because and then you be birthday. Ah, be se me kai. O Sami ye ne ni. Eh, Sami. On so visa dia be how you know I was here for and yes Samuel Odamela bi abrante ya bon homodria madwuma anyame adombe ye bia for many years we do mechi sa mintua na kapre mintua na dama and so be ba pepe sio to wa makura na madwa same na wo hene it Jericho, but we're very serviceable, very committed, dedicated to the things of God. Sami, say yeah, you cry na me bisa one more birthday. We you went into no, we birthday in the trim. And I will be able to hear all right, so what TikTok there, just double tap the screen and let's hit it. And what Facebook is this one? Facebook, are you okay? Are you okay? Okay. I said, why you slow, Kakrabi? Right, and your birthday, but you between us and your mom Facebook when there's Samuel or Dame Labi. In your birthday and Osofo Penyini Reverend Nana Intim Jakari it's on a paper you had that to a similar to Farmark Junction Ablekuma na your name Papa Sofo in fear do what you pad now in teams away and then say wish that mommy baby 80 years hey 80 mu emu emunsem 60 kure munsem any 40 munsem David where the 80 the mama yindi ni ye cause be different from nyina ba na nyina ye nyina ye de nyame se 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
2: Yemu ye ni ati asi bi e be radius
0: ye free we are say no man ye ntimi na na asie mie ya no ye na radius ye na abo abia na se aso fo fo ya ye na radius yo bi o na da radius aso fo je kumwa yo no se ya da radius
2: Radius,
0: you know, radius. The radius, so I'm on papa. A boy who by was crying. Yeah, the radius. It was super. I didn't have cry. A boy who by you. Shalom, guys. Sunday morning.
2: We are
0: crying. The radius.
2: Why
0: am I crying? One day you will die. One day I will die. But yet I see, okay, I know say, or no, let me born in your church. Let us a born a fachi be all. Me shall radi in your honor, born a fachi be all. Be name the wire. Be name the past months from January to 1st July. Be name the wire. Okay, I finish us here. Your bar hand on my head. That the two of them say, the whole year, no. For nipa it do me no ube bom paya ma wonum. Se rade be mu woma satra. Because nya wana ube satra nipa. It is a no crown when ye hue juma. Because every day pray for them. Bom paya ma won. Well we tear me the whole year mene counselor biano. Ube kai pa se ma sheda ye kana yirikete se the whole year no fenipe do me no see when is so. 12 people. The old friend the boy yeni wanyanya for no. Open man, oh, what we in Sadodo? Aye, Safono, and you can say for me see when you so. Now, for your prayer point, say 12 months in Indianano, every month be an weenie barco. O bumpire manua, can you mean a semi-chreno? Now, you can say no share program, no dear mano. Say your TikTok, your Facebook, your Instagram, your YouTube, no shaman, now a share mano. 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
0: 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Me head the bisana. Second Kings chapter
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5: 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Second Kings.
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4: what did I say me the leaders my okay say embra nipa kod desperate situation.
0: Also the desperate apa. Okay.
4: Na SS obi timi gina. 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But when any who say nyame ne betimi abo awo mo. Ti say nyame amwa ye aye into me. It says we ye ja. 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Emre emu edin bia you need someone who can lead you to recover from situation bia edin ewo wanka sa wo so.
0: Unexpected things do happen. Won't share any more. Rich, what's it say?
7: Daddy, what's your name? Emre, you more than there. I'm going to go to the house. Samaria for a year come as a moon. Not Assyria for a better show, Moswa or Henny. Obin to me,
0: just a new common crack.
7: Any common crack.
0: Not yes, I'll trace you so.
7: Yes, Chano, who is here?
0: And near my bed, Chino was so.
7: A chino was so, a bro so. Now, what kind? I saw ya drinking when you pa, Utimus and all Henno. Why any form, dear? What to me any form, dear? 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
7: 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Or better ni man for ne. Now, what to me, I call also. ede
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7: daddy o se situation we say mu no ye eden e otu pa hini na bro no so enti waye ni famu die
0: adam oshada
7: waye ni famu die ama na ho den asi
0: And you may try with unexpected things.
7: Unexpected.
0: They won't share anymore. They won't so hard. Say, then Syria for Ukraine, Syria, and a bet to say, and so I break come one back. A hooch in a brim.
7: As a trum, you know.
0: Ayani ha honey. Winisica, they are the actual. 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And no, they are rich and poor, technocrats and uneducated. Woman, you know, school, then you know, woman, you know, but somehow the Oyara Dampa so, but somehow the Wanyama Baba somehow was a dynamo, your ma, a mama, sorry, who by some ba. And now I'll catch him and I'm so what. 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
0: anya praise before the koda ho a community o bas na sorry them not can she e chire ya
5: obibia atumi abam such a leader should be recommended
0: okay and I recommended is easier
5: daddy nyamin shira we bia obi a say obi e wa sorry for e ma community no e benya shelter
0: na mne so beka shelter
5: e benya baby da mra mu wa ho hie
0: so in a course of disaster And you feel the Ebeka, and I want to hear you, and I want to hear you, and I want to hear you. Because social media, and I'm going to say Ghana for a BM Quadapa. Ghana for BM Quadapa. No, Biaka, and I, if you do say, woman, it means I'm going to say, and I'm going to say, and I'm going to

0: And this is what this king did. 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
1: yes
0: 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Aye, bem, aye. Send me more, Dean. And it also, I was seeing an honor, you may drew bear beer, you may drew bear beer, but like I say, yaw, here I'm one. Kwabi here I'm one. Sami did the baby do him wa. Sami him wa. Sami him wa. Well, obi him wa. Eh? Obi him wa. If you ask your man, you need to send the passion that's so sad. Obi has a suit to power him wa. Fifre atin wa inside. Now some make a sound wa as obi to me abuwa me. If I share my challenges with you, can I confine in you? Dear Hammond, send me bowing chances, see us, and be country. Hey, then out tonight, what's up? Hey, then I'm my way, see, sir. Hey, there be Pacho, yeah, Sabri, yeah, by yourself. A crabia, when you more the two men, you madano, be well, Krubiso. Cranicaya, and I'm so not honored, that's fine. A cranny me free, no more frabrim. Now, okay, I'm not saying one, because that's fine. Uncle, are you the one? Obisame, are you the one? I said I'm pregnant. Mm-hmm. Oh no, I will not reach you. No kindness, and I'm saying yes, that's fine. For the fact to say, when you one, why should I do? And I'm saying, where does the gentleman? Where's he? Can we go to him and the family? Was he? Yes. We are about to marry them there and the door. You see. But we have been with BBS Bian, a Syria. Ye find ye be ye postmortem. Postmortem, no, here. Let's find a solution. Obani TM. You heard your hen and a kai. So for hen and a kai,
2: say Radiam Wawa.
0: Say Radiam Wawa.
2: And to me, Wawa.
0: Say Radiam Wawa. Obani or a pemoa. Yavine Banam. Yavine Banam. Into a banner in her desperation. I mean, I mean, her desperation. If you're not for Sabro for ever, why are you so desperate? Why, in a Biana, what's it say, Radiam? Ghana say, Radiam, why, and
2: here?
0: Say, Radiam, why, and here? My mama and Sasso stress, say, Radiam, my boy.
2: Amen.
0: And then on the first day, I did be I hear be and say, Eradi Bebuaye. Eradi Womuani here. Eradi Prane Bebuaye, fear, house to house, community to community. Eradi here Womua. Eradi Buaye. Buaye, Radi Buaye. Ye here Womua. Say, ya Embremo, ye here Womua. Eradi, oh my Ghana, ye here Womua. We need somebody that will introduce us to the helper.
3: Yes.
0: We need somebody that will introduce us to the helper. Yeah, here will be over to me. I can't just say, Rade, bet me, yes.
3: Yes.
0: What he didn't say, Radiam, what kind of king do we have? What kind of a leader do we have? Yeah, what did the Kamfua all pray in the Hose, obey to me, I know, say, this is Rade. I just say, Rade. And I know, pay. Yeah, the answer, and he be free, I know. The helper is around. Once I take off watch, we need your help, Father, in heaven. We need your help. Yeah, we so answer, I need your help.

desperation, in your confusion, in your disturbances, all good. 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What you didn't want to when you? But the helper is just around. Oh, I wish you have an amount of money. The helper is just around. Say, Radiam, when we are near, Radiam, why are near? Oh, boy, for Radim Rayam, Radibra, Radibra, and Radibra, who bet me a beer one worker, and Radio Name Boafos, Radio Name Boafo, Tiametia, and Yamia, and Yamia, and Yamia, and Yamia, and Radia Ani mosaka dala ya ha. 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Oh Yehuwa, mami utike brother. Help, call on the Lord. We need your help. 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Eradi boye, eradi boye, eradi boye, eradi boye, eradi boye.

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0: For coach even here. 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We need, oh God. We need your help.
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0: I need your help. I need your help. I need your help. 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I need your help. Right now. Right now. Right now. Right now. Right now. 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
4: 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The speaker, the president has instructed that 200 million will be targeting relief items to this close to over 10,000 households that have been affected across the whole coast, and the 150 will be used to mitigate the flood issues within this the coastal area.
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5: 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Ukwa, National Health Insurance, Ecova. In the man train, a man in your swasser, because the more now who dehydrate in a sunny free honor. Now condition, no air waste. Into your bassy and more Babacasa. If you say I'm very quay, Ministry of Health, everybody that will be brave. Ama, Timamufo, Adam,
1: Jimmy, I would go at home. 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
6: There's a need for us to increase our public health education. Instead of us as health workers to be staying at post, it is important that we move into the communities, the societies, to educate the people, rather than bringing the disease to the centers for us to get overwhelmed. Because whether we like it or not, at the end of the day, when the citizens are sick, they'll come to us.
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10: the bomb rescue team come church area behind Malam Station, behind Malcolm. Please, we need the rescue team. Please, we should. 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We are begging. 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Please, we need rest.
11: 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And say me dey sing for who I try me by. 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
14: those I'll say would be affected could be around 1,000, be around 1,000. But usually, some of the household, only a few are from, let's say, temporary structures. So, a few demolitions earlier this year. And see, only a few people, I'll say, they are coming from temporary structures. But, let's say, if they are assembly, they are most of them are actually non mobile. And I'm catching them, they should make an assessment and let's see the figures. So, we see how we can attend to them. We leave items available. So, we want to see those who really would need the relief items night at their mom. So now you know, it won't be that. It won't be sad. Now, and then there are window, many areas that were affected, no. Yeah, I can call Chad area, hold on, because normally worse affected. Okay, several homes, and so called several homes, very close to Mission Lagoon, no.
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16: Do you know how money moves in Ghana and across Africa? How it really moves? It doesn't move once a month. It moves 100 times a day on Ecobank's digital platform. Airtime for that your sister, transport for papa, 500 Cs for Saturday's funeral, 2,000 Naira for the cousin sitting jump in Abuja. Because we don't just move money, we take care of people. Money moves in every direction. Uncle to nephew, nephew to uncle, sister to brother on Monday, brother back to sister on Friday. And it moves together. The funeral contribution, the susu, the wedding levy, the hospital bill in the family WhatsApp group. In Africa, money is rarely one person's transaction. It's many people moving small amounts toward one purpose. That's how money moves here. And there's one bank built for it

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1: Yemia, e free bra wodi me call thanks to you computer clinic ba ye no. 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
5: If you're not tired by now, if you're a politician, you watch this. We voted for you. You don't bow your heads in shame. Issue an apology. Resign. Then I don't know what's wrong with you. You don't deserve to be there in the first place. If you watch that, you're a politician, a member of parliament, you have been voted for. In a position of authority, you don't bow your head in shame tonight. You don't apologize to us. Resign. Then I have nothing else to tell you. Did you hear the president when we played that clip there? Use the word intensify. That was 2015. 2026. His minister, who toured with him today in a helicopter, is using the same word, intensify. Need I say more? So, he joined his boss, who was there before, superintendent of a June 3rd flood disaster, set up a committee, looked into it, told us all manner of things as you heard there. Nothing happened. Again, they went to inspect, which really is a script. They'll inspect, they'll go around, either in a helicopter or in person. They'll set up committees. The committees will now issue a report. They'll make speeches and issue statements, which is what, it's a template. It's what will happen. And then they'll say bombastic things like intensify, drastic. We heard the president say that. Call for our support. Criticize the citizens for throwing, which after 1 week, they'll go to bed. We'll all go to sleep. Wait for next year. So the president did exactly that. The script, he started it. Inspection. He inspected, which is the template. This is the first thing they do, is to inspect. Watch him. If you're not tired by now, if you're a politician, you watch this. We voted for you. You don't bow your heads in shame. Issue an apology. Resign. Then I don't know what's wrong with you. You don't deserve to be there in the first place. If you watch that, you're a politician, a member of parliament, you have been voted for in a position of authority. You don't bow your head in shame tonight. You don't apologize to us, resign, then I have nothing else to tell you. Did you hear the president when we played that clip there? Use the word intensify. That was 2015. 2026. His minister, who toured with him today in a helicopter, is using the same word, intensify. Need I say more? So, he joined his boss, who was there before, superintendent of a June 3rd flood disaster, set up a committee, looked into it, told us all manner of things as you heard there. Nothing happened. Again, they went to inspect, which really is a script. They'll inspect, they'll go around, either in a helicopter or in person. They'll set up committees. The committees will now issue a report. They'll make speeches and issue statements. Which is what, it's a template. It's what will happen. And then they'll say bombastic things like intensify, drastic. We heard the president say that. Call for our support. Criticize the citizens for throwing, which after 1 week, they'll go to bed. We'll all go to sleep. Wait for next year. So the president did exactly that. The script, he started it. Inspection. He inspected, which is the template. This is the first thing they do, is to inspect. Watch him. Ayo.
4: America is the richest country in the world, and one of its richest states is California. California state is the richest state in America. In fact, on standing on its own, is the sixth largest economy in the world. Yet they had disaster and people lost their life, but they have all the money. They have all the measures. America is the richest country in the world. And one of its richest states is California. California state is the richest state in America. In fact, on standing on its own, is the sixth largest economy in the world. Yet they had disaster and people lost their life. But they have all the money. They have all the measures. America is the richest country in the world. And one of its richest states is California. California state is the richest state in America. In fact, standing on its own, is the sixth largest economy in the world. Yet they had disaster and people lost their life. But they have all the money. They have all the measures.
6: Now a public health emergency in the making. Flooding of this scale carries a public health dimension that cannot be left unaddressed. And our respected colleague Nana Ayu Efriye raised this on the House floor. Stagnant flood water mixed with uncollected refuse and overflowing sanitation facilities create conditions for the rapid spread of communicable diseases, including cholera, typhoid, and other waterborne and vector-borne illnesses. The minority is therefore pressing for an urgent and substantive briefing to this House by the Minister for Health, setting out precisely what steps are being taken to monitor affected communities for early signs of disease outbreak, what emergency sanitation, clean water, and medical supplies have been deployed to flood-hit areas, and what surveillance and rapid response systems are in place should an outbreak occur.

49 minutes after 6. It's a beautiful Thursday, and that's a Wednesday. Which of them? Wednesday morning. Hey! Aren't you tired? Yeah. Evan Spencer, baby, we are Michelle. We are tired, though. We are tired. Honestly, we are tired. It's the same script, you know. We are tired. We are tired of the deception and the deceit. The same script. We are tired. You know. But because of the Nensua change, July 1, that's the most important thing. We have life. The 1st of July, 2026. First 6 months near the Akugu, Unyamia dominated the home abroad. Unyamia said he caught that journey of another 6 months. Well, we are grateful for these opportunities. Sir, Yetimia, sorry. Na muje die fusanye ewuni pedien. But we are tired of the same script. Our politicians, a man yourself for edemayen, a force me and num, a memenefiso. For almost 16, 20 years, that's the same script. Di omusha se peno baby om de bakwaku wi. 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Na transport minister and road minister no mudi mirika kiri nyame ne dema nyame ne je ye mamu yakọ abusua shamude de eto atwa. The problem that needs to be solved, Debbie. Ensu yiri beba ebeba from 2015 2013 2014 2015 26 ebeba saa bi 2026. It will monitor various parties in the same script. Evan Spencer, Mr. Chiao. It will be one man paying also, no? And the President John Dramani, no, Wakosra, baby, and the corner of Shab. We have to deal with a hard drinking, and he puts your mind more, or pay, or Musubanya, papa, the same script. It is said, yeah, you also for does, you know. It will him say, a year, SK from Pope, but it's also, who debabber at this time, would him say,

sorry, it's the same script. The biada, oda sorry, and then July, when I'm media chair, any day, Dika and Crano. Beautiful conversation that we've seen progress in terms of Yakwanso, we've seen progress in terms of Yapomu Deon Sam, we've seen progress in terms of a year in Sue to Tony Cramontiswa E. We've seen progress when it comes to illegal mining, but it's the same script. Politicians, are we not tired? The dishonesty, the deceit, they're for the cameras, and they'll be the camera dinechi. It'll be the camera dinechi. The problems of this country is far, far, far, far above the camera works now, you know. The optics now, with the church, you know. On my no, a how near Sudia there, so. A brosar is a shenimu na mo, you know. Because you don't have a feel of what we are going through as a country. Because 20 years, our problems keep compounding. It doesn't make sense. It doesn't make sense again. 20 years, we kill a year in Shoto near Dim, near Prepare Home, near the Dia Huatem, near a Bini Binimunkasa, a Binimayaka, a Bibuafu, a Bima Famuena Yadia Hodua, a Biatrimona Chucha, a Monia Fref, almost all these things in the name of making the country progress. Now, what do we see? People only get power to come and amass wealth. Asa. In fact, that's the ultimate now in this country. That's the ultimate. And anything obi any abreso obi a politician no. And sebi obi a sorry wasi me MP. Obi a sorry ya me MP. Me prime minister di me kupise mkuu president. Because emu adaho. That's the only area okwa you go unchecked. A country where we pay OSP was spending almost 7 years on a bribery allegation for 7 years. On a charge, Bishu Akwabasa, 7 years or 2,000 or 20,000 or 2,000. I can't believe it. 20,000 for 7 years. We pay the OSP Akwabasa 7 years on 20,000. We've set up a lot of anti-corruption agencies. You set up a kwa hodo bebre ba e kutia ketashere proye. But the more we set up these agencies, the more ketashere proye e increase. So why are we worrying ourselves? Wopa yanye ni won chendi. No biye wosye surano pa. Eh, won chendi. Obiye che di niye wosye asan. If you look at the magnitude of what has happened, and you have an interior minister, his best response to us in times like this is to tell us that even in California, oh, Mr. Minister, Asem na abba. Because the best response is that you know what I'm saying. I mean, I get being young, I'm going to catch you. Impo California. Omu kura omu ya defu omu bibia we are seeing now. Oho kura no ato irenchem isi. Do we care about California? Are we in California? Do we care about California? That's not our business. Our problem is that ensure either for a man for my man for our problem is that and a young man I'm not gonna say his whole business are bad down. Our problem is that a lot of poultry farmers 5,000, 2,000, 3,000 birds grounded. Our problem is that and now called new plant stationer VIP in new plant in oh basis in and so far in that is our problem. Please give us a certain level of respect. I don't get you. You're no more in the classroom. You're no more in the tipotem. You're no more in the brono bakoso. You're no more in the free crew bakoso. We know who you are. Now we are being pushed. When you are given power, who told you, sir, you are coming to lord it over us? Who told you that? I can't believe the politician. Just some few years back, you were going a begging, trying to get our consent to vote for you. When we vote for you, now we are holding you to check. Can you imagine this country called Ghana? Can you imagine? Ekro nkwada makumakumaku edunsia ewu akra kumase kwanso. Oman fa ne trasa na junte de ne kra na enipa prepreya omho edi dem kese kwano. 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That's the country we are in. So who should sacrifice for the country called Ghana? I want to be a politician as well.
Because the next 2 years, if I become a politician,

0: The cars and the buildings and the money I'll flaunt openly. Nobody hold me to check. Nobody hold me to check. Oh man, what we are breeding in the basket, ahoya, enibre, obia pe easy life. You know, there's no standard in this country now. Standard be any ho. Every profession, there's no standard again. Get to the media, worse. 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Go to customs, basa. Enter any ministry, cutting of corners in kwa. That is the country we are living in. Nanka ayemfo, binumuti ho. Na omutimi pretending say omunim say illegal mining cause omo hie so. Mercy crash ya hudu atwa enwa hie na we are paying them. What are we paying them for? What are we paying them for? To come and show us their shoes and their cars, and when they are getting out of their cars, crack, crack, crack, crack, crack, crack, on the social media. Is that development? Please, people who hold public office, mama, money, mama, jeka, crack. Because we know you. Mwana muka tu usiye nina, munti minto petru nina, o mana daruma, you've moved to the next level. Why don't you think of us? Why? Why? Hey, you're throwing your waste around. 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Wobe yen tu atu achre. Please. The 1st of July, we should see what we want to see. We should see a situation where we are coming to people's aid. We are changing situations. We are changing the fortunes of people. We are focused education, Brian. Get into the educational sector. Bibia butuesi from everything. Everything. If you don't have money today, I don't have a private school. You go to government schools and see what is going on there. Okay, I'm going to say, Adriano Susua Enko, and fees will be on mutual, I'm going to say illegal. You go to ya. Abang him say illegal. Parents him say illegal. Teacher food him say illegal. We are still paying. Don't pay. Don't pay. We are tired, though. I'm telling you, when the country gets to a point where the center is not holding, where we don't have anybody to look up to, where Obia war on Chachedesa, you have no idea. You sit in your comfort and you think that everybody is comfortable as you are. Is that what you want to say? So please stop it. Stop that issue now. Any brofra can see plans are far advanced and we are there and it's on the drawing board. Lives are being lost. People are frustrated. There's too much desperation written on the faces of people. Omae nanka say, my yadie, yadie. Can you imagine? When politicians mount the platforms and they promise, when you want to hold them by that, when you want to check them by that, it becomes another mess altogether. And we have sycophants and fair weather friends who think that almost 24 hours in, and if they are not active politicians, they cannot make any meaningful life. It is the moment you criticize, that's where the problem is. You know what I'm saying, Ami? You know what I'm saying? Everybody is holding somebody who runs, and there are a whole lot of nonsense in this country. Foolishness. We are frustrated. We are tired. The same script. I don't know who gave Evans Mensah that wisdom to tell us. We are tired. The same script. Dr. Dubuati, Fachemi. Why? It's 1st of July, 7 o'clock on the dot. But what are you doing?
1: Hello?
0: Dr. Dubuati, but what are
1: you doing? Good morning.
0: Good morning. Apunti say.
1: Apunbo ko pa wakasa. I mean, shalom. Yeah. I said it be a canon. No one am I the voice of Ghana.
0: Yeah, doc. I just said. It's heartbreaking now. And no, I drove through Accra. Koko onko fofi. And yeah, yeah. They say you only can sympathize with them. And so what? After sympathizing with them, and so what? And so what? Obi kutan koko 4,000. Ni na a share gu baby keke. O si wa be sympathize. Obi adwini farm. Ni na ahro gu baby. O si makon makon sympathize. Didi. Obi wa VIP station. Ne ka si nyina. Isu didi. Nyame na de manyame na jina wa wi na ko. It showed their fan quadrant, and the approach of government after government, the same script, The most annoying aspect is that all the opposition is so. I said the MPP and ready. No one back here. Brofwa Kasiye Guanumsa and the disease ahead of us and the environment. Please, please, please stop the noise. Well, you are in power as well. So why? MPP ba the same script. NDC so ba the same script. What is so painful is the reset agenda of my diverted craft, baby. A country that is being reset. The same script. Doctor, yanko. Doctor, do what in war. Endpoint to party clinic. Now, Trimu and Koma Yasha say angina. Wadaruma, angina, maybe I feel what joining me now in Tiasia. Doc, ebe go it through, a very fresh memory, no. Now, watch your types, no, and sana, dear Ediba, causes, no. What you match you, Doc, Wadaruma, just refresh our memories and get us to today, causes of angina.
1: Oh, my, you bet you are on my mind, you know, sir. Yeah, mobia yako, omwa, mashre, omonoma. We should not visit, we should not get to this level again. I think, sir. We shouldn't get there because yeah, we are commonly a DAB after this, you know, a big unity, you know, will be or mine because I want to be our worker too much. But yeah, I'm really pa, said we will be and go corner where me see ya. Maybe I'm a source of livelihood, I don't know. Say any panel, but no survival. And now we're going to say, oh, any pa dependent resource, you know, is so much.
0: So much.
1: Am I anything in an amway? Any pie say I see, say her, you won't be more car. A ye whole
0: doctor, and you obey. I said, now come and see, and no, I'm paying you be me turning him. SOS messages are bank quiet over 31 because of his Zoe.
1: Yes.
0: SOS messages are bank and attach our videos to people totally broken. A bit my bride, Abraba, by we are just like that. SOS message over 31.
1: It's so sad. So sad. Am I Yakupon on the Pamabo? Am I now a tree ye didn't come more after your dear friend and say angina? Angina. Na ye cast angina noa, the enemy person me change in and say, sa a dear, yes, it will be any heart attack. Ubi wa, Bumwa say, all of a sudden, none a boat, I didn't take away the bro, the boy in to do the bona abomma. Me a bones in English so. 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And no, now I come about peri. And then the other can say angina. Now, say them children, when I say angina, no, a sign a chile say, a come a yadi ebi, and the woho. 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
1: 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Yeah, what that type boobs was and the American say emergency situation. Obu are what da, and now what to walk right radi, once was son of book, but the next half born a book, no coffin. Now, who said Hunamina, Edge, 950 as I say, eh, Tono.
0: Or Tihonano.
1: What to what no
0: one? Let's say it miss you.
1: It miss you, that's right. And only a dangerous and a medical emergency. 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
1: 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a it was cigarette in him. I offend said nicotine. You know, it has a tendency of say a bit me weakening the muscles of the heart. It has a tendency of weakening the arteries. You know, a moja AD mofusani air qua commano no, ninani a bit me aide, a bit me asseno. It is a not so air de baqua, it me deba, and a momoye diabetes. Ah, among sugar, not a wash ruby, you know. Meaning, answer so we can. Sir, actress, you know, the major demo for Sammy, a quack man on, meaning that to me, a weekend. It's all mine. Women, you know, a some of the courses here. A Timmy Coffer, a dear friend, sir. Gina,
0: wow,
1: Babesia, in the Patterson. Yamepoa, what's an honor? Yabesha, the complications of angina.
0: Complications.
1: The treatment. Complications. So, when you're angina, no. So we tell you the American now one to one more. Now I'm found Cocalibu, one farm endpoint to me, Patrick Clinic. Now I'm found Co Hospital, Papa Amia and Shamawa. Soon sounds of one in bay, any to me, Eddie Ebrewo, or China, it complications the complications of angina, any BD Sankomono. Now, Mede Manus, you know, my
0: Mefuanus, si, Debia Dama and Church, but be specific. Oba a year endpoint, I dear Ben, you can once obit me, sir. And yet, just this topic, and we go sometimes
1: when that's a password, I'm Sakunin. Endpoint to me, particularly, Yadia, you are specializing on by chronic conditions. Chronic condition, you cut a chronic conditions here. Yana. 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
0: okay okay
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0: Let me take this opportunity to tell the viewers and listeners, no, and yes, mechanic, they are on time and their food is just up there, just almost a moderate intimacy. So, me can yes, mechanic, you know, minimum the macro strive in me specific on flick, you know, at the proper time, minimum so more North Legon. At the appropriate time, the number but to jam. I know what you know. A wedding party function, Biano. They are there for you. Doctor Medassi, I don't pay.
1: Your number, if you're beating me up, will be pursued with a question. Be our mind, what I remember.
0: 0244
1: Yeah. 86 70 68 0244 86 70 68
0: Yes. Dr. Ibuatimeda Sadope, 1st of July, Onyamenti Lenimcho, and all the other months till December. Ibekasa. Well, we are back here 18 minutes after 7, endpoint for your dormant so question. Kusansuna Vigatem, Panacea Pharmacy, Malaria, Drosun Kokra, Anna, Auntie Mary's gripe mixture. Yeah, don't ask it. But make out when you make out, say Monday to Friday, CM Fed Jason Simon, Adom 106.3 FM, bro. No, your telesale, connecting energies, and you're apostle. Amen, scientific, I respect. Franco Trade Enterprise, phone, papa, perfume, glyco, we cushion you for life. And pensim, monsum, Abna, rice, bringing families together one meal at a time. Absa, your story really matters. Birthday dedications, MTN for Adarama, Oba Spaghetti, and also on Adarama, bra, Udia, Uba Se Dibim. And then we have social media trends, DBS Industries, Roofing, Papa Palfi, said what's your atenum, Healthy Bits National, Vegatum, Endpoint to Party Clinic, and Auntie Mary's Gripe Mister, One Adarama, and Edibro. We have a lot of conversations around the rains, you know. In the fact, two teams say, San Common, Ibidino, Kesi Pa Ewa. But it's a happy birthday to a very special friend of mine, Lawyer Afuakwa. Today, I celebrate with you another year of life, but the incredible journey that has shaped me, you into a man. I am very happy for you today. And of course, my heart is filled with gratitude to God for his unfailing love, mercy, and countless blessings. Through every challenge, every victory, every lesson, every unanswered question, God has remained faithful. Well, I am proud of the growth I have experienced, the strength I have discovered, and the person I continue to become. I may not be where I want to be yet, but I thank God for how far he has brought me. Every scar tells a story of survival. Every achievement reminds me of his grace. And every new day is another opportunity to fulfill my purpose. On this special day, I choose to celebrate life, embrace the future with hope, and continue trusting God's perfect plan for me. That's Lawyer Afuakwa. Happy, happy, happy birthday to you. Great lawyer, great personality. And Onyame entered the Musu Enfancho yet Kayana Kejua and Swabetinasi. And I told you this World Cup is full of surprises. Inti now on Kase, oh, you're tough team. Now you see a team where they're a bit mature for us. Derby Obia, what do this stage piano with the exception of Ghana and Morocco? No, Obia, what do this stage piano or a potential winner of the cup? It's your mashal see kufi kakra and now the farm between you could voir. A farm team or the farm team. Say the name money does say if you any machine him no could voir for one no more budget. Say I'm a tea cano, no more budget kaka
2: oh.
0: I feel the immune has a why is he
2: Dean Canasonanity and
0: a bed
2: amongst Swante.
0: Amongst Swante. But walk up and watch it.
2: Oh, I know I can't call a handy show over a few, yeah. I have no be seen next day.
0: Remember what train can I say?
2: I be like, be cock, you near break cock or sound him.
0: And you hear me
2: walk up FIFA car.
0: aje hotel na yebesu wa firim
2: abi wa wa bwa bwa nemu no asie obi abetumi asie
0: oh
2: to bana wan fi wan asa be yia kwohye no u pia no wa bwa bwa ho ba sa adwuma die mu dia no so u pia no wa bwa bwa ho asie ho
0: so u pia na wa bwa bwa
2: yes all the support ko send mama wi ebom
0: bibia se ni o
2: la bi la bi
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0: me ah
2: wa ye bibia to bibia don't check in the next 24 hours that what funny am about
0: you place no omone amanfo interact too much ana
2: camp ni pandoso do ya really sa concern about me
0: pandoso
2: I mean you know
0: that's
2: maybe
0: you wouldn't be
2: na ni pa omone mo kasana we you know concentration some coaches be on my kwa mama I think
0: kuro so ye ni su do eh ye ni abreo
2: well am I ade ya ye twemu a ye twemu a mwa na egusu repeat
0: basa ni edi bumai
2: you know ye egusu repeat the days of asamoja and the days of drummen the days of and ema no ye ye no a jamaya videos ye twetwa ye di asaya ma no a the same things am fe anko si hwe we are doing the same things I mean and I no pa ekran so so asaya yi
0: e so na
2: chase
0: and then July 1 first of July in the other way ema wa kwa ba
2: na me wish na fe anko happy birthday not a good birthday.
0: It's gone.
2: And then after a quick key, it's gone.
0: It's gone.
2: But it's also bad wishes. It's always shining up there.
0: Now the gearbox, let's say, it's gone.
2: Now, uncle here and uncle Tovofro. They be your man uncle Tovofro.
0: On top.
2: I buy non Tovofro.
0: On top.
2: I hope so. They better check
0: on top.
2: Tovofro.
0: And I mean, me.

0: In the midst of the storm and the challenges, when I'm across the dawa, say we are still hopeful, say, and you're better than my Ghana fan and to my peripheral. I tell you, it's not an easy road, but yeah, GD so when you're many a beco or near beba. People are broken, I tell you. Osha when you now show a chinaho and change him when I say solution be anywhere. I tell you, you know, Obusa and Afian Quenes and at the end, oh, you know, both of Ojahona or showing him, sir, and I'm sure I would die. It's heartbreaking.
1: And a pass, so they can't.

0: So we are getting into a World Cup's conversation. 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We are sitting
1: here.
0: And
1: that's why the time in go.
0: Ebeko.
1: 9:30 no as a che.
0: I was studia.
1: Was our home.
0: Flicky for.
1: Okay.
0: Eddie Beba.
1: Okay.
0: Was studia.
1: Mm-hmm.
0: Say, and no, that one is studia.
1: I send me.
0: I restricted.
1: Oh.
0: Nipa can crave it and best of no mutusa.
1: May I go as is in visa?
0: Debbie, a queer one.
1: Uh-huh.
0: Anna. I'm here.
1: Uh-huh.
0: Anna. A fiamanqua.
1: Uh-huh.
0: I know that.

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0: Heh.
1: Sika ba ho na mo ja no eye pure na ama wo ho na ma sisi wo ho so. Eni wo na wo yare asa wo nyare so ntia po.
0: Yeah.
1: I
0: see.
1: O ma nya sam ketwa. O ma adi no de de ka ka kono ye fo ye ho adwen. To ho de mpese me chiri.
0: What you say?
1: Because dear Dominic and Obi here, and you're fine. So, I told you, I'm a buyer. Oh, you almost senior chef. Yes, but you ain't for one day.
0: Almost senior chef.
1: I have black quabba. Almost senior chef. You know, I was in visa.
0: Are you a new visa?
1: Eh, anymore, visa.
0: You are. Brother, I'm catching. Hey, bra, I'm not my carter. Now, for just my name, number B, mama.
1: Oh, no, I'll pass off for Benin.
0: Oh, for Benin.
1: Yeah.
0: Oh, my God. Eh ba man for catch the system no.
1: She serious.
0: Eh man for coin base we better catch it.
1: She.
0: For true check.
1: And then second optional supporters neighbor.
0: I did ya.
1: First batch but say about no I the group away. Eh one yesiga beso.
0: Debi na say man give say dey make quick match.
1: Debi eh ba eh. Yes we call group no ba. O ba hwan ho dey atena ho eh.
0: Me vi send dey tra. 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
1: Ba eh betumi aye we ni.
0: E di brefie.
1: Na ti apiru gumo ba wo. Ah me no ka no pay omo bo abom ho aba.
0: Na se nyi yefri mu.
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0: Oh, that was a kid you.
1: Ya hode e.
0: Se me na we.
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0: Enti omo ba.
1: 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A se man kasa. In fact, ya kon ne bebre na ne gidi se ga na betra group stage. Because of the team circumstances. To plan ni na chale. I am say group o ba bi na dia e ni dia e ni
0: do bia bo bo no go see group na
1: ah group na wo abind o call there group
0: now we scabit match was
1: yeah ka say o dey say yes mo mra but wo person e bia person di time kaka o wa o kita o sika hotel ba bia mama da ya mama firi wa koda wo koda ba bia abeda
0: okay
1: aha ba bia abeda dia wo lie
0: enyo matter
1: ba wo say you pay dm o aduane e de be ma ho wa
0: yan ma bi abain support o nyina
1: na
0: o so opportunity pa do saying
1: oh na there's a voice here our church and insem aha I know about sports minister church and insem but we say we say na crop for say or the mpc be call or the ha say nyen nyen no cre
0: for mpc
1: am out to am pia kura we chiri to say na I breathe for the first time we say chairman adwa
0: na bo fuka
1: na shout us ashina mana ke kansam na ashina mana ke kansam ba mi hwi ntra no me say obi mo ba na yeso yeko
0: well omo ba na yeko and they have me for super
1: omo ji vonini boy ndodo
0: ah nyame adma
1: ewi ba kache dom say wo twa vonini on smile like akra ho ya bro chiri
0: me say mi ho kra mo what does that akra academy spy
1: oh aye fasi ya
0: fasi
1: ya fasi ya
0: mi fasi ya
1: fasi ya ya but I don't miss on smiley keke. Now they go for crack academy. Oh,
0: coach up on the wow.
1: Okay. That's why I address it to
0: crack academy sports. Lead it.
1: Oh, ready. Oh, we can just continue go for you already. This one. Dom, I asked it now. I'm bridging. Why? I know this serious. No, no.
0: I said naturally on paper picture.
1: Ampo.
0: Yeah, on paper picture.
1: I know. No, I'm. Hey, I'm on paper. I don't know on paper picture, sir.
0: Ah, we cried. Then you will be the trainer by.
1: Come on, my. Ebimbo. Ebimbo picture.
0: I said, ah, be near. I'm not poking your two coins there.
1: Hey, any I'm also the I'm up at Mwansa. Combination better no. We are flooding combination. Bye bye. 30 years in MTN ED.
0: Okay.
1: No, did in grand style.
0: Good.
1: The new Land Cruiser Prado na abanefe. Black one. A party will say yes. But lightly quetchiri no. Lightly quetchiri. Oh, two I said that you man na ponyo. Ube timidi. Frankasa. Yeah, chama kuma ko 9. Ah. 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
0: o ti ade ba ke be
1: oh
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0: ai wo ne me ka so ya ka se very abusive that kazan very abusive Mrs. Dobbs ma me chano yeah, pussy penny or head up so.
1: Okay.
0: I could stretch them, Mrs. Stan.
1: Oh, okay. And I saw near a crema and a edgema.
0: It's
1: a crema lame, one of
0: you. It's a son common. You use abusive words.
1: Oh, we're sick.
0: Say, also, I'm
1: so near a crema and a
0: edgema. Dobbs, you meet him to a call. Very abusive.
1: Be my dogs to that father. We hear domestic violence, oh. We hear office violence. Hey, dear man, sir. This is the room, Rami, sir. Oh. Tell me, I'm going to go to my house. Oh. Kasa ye cheno bit manyabi.
0: Yeah.
1: Mkron, ye tete. Oh, you su empty and oh, ye momo, oh, receive momo, oh, ye kwa, oh, ye se now points ne berde. 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
0: Okay, don't you
1: mean? Mipo di omkwe, se, or di MP4, my MP4 gumu.
0: Omkwa pa.
1: MPC gumu.
0: Omwa omkwe.
1: And the minister can DM say.
2: We did not give any slots to constituencies that I heard some people talk about or probably that two per constituency were brought here. I'm saying the total number of persons we sponsored, we gave full package, was 281. The number of constituencies we have in this country is 276. Assuming without admitting that they even said that you are doing two for every constituency. That gives you almost 555.
1: Yeah.
2: But I'm telling you that we did 281. Then again, if the person says that, oh no, they did it for only NDC members or NDC majority caucus. The majority caucus has about 188 or 189 members of what?
1: Parliament.
2: If you multiply that by two, you are almost getting 370 something. That also is way higher than the 281. So that is again another lie, heard on the street and given oxygen by people who should know better.
1: Yeah.
2: People who claim they are learning in very higher institutions. Who should know.
1: Right. We need just say. Oh, name person di twaso. One more chance for one more. Minister Buofu. Minister Buofu pa. Na how many cancer?
0: See, bidu cancer.
1: Yeah, I see. They must say that people who should know better, people who are learning in higher institutions. Talk crowd nengye crowd. I be say radio shouldn't be into me more.
0: Okay.
1: Oh, hardwing. It's the minister I can't know, but and then chenam di apirugumu and I'm kwanso ba.
0: But that's why me worry though, because if we never go to Portugal,
1: and in end and ra. I no way for no power.
0: Soccer.
1: Supporters normally organized. And now we know your idea about throughout the game.
0: A perigo.
1: The same colors. There be no way for.
0: Because a perigo. Don't come to a perigo.
1: And once the idea no one is scattered. Maybe send your tickets and your purchase in here. But the Ghana four were scattered all over the place. But no way for organized.
0: Yeah.
1: No more Asabia. Are you on the bus or Monte Kudu? No, I who? No, my who? Tomo, I qualify you here. And on Beggy, I be a more. I buy me a and a captain, a J. Bino. Blessing that now from Captain Ebidge now with him. And I'm advancing in that. So be at that. Be at that. Say, Ebomo Pine, no, my who? Pine, no, my who?
0: Amulas,
1: I'm Babetti, who?
0: Amulas, I don't know. And I'm sure Mulas, I don't know.
1: Brazil, Besham.
0: Of course. Ghana, Morocco, and two other countries, and I got semi final. What I want to know, I'm
1: going
0: to do it. Ghana, Morocco,
1: and Colombia.
0: Yeah, we Colombia 2-1.
1: Ghana,
0: Morocco. Oh.
1: To be as my money. Yeah, goes and mo. This is a mo. It's a young cook me. Oh, tell me a tunnel.
0: You be real mo. Yewe Colombia na yahwe anim yako
1: eh
0: yereko
1: yereko yenenim yereko yenenim kunim dine ye franca sports minister kasa on a Colombia game o so no so ojidi sa.
2: My expectation is that we are winning a round of 32 game and then we go and face whoever is ready for us, whether it is Algeria or it is Switzerland, and then also baptize them and carry on. That's all that we wish for. That's why we are here. And that's why, yes, we know it is for any of the team that is participating to win. But we are also here to win. And so we are taking it game after game. There's so much confidence in camp, but then they are not complacent. That's what gives me joy.
1: Yeah.
2: There's confidence. They are not afraid of any opponent. They are not afraid of any opponent. They are very confident that even though before we moved in here, nobody gave them any chance, they have confidence in themselves that they can make it and make the world proud. not just Ghana. They want to make the world proud. They want to set an example for the world. And so we are going to go into that game in Kansas against Colombia with every determination to win. The coach is working his strategy. He's taking the boys through. And I believe that it will yield positive results for us. And we will get to Vancouver and deliver also there and continue to be here till we return home with the trophy.
1: Wow. Hey.
0: Yeah, so we are called Cup. Na Argentina.
1: Cabo Verde ne Egypt mu baako
0: na
1: e be share.
0: E be share mu. Oh na se e ko semi final
1: na. E be Argentina so be ya Cabo Verde be share no.
0: Na bi e no kwa de menka. E no ye ko ye de ni ma se ye ko semi final so.
1: E bi ohwe ye fi ye timi yi Switzerland ne Algeria no ye ko share Argentina o.
0: It doesn't change anything. Messi olusu game awu dana.
1: Da o to ne se olusu.
0: Of course.
1: O fi Argentina ho a won na England lane ni mu. England ne Mexico host nation.
0: O mo kwa de ma to nje bi.
1: Na fi o ko won na Brazil mu ho.
0: Problem.
1: Hey, yeah, you know. Yeah,
0: so, I'm edit prophecy now. Me edit it.
1: Prophecy is your edit.
0: Oh, now they are judge and idea. I can see any side of edit or edit. That will be an.
1: What can say? But when I feel it, what's that question?
0: This is a do baby who be here, sir.
1: Me. Hey, you go on a catcher. What was your prophecy?
0: And then a prediction.
1: Hey, I go for. Iti, I don't need the penny, but I because of what I had the hammer, I'm full. Obi a matika ni e ka se kikiriki ha ibi adi bede tete wasa ma ni ko buka mu e ma every coast of four elozi 2-1 Norway next game on Brazil and a dear pim so Mexico so bo Ecuador by 2-0 it's an England ni dia se na e bo dia Congo and a dear pim so ti we are na Senegal so na Belgium abo ti 4 p.m. baako na nyumre so dia baako so
0: I know you I know she, but I'm me suspicious England be free. Also, I'm going to share that. And yet, ABS are until
1: upset or boom, but there are certain teams that even FIFA wish on the common him.
0: Even is the wish of FIFA.
1: What him said that the Sika, yeah, Gia San Rocco, Portugal, and Croatia, no, Acosro.
0: As I pitch
1: a page, ain't he in the end? We are FIFA, would you wish? I say on be free. You wish on my call and next cano across the area.
0: That's correct.
1: It's the least tickets and seats in the resale once now. The list of $2,600.
0: Ah,
1: check it, mommy. Check it, dollars in the mommy. Ah. 2,600 to Ghana City. Check it. And we are sitting now for no one. Maybe I'll be at the crew who plays me, you know. And you're the better number if he had call you. Don't test room who plays me. $2,600 resale.
0: Yeah, about 30,000, eh? Wow.
1: And as much as almost 29,000. Take it the board deep pan Croatia and Portugal $30,000. $30,000. This is it. As much as now be out a presidential suit to mommy and drink. I don't know. Drinking okay say then.
0: What mantine you see
1: there? No more drink. Oh god, snassy jojo. So take presidential lunch.
0: 30,000.
1: I go for 2 years ago. Na mo dey 30,000. Yeah, dey talk kra.
0: Ghana dey say.
1: Ah, mama fama o sisi na akwashe chire o. Me ba mi yaba. 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
1: 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Ghana Colombia yi ano. Ticket no. Your ma my friend say supporter premier tier cat 1 no, $1,265. $1,265 Ghana Colombia.
0: That's 14,310.
1: And cartoon, $1,100.
0: Oh please, oh please.
1: And for you can you now go for trade your pool.
0: We're afraid. And for you can you.
1: Hey, I'm scanning. I'm on the. Nana park. I'm bomo.
0: I'm crying. I'm a copy premium. For you can you. Oh dear, I want you to go get canyon.
1: And America for no park. And so strong.
0: That's 68,000. That's for
1: 108,000. 100,000 nipa.
0: Nana, why am I?
1: Yeah. homai eti we obi atal to tal to tal one tal to tal one tal to tal one
0: ebi one ebi one o muntua ebi one ma amu eye special guest
1: ebi nim 100 en 200 ni pe ntua ni 200 tap compliment
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0: ba eni bre umpa o
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0: go
1: for pe born o
0: Papa. That's why referees, you know, so be careful.
1: The way they, about, we've seen one or two mistakes there and there. I because for the both for someone yeah, penalty.
0: I think the referee was not fair to
1: me. I must say pipi, foul on that second. Yeah, yeah, yeah. Yeah, yeah. Yeah, yeah. Yeah, yeah. Yeah, yeah. Yeah, yeah. Yeah, yeah. Yeah, yeah. Yeah,
0: yeah. Yeah, yeah. Yeah, yeah. Yeah, yeah.
1: She, money mm-hmm. Ordinary yeah. Nine word and answer can be a moose. Don't you? Did you drop by moving? I don't want to. But I am far.
0: They are catching.
1: They are real. Now, FIFA, walk with any FIFA. How many times was suspended in the referee? Maybe mm-hmm. You know a better than referee. Let you correct. You know, yeah, Shani Mosa, 8 p.m. Belgium, listen, the Gabbo. Now at 4 p.m. England, the Diar Congo, the Bepons. What's the Diar Congo, the England?
0: It could be possible. Yeah, it could be.
1: Oh, I don't know you and your prediction.
0: Where do you?
1: It could be there, Sene.
0: I'm not sure.
1: Mokasa, I was trying to make the voice, bro.
0: Okay.
1: And we have tickets here, bia. Okay. We bring us a care finish on Mwananka.
0: All right.
1: Yeah, Mwanema fast debit tickets. When they get to the gate, okay. Oma, what they go through before me, Remono?
0: Yeah, and then we say Ghana for me.
1: Mm-hmm. Because yeah, sometimes you have to take them on ahead of time. Bia, we have a shame on.
0: And Konum Koko ahead of Flaky. And Konum Koko.
1: Manenom. Oh, please. Oma, Manenom. What are Manenom?
0: Oh.
1: Manenom, we do one way.
0: And Konum Koko ahead of Flaky. No, my dear, Bema, we may be. Oh.
1: Koko, yeah, Pampasa, yeah. Ebi ano pa di ano enu ani kai ni ajalia. Oh dear. Aji alatu. Aji sasa.
0: Asas.
1: MTN everywhere you go.
0: That's it.
1: MTN da masiansa. MTN di 30. Me kwa alatu oswa. No akobo amai. Maga. 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Ejima na diyo.
0: Pepe.
1: Oh, yami fa na currency. Sache po pro boate.
0: Oh, ofa.
1: Se ofa bidu adamu no echimu.
0: Yeah. It, you know,
1: the first news, you know.
0: Yeah.
1: Yeah. Oh, I don't want to name Abekaji and Shino Abesekwai. I love it, Abraka. Abesekwai. Now, what if I'm going to cry? What's wrong, Abraka?
0: What if I'm going to cry?
1: That's what, Abraka. I know Abesekwai. Kwa salam now. Abesekwai salam now. I don't want to say for three. So, that's what, baby. I don't know you.
0: What would
1: he? That's my name. Oh, what for? I'm going to find a currency.
0: Yeah.
1: I'm going to find a currency.
0: The empty of us.
1: Oh, the empty of us.
0: I've been asked to bring your card back on the points of Kwan Ecos.
1: On the course. You've been a video so you know. Oh, yeah. My points are quiet. Yes,
0: I know. Since you're a better hand, my man, share Mr. Jamina, baby, will be a
1: Mr. Jamina. Oh,
0: the bonny woman,
1: but bomber, no,
0: Anna,
1: send a word and I know
0: American in anime because I'm who come on.
1: I know for adding into the name.
0: Say, on your trust, a granny audition you come and I'm saying, Esawa,
1: Esawa, I'll put two in him.
0: Ah,
1: yeah,
0: Mr. Jamina,
1: Mr.

0: Hey, say my friends are wanting for saying that. Wow. Hey. I can't believe so why for that.
1: Man, be my dear.
0: Bro, my sister, my card, they didn't.
2: Okay.
0: Now no dame born about us ano. Na ni pa twa ho na bram say. No ba be na wo born about us.
1: Man, you know.
2: Me my dear, more Mr. Jamna wo. Oh, why you there? Oh.
0: My card say.
2: Mr. Jamna, why you there?
0: My card say, "Tie. O le train crawl, train say, o le jabote." My card say, "If free neko."
2: Yes.
0: Oh, because of you.
2: Eh, obi ko so ba tete me. Obi.
0: Train as my king. Just my king.
2: Yeah, okay. So Mr. Jamna me chao, o le me ntisi.
0: So you call ni pa.
2: Yeah. Mr. Jamna me chao. Yeah, that is.
1: Oh man, here. The catch me. Send out some wife.
0: Papa, wife, you pa.
1: Man, come here. Come on. No pay.
0: Hmm.
1: Sorry, come now, wait.

Okay, so you're back here, but enjoy. Yeah, great sounds here, but you know, say we are still in that mood. And soon, the air, you know, air hard. You pay back call. Our man should come over here, but then we can have a conversation on other matters behind.

0: Well, yeah, kwa homa no so a very sad and unfortunate situation na. Insui, e won su su answer, won say as we count down another e din come be any young man be a hasten to fashion with the wife. Ono so yonea atono. Here is another story, very chilling one, very sad one. But are you willing or courage to share moments with us? Era Victor, Victor Gezia. Yeah, Victor Gezia. Gray Farms, correct?
1: Yeah, Gray Farms.
0: Doenya. Mm. So, another me who video no, and I didn't believe it. Tell us, how did it happen?
1: Oh, okay. Sunday around 9, I and my co-worker, we were in the room when the rain started. So we were all around going up and down, checking the level of the water to see how best maybe we can protect it from not entering the cage. And the level of the water in front of our gate was down. So we said, okay, maybe it will not come to the compound and maybe come over to the cage. So we went back to our rooms. It's two separate rooms. So we went back to our room. All of a sudden, I just heard a very big noise from the opposite side. We are in the middle of its three different properties. So we are in the middle and everybody fence his land. So I just heard a noise from my room. Before I opened my door and came out to see what is happening, the other side of our poultry farm, the plot beside us, the wall, the fence wall broke down. Came and hit our own brick, that one also down. And when you see the level of the water coming to the compound, and I said, no, this one there, we can't. So I just called the boys to come out and come and see. Before we realized, the water level was on my chest.
0: Hey.
1: So quickly, we have to just climb the fence wall. They started walking on the fence wall to just get some place to pass. So we walk to the third

0: even standing in standing inside, nobody can see unless I lift my hand up before somebody will see me from far.
1: Hey.
0: So that was what happened. If we were not lucky, we were also gone. Because the level of the water that is coming through the house, it's not easy.
1: Hey.
0: It's not easy.
1: Okay, so that
0: was what happened.
1: Okay, so if you've just joined us, Abra, just on same YouTube, Nabeshe, ne poultry farm na, in sure tria fasua, and kukoni nina an off. Huge poultry farm, insure tria faso, and make gray farms or doing and Yamia Memukana was in insure the Danacon, or then above for any age, when insure the Domocon, and I know Yamia or Madumunante, Femwak, a cracker, cracker crown, Uncle Bob Mua Jow baby. And any insuna to Masaba. And if you look at Mr. Obesha dia insuno damage a course. And so now and kukone yes sir, how many beds and no more?
0: About 1,630.
1: 1,630.
0: And they are layers, they are all laying.
1: Oh,
0: into your packing kosua kra papa bia ba Friday so open kosua 300 kra. Maybe your befa into your study for Saturday, say your parky, see Homano. Send a Tuesday, my catch on Tuesday. Umbra, number fa dia, Yebenyano, number fa ako.
1: Oh,
0: ex ningina, omuningina, ako. Ex ningina. Even me call an ukrawa to Adiana or this canoe to need them. Adiana see and run, I'll be a gate, no. Or the onukra or the boxer shots, no, and sana, yet me free. Poultry farm no ako. Nti bibia say.
1: Oh.
0: Bibia say.
1: Over 1,000 beds.
0: 1,600 almost 1,630. I'm
1: only in you. Hey. Nti, Buddha Brad just on some YouTube na poultry farm aka gray farms and what doing ya. You come and look at the extent of damage at era Victor Gezia, and you understand that how we can fight this menace. Our leaders should not sit on and behave on concern and continue to blame us the citizens. That's cheap talk. Very cheap talk. That's a casa and a chessa own mini. Well, you didn't see a bit of my can to swabba. You ain't mean yentin in your muji disabrana betrettery. Na fire call Boschas asin so. Only to be witnessing this and the kind of, you know, so that's why if you have an interior minister who compares our situation to California, if you look at this poor farmer and you're comparing his situation to even California. Riches in there, and so what? This is the situation we are faced with. What has California got to do with Ghana? So, in paraphobia, Bahwana,
0: baby, my friend Nad Musa and Rana, or mama, me, or private number, and I'm afraid. And I'm a partner, sir, or more free, is our area, or into me, send a picture, any videos into my channel, to almost see a name by Baba Sheba, and Adia. I said that I started bon. So me parking I mean call teaching but almost your mobile into me.
1: Well,
0: I'm waiting for them.
1: I just
0: the
1: don't
0: place
1: know.
0: Is even smelling.
1: Yeah, because when I don't know health ministry issue. Because
0: we started parking and they say, oh, we should wait. They will come and have a look at it before we. So I left the rest in the cage,
1: Debbie.
0: Some are in the sack outside,
1: Debbie.
0: And the place started smelling.
1: Debbie, they have to act because and also health issues, you know, serious because
0: like we should have parked this in since the Sunday and go and throw it away. But they say we should call NADMO to come and have a look. Blah blah blah blah blah blah blah. And the people that were helping me, they are also tired and they left. They left. This morning, even when we are standing on the roadside, from my place to the roadside, even where I'm standing right now, all the cars that are passing through the main road, I can see them. Just one plot difference. I can see all the cars. The place is smelling up to the roadside.
1: My goodness. Enti, wow capital, and I said bank be support one.
0: Yeah, me bra.
1: Oh, eradi.
0: Me bra.

0: You have an idea so far how much you've invested?
1: Almost about 300,000 to 400,000.
0: Hey.
1: 300,000 to 400,000.
0: And that's
1: the last 2 weeks that I went and prepared, even fit 43,000. And then you know what I say.
0: Hey. And that's the job you do. That's the job you do.
1: Yeah.
0: Wow. Na o MC aba honum.
1: Baby o obi amba ha o. My friend assemblyman o kura o si o baby. Nti mi fra we, mi fra nadmo, mi. I don't even know what to do. Because when you are calling them, my sins are maybe you are disturbing them. You are not only the one. Maybe this problem has happened to you. So you call them, crowd. Maybe they will not pick your call. Since Sunday, and I started calling NADMO, when I call, the number goes, but it doesn't pick. It was yesterday that I got one of their private number, and I called, and the man picked. And he said they will come here today. They left the area, so they will come here today.
0: Hi. Well, I can send a present here from one PBC, you know, about 350 million.
2: It's saying the 200 million.
0: Okay.
2: Somebody can add the 300 nearby, but
0: I'm wondering how they will go about the process.
2: Yeah.
0: And
2: they say, now, or did they tell no? Say, the papers say 38,000. You name yourself when you can 38,000 or the core parliament in the 1 year. You need to mention it. And I impact, no. Sense, Obi will honor my atono. Nad Munyan Koye by the figures at Twabontain into Safui or Mokasa 38 in a home because also be a maho.
0: Debbie
2: also be Uncle Jenny, Data Crumpo, Dewaye, and Fanko Khan, Data Na Ministry, Ewa, or they call Parliament.
0: And to them say Nadmu for the person, but the more train,
2: na also born and our kind because also to me see a moano. Since a
0: it's a question in answer, Horoko.
1: Oh, I call.
0: Feed now got toy for in
1: the ninja say.
0: Gushana dosu kakra.
1: Oh, we have egg about almost 200 and something crates.
0: Abba.
2: Wow.
1: Abba.
0: Abba.
2: Oh.
0: Hey. I'm telling you, I don't know how to even, you know.
2: Just say, Bibi Asio, Kokona,
0: Bibi Asio, Kokosiako, feed or cotter 43,000.
2: Nefidi tons who cry yadicator. Oh, we did, we might say.
0: Okay, so we will also help. We've started that initiative, so we are also trying to put names together and videos together to do a presentation to the secretariat who will be in charge of the distribution of government support. Okay. So we are putting these things together. But I will also get in touch with NADMO and then your MC, at least to pass through and at least, you know.
1: Okay.
0: But so sorry, Mr. Victor Gedzia, Grey Farms, Dowenya.
1: Yeah.
0: Wow, Nimni Biano, Ubetima Buana Biano, Konemwa, and ye easy. Poultry farmer, over 400,000 investment, over 1,600 beds, and Kushia about 200 crates. And the last time I taught feed, 43,000 Ghana City. In Juno, the idea brand, no. It is please, and ye a grown yedi, and anybody said. We'll get back to you. Thank you for your time, and thank you for sharing
1: thank
0: with us.
1: Thank you too. God bless you, people.
0: God bless you.
3: And by now,
1: bye.
3: And if you're a politician, you watch this. We voted for you. You don't bow your heads in shame. Issue an apology. Resign. Then I don't know what's wrong with you. You don't deserve to be there in the first place. If you watch that, you're a politician, a member of parliament, you have been voted for in a position of authority. You don't bow your head in shame tonight. You don't apologize to us. Resign. Then I have nothing else to tell you. Did you hear the president when we played that clip there? Use the word intensify. That was 2015. 2026. his minister who toured with him today in a helicopter is using the same word, intensify. Need I say more? So he joined his boss, who was there before, superintendent of a June 3rd flood disaster, set up a committee, looked into it, told us all manner of things, as you heard there. Nothing happened. Again, they went to inspect, which really is a script. They will inspect, they will go around, either in a helicopter or in person. They will set up committees. The committees will now issue a report. They will make speeches and issue statements, which is what, it's a template. This is what will happen. And then they will say bombastic things like intensify, drastic. We heard the president say that. Call for our support. Criticize the citizens for throwing, which after 1 week, they'll go to bed. We'll all go to sleep. Wait for next year. So the president did exactly that. The script, he started it. Inspection. He inspected, which is the template. This is the first thing they do, is to inspect. Watch him.
4: America is the richest country in the world. And one of its richest states is California. California state is the richest state in America. In fact, standing on its own, is the sixth largest economy in the world. Yet they had disaster and people lost their life. But they have all the money, they have all the measures. We are.
3: If you're not tired by now, and if you're a politician, you watch this. We voted for you. You don't bow your heads in shame. Issue an apology. Resign. Then I don't know what's wrong with you. You don't deserve to be there in the first place. If you watch that, you're a politician, a member of parliament, you have been voted for in a position of authority. You don't bow your head in shame tonight. You don't apologize to us. Resign. Then I have nothing else to tell you. Did you hear the president when we played that clip there? Use the word intensify.
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3: That was 2015. 2026. His minister, who toured with him today in a helicopter, is using the same word, intensify. Need I say more? So, he joined his boss, who was there before, superintendent of a June 3rd flood disaster, set up a committee, looked into it, told us all manner of things, as you heard there. Nothing happened. Again, they went to inspect, which really is a script. They will inspect, they will go around, either in a helicopter or in person. They will set up committees. The committees will now issue a report. They will make speeches and issue statements, which is what, it's a template. This is what will happen. And then they will say bombastic things like intensify, drastic. We heard the president say that. Call for our support. Criticize the citizens for throwing, which after 1 week, they'll go to bed. We'll all go to sleep. Wait for next year. So the president did exactly that. The script, he started it. Inspection. He inspected, which is the template. This is the first thing they do, is to inspect. Watch him.

0: 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Once you're on latest form, it continues to be your partner for life. 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Mika say dear, I mean atina say na posu and then adamatia se suno obetimi de in commander bre. I learned say also wako aprobo ewo akwan ho do so after nsuo no. Na
1: o man akwan ne de enye
0: ebia yie gunche.
1: Akwan ne nye no krene as we speak no.
0: Yeah.
1: Omo a omo free ka soa.
0: Yeah.
1: Eba kra ha no. O man che say they are suffering.
0: Okay.
1: Atala area hono no.
0: Atala hono.
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0: the traffic aba mesa am what was but continue to share with us ebia na o bia sronko bi yeni nya ma so we are also helping government agencies to get that needed information but me act on quickly o eye adwuma bim o fie bim o potem bim o she bia bia eno no yeni nya ma so draw our attention to that akwan bi o ma ekwan ko ebemba bridge bi ebu o baby obi attention in ma so mesro draw attention to that videos pictures voice notes calls ebetima ba 0243 0243 571744 0243 571744 videos pictures voice messages and calls Abiana Omae information bi uyi asuti bi BBC or baby and so to inim no yenye hunye. I'm wondering how the interior minister brought up figures of any passi NC in every because it's still work in progress.
1: It will be
0: one man SCR semi yen hunye and show you a for hunye.
1: Baby crow one man sued your moko.
0: But I'm wondering how
1: sued
0: your mo. Then we put a figure to any pay ashram. This is disputable.
1: Because Osha figures na eba na oman CIA kasei unse interior ministry eboya manye se enipa a ya affected ni over 38,000.
0: But I'm saying that it's too early to put these figures out.
1: Mm.
0: It's too early. Mu ankasa na mu kwaji e ni kura no, mu a mu twen su na kwodo kwa, mu bi kura no, nyame ampata mu so mu patra ko toto ba bi age. It ye nya at least an ade e ko so en wi ye. E na the figures gidi betu jaji jaza. So when you put out these figures, na e ko ba say e less or more, what have you done? You are coming to correct it or you are coming to do what? It yam to your boss. The most important thing is to save lives now.
1: Yeah.
0: Ni pe binim omo juma no akocho a o tim say any afiafie bi ni ankran kra bi a their situation is just you can't do anything about it until they get a certain push. These are the concerns now. It's not the figures are ori tuja na okika kan smaka. Say no video sound be here page ankran bi future just like that. So where are we getting the figures from? Because yen capture ni na wi. Yen no baby a Oba VIP hanu siya. Ayo fatu suna, fatu omombra yitu, VIP stage new plan station. Basis ni muno. E suna be jina gearbox.
1: Kasa se.
0: Yes, that's the point.
1: Ito omu kamu bi ana.
0: That's the point. So what you're saying?
1: Safu ni nina kamu bi. Kofu omu shops ni nina. Ade pato de 38,000.
0: Just come and see. So we should not be in a hurry to behave as if we are working when we are not. Because kwasi kono jina kwentia, dia bruni, umu wa osi uko California kura omu bibiana.
1: And sasa mnukura de minister, omane.
0: You turn back and say, turn around and say, ana yanyani party say, can you imagine?
1: Sasa mnukura de, nesa and fato hono, nesa so oma.
0: It was very unnecessary.
1: Nesa so oma kura.
0: Very unnecessary.
1: Esa se, di the year one pay ni say e bin sibim
0: very unnecessary
1: na so to make catch say o man America crop don mo mo sika crop so still so yiri fa wo
0: the state California
1: ntidi che say what Ghana han so yiri fa wo nyen news
0: forget it
1: say na o person che yen
0: forget it
1: so what you say ntidi yes say yen penny for the man me say eye ba bia e ka ba na what's in housing ministry
0: forget it
1: aye minister Kenneth na non your man pe ti helicopter mo man by na ka
0: so
1: resign
0: so from the days Kenneth. Of me say from the days of John Mahama one odo or odona sika ye twegu ho say ye dey air the silting ya making sure say e ho be ye adwuma up to this point. In fact the last time call was asenso over 500 or so million I did the silting ya na ye revenue scream ni errant and this morning too we will come and face the same situation push money there results will be the same thing so why are we doing this to ourselves that's
1: I say,
0: the challenge
1: oh man by when you say ye part no ye take responsibility ye ni sa dignity ni say ma fail the citizenry into yeah. Some resign there be yenim sa de no ha oh onim sa ba Ghana aye so 1 week
0: it's not pleasant
1: obekan be wie what was we na dwuma o ji sikadi
0: it's not pleasant at all but the number to job and say maybe you want to get in touch with us for us to put light on your challenge to get a certain attention from government Mr. Bomodia if you've just joined that number no me say si su dia biem say the be abetimi e dia my 0243 57 1744 now what him the pictures videos voice messages or if you want to call and get through and give us a message you better see peace what him the judgment young call so quickly lawyer Lister will forge your a conversation for us lawyer go on up to say
2: I'm not the woman answer
0: oh yeah I'm be able to call so what's that
2: oh my patch of President Mahama and Kofu Minubu and Abben Matiso Pamom fast. Yeah, Minister for Roads and Highway and a Minister of Transport. They should just sack them.
0: I'm a bonnie, they say.
2: Do that. Openly, share and when Mr. Office, 7 p.m. You could go see 11:15 p.m. A crown and quite a mo. They only detour a bit in your far and you could be tea. I want to know a crown at the cell. So you don't want to worry. You too for me at all. I saw all worry for to grand client. And no parents will call me. She said, me free 4:45. I said, my baby drew. I was she dancing. And no cramp on that. She said, we rat. Your friend saying, me drew old barrier. They said, we rat by way. Now I'm going to call if his madam dancing here could by free McCarthy Hill, that's a small problem. And so, oh my, correct, you can spend like 1 hour in that traffic. 1 hour. Oh, that McCarthy Hill, ABC madam dancing. 1 hour. I said, oh, dear, anyi no obi ahun like nobody cares no obi didi koda no yo kade tia no abedjuma se we minister it is too bad seriously you are doing anya keke anya na agye kwan no anya na agye kwan keke the who they deploy eye friends caterpillar said no mo ko twa anya no nguso and this is assemblies no it is that machines no trip machines they swear then some MMCs almost are kind of so a year by way almost a woman in a they are simply useless forgive me who machines one my equipment almost go and see just go and see just go and see
0: but lawyer monsieur the picture should not be painted as if say this is the first time we're experiencing this that's why Evans Mensa say is the same old script that is being rewritten that's it into the okay I quite remember but the point is that no. I quite remember that Ira Mwakwanta as minister then time I had drawn attention said sabia hon matala hone asamoa jan Ira on anyane ejirigu makwan baby sino I think what we have done all the time is to do the camera work up to this point the optics that's what we need but that's what I'm saying and I'm saying
2: we shouldn't recount history let us look at this current situation what can we do about it it's not what somebody did and could not but somebody's supposed to think somebody's supposed to act that is it
0: I'm saying that
2: we can't continue to lay the blame on the past the present we need solution
0: and I'm saying that it's the same script that is being written because for lack of performance the script now they want perform yeah you know that script now pepe is being rewritten that's my point
2: but should that be the case
0: what do we do at this point because one we have had an ineffective air works and housing ministry very ineffective because even prior to air June July the works and housing ministry is like it's non-existent in your all what they will keep telling you is that Ato is not releasing Ato is not releasing. So a chain of ministries that has brought us this far. When you push and you push closer to them, the issue that will come up is that we don't have money to go after this.
2: Money, they all finance minister. So at this president Becca said, "Yeah, you see, now you have your intervention." But the minister, we have quite a budget. Budget to say, "We'll be on the estimate," and I say, "Allocations and what the man, my appropriation, my approval."
0: Unfortunately, I'm saying, Yahira, loyal list will forge your our man. So, we are back here 20 minutes, 20 minutes after 8. Just on 7 106.3 FM. Tobo,
2: Insurance, yeah, we are not sinking to that level. Oh, now, our finance minister, this will be catching and say, President will be catching so, only release the cancer. I didn't think I would call parliament and approve the budget. Why did you pass the appropriation bill? And this is a minister of the NNCCA, what the money, bra. Why should the president ask you to release the money to a certain ministry to work when he's supposed to do so? And this will be brand new because, sir, I didn't. Talk about it because look, Omani Echitre, and this Omani Echitre, you are the teacher, and you are the man, you are swell. You must act, you must think. Yeah, bruh. According to people are suffering. Somebody has to call his boss. Now, I just said, meet me, or Sikofie. Or somebody, but somebody's supposed to ensure that all these things, anyone, somebody should work. Somebody should sit down and work. Or wake up and work. Oh my!
0: All right.
2: It's so frustrating. Easy. So I'm sorry, I'm so I drove 4 good hours, oh my, And in last 2 weeks, 4 good hours, McCarthy Hill, I ran my car into a truck. I crashed my car. Just small, and you hold on. And then, you have tax, there be a tax.
0: All right. Well, wow. So get onto our YouTube and reserve the messages for
1: I am on a sa stretch here yeka ho asem no. Enu a panyi bi ka asem. O sabna eye problem kit o. O se ho ye baby a, sa wo so be ye kwan dia to form a. Sa problem we ye be fe si sa. 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
0: 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Okay, so sister Sunny, share your story with us.
3: Of Amida CP, Sano Pawama Makwinga. I'm extremely frustrated. A crying on the money, and a tala honu. Wet me at it, Timua tala before we drew a tala, Western small. 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I'm real goofa. Now, what for swan, I be drew a tala wa. 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Wet me at to talk on mofa. 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
0: eh
3: because malam junction na ho atutu eh you just say no yeah yet e be dey ya be adwuma me say ne me free 4 am me bedwi na bo 7 me am free 4 am and ti obi o free wa no pay. It's very frustrating dey bian kwonso na case so ni adwian ya adwian ya na ofa na dey agu one side ensio to na awian na sa atwe aba na kwani na tutu. It's very frustrating. See, I decided to do 2 HR when I'm working from home. Near working because we do traffic. It's stressful. I'm not going to make it. No. Yeah. Mentally, no, it's very stressful. We do crowd near Jia. What do you do, man? What do you do, man? Now go US. I know who.
1: Oh. And now, me can be a trouble, man. Now, I say, oh, and I say, and my point, and I don't know. Na enko fo struggle se benya
3: ka unya
1: ka unya bi
3: benya.
1: Online for di me se wo se wo ye no o se no rights available taxi nso so krompo na e be ko
3: hodo no obi tim ni pa di traffic mu 3 hours and sana wadru ka so a ofa e very frustrated e kwa ye 45 minutes from ka so to kokomlemle ha and 3 hours na me dim 3 hours from West Hill Small to Atala to Malam Junction tete go to Malam Junction say 1 hour.
1: No man, me say what now? What you also what point you ma? Oh yes, sir, online class. You buy no? Yeah. Nam 300 Ghana. What did nam 350? What did nam best 200 and something Ghana?
0: 200.
1: Me catch now. And no crampo no traffic now. We call demo no. Need the number of minutes and answer hours no. And me can home. Oh man, it's no easy oh. And yet easy. Eti sa wo shed ye ko
0: so den ene so mo mo free 25 ho bande
1: makem o man enka sa obi message ode aba official insure the blessed one o say community 3 o mo di traffic mo no pay for 1 hour o mo go so dim. They've been they are stuck in traffic and no pay for 1 hour. Dey wo be adwuma ye mpo ye si ba ho machi
3: no
1: bi
3: a complaining. I am complaining na say no pa
1: me bedu na ka aka be say 6 minutes na say sabo pressure. Gidi.
3: Now I come my pressure. Traffic.
1: And yes, one sorry in temu.
3: Oh, sorry in temu.
1: Traffic.
3: Oh, man, they say they are quite near. And you would demand no more convoy. Yeah. Ring. No, my dear. Ring. No, my dear. Sound. Now would him. Only why? Oh, quahin. Would war siren. Oh, fahin. But for how long? You didn't say offer. I mean, no, because I'm beeping in our crossroad. Me beep because they be a war rush it. They be a war rush it. Now I rush it as a bad bedroom. Put now we are.
0: Oh.
1: A quine idea, they said they're quine in your
3: wing. A woman,
1: malam, what it
3: malam, where a bontoa, added them, tokro, a bontoa, added them, tokro.
0: So people are responding to a number 92 Jano. Now, how many videos, neighbor? Are you a fat on the video, no Spencer? Poker say a bench, is that correct?
4: Yeah. But so, a quine idea, very bad. me two better than 1 year ni e kwa na se kwa first kwa na eye rough road no in say rough road na motmo be gutters gutters no omo the two machine cabbage up to date me ma pack me case baby most of the people I want this year omo pack your cars me ejuma e time tax almost 3000 plus it is yet me tax I mean to me nya good road to even to work on which me fifty which me ja me 2 hours e work kwam
0: 2 hours
4: but it's very bad.
0: I see.
4: Very bad.
0: Okay, so that Spencer or Kase Free Pokuase Abensu, is that correct? Abensu?
4: Yeah.
0: Okay, so ordinary video brain and Beshe Equina or Kahuasem, Bra Jasusem, YouTube, Adum FM, Jasusem, Bra YouTube, na baby. It's terrible. Ain't okay, so machines also, right?
4: Oma jaiba.
0: Okay, all right. Yeah, that's a pa with what you have done. To be show at the Abreno, drawing the authorities' attention to a video ne a hawa mukomo. So that's the road. Oh, the Brabeche road that aye spends a opikwase a pokwase a bensu or the abre. This is a quino.
1: I say po. Yekan. Obi a sesi a wonam ensawom eba medie. Me say ensawom ba medie oman eh nyame hu yemobo.
0: Aba.
1: Nyame hu yemobo. Nyame hu yemobo.
3: How do we go and come? Hassle no kwa na form dada.
1: Ebi mu send you audios. In fact, I have made the audios.
0: So compile all the audios from all the
1: between the hand of. Me at ya. So we be a wono.
0: Asa no audios. Yeah, okay. So we compile and then. Oh, this is bad. Pokuase Abensu. Pokuase Abensu is very, very bad.
1: Mm.
0: Pokuase Abensu is very,
3: now,
0: very
3: Adenta
0: bad.
3: Adenta is terrible. Adenta.
0: Adenta.
3: Adenta is so terrible. Adenta Madina Zongo Junction.
1: Mm.
3: Just a little bit dim. Where 3 hours? Now it's a care.
1: Traffic, no.
3: Now it's a care. Ah.
0: Hey.
3: Menim baby as say kwani yo. Unya de ya be ye kakra udu anima no ahia.
1: Enye oman. Na un say me listo na orka about roads and highways minister.
0: He's a frustrated man now.
1: Na osan so kan transport ministry. Oman me the works and housing so be ka ho.
0: Yeah, but that's why I raise his attention.
1: It is our three ministries,
0: yeah,
1: no?
0: Yeah, works and houses.
1: Our three ministries, we.
0: And Ato is not forcing for us, just like Omuine can.
1: Unless some babe catches someone, they will request a kwano suwo mwa mama.
0: That's what they keep telling us.
1: Na so until some babe chima chere se biasa kaswa kwanyi, I tell her what challenge is abe ya written say ya huna challenge we ya ya huna krata di ako omwa ya. And also works and housing ministry. E babe catches say yeso ya juma no weni challenges no.
0: Pokuase dey very serious.
1: Aman pokuase dey na enye na da ho no.
0: E normal.
1: Enye normal.
3: It is your total was 2 days.
1: Enye normal. Enye normal o.
0: She moto phone so dey risk o. Am ko na na me charge no. Moto phone so e risk pa o. Wow. This is serious. I see. So I'll be right back.

0: Oh, Hajia Maimuna Bawa Nsuna Fawo Noma No O Materials, so sorry.
1: Shitora Nana
0: with your tour materials.
1: Ah,
0: she told us, "Hey, Mekuni,
1: Okay. And the person who can be hard drink.
0: And
1: it's also dry.
0: Auntie Rosina, onions,
1: oh, fresh now. Oh, it's a toy. Come on, it's a toy. Very nice. Oh, I'm not saying I'm so cheap.
0: Where do you open for food?

0: 33 minutes, Matty. 33 minutes after 8, Jason 7 at 106.3 FM. Well, the feeling is not good because the mood across the country, you know, and yet that encouraging. I pray and hope, sir, leadership will take control.
1: Leadership.
0: Will take man, control.
1: Who is a leader? Mm-hmm. It's we'll a leadership. If you are a Simona Motu Bola Gunter, the Enfamon Faso Bono Momo, Motu Bola Gu, and you got a moon, it is a bono, Enfamoya home, and now we are yet to Mamunino, also a studio. It's a runami beside Nadmo, a greater cra, Nadmo Penin say.
0: Yeah.
1: They say no, my dear Tum, Meme Moha, mean to me no, so and to a rubber and to come home. But the Sammy Baggy woman, me drew fear, my yato ho. It's a fear now, may a ball and a men quaton chine hefa. It is assemblies who are bylaws and modi bylaws no ebe ye juma, ye jitum, e wana enforcement in the bano. But until say, assemblies in to me are provided beans and maya say, community be a nasi area be a man, yan ye can say, woko na wodu el yigana, e kwampe ubi my sono, yana mint me hunu say, e bimu woman nim chayin. But ye suyadi ye.
0: Okay, so
1: ye too kwa indebi ya.
0: Yanko tie voices are omotie na omode abba. Ye ba. Before I be dealing with voices, you know, Ahanta was Ayuane, Sister Sandy.
1: Okay.
0: And Komo Biakoso. And interest be almost several.
1: Okay.
0: Who draw amount for attention Matthias. To Ayen Komono.
1: Matthias.
0: Boni Bienim.
1: Matthias.
0: Empty voices in Brad.
1: Bacho Matthias.
2: Matthias. Ashama, New York. Say a big master's stresses. You were clocking. Bacho Monka was a moment. Because, and then, you buy, you know, clocking machine. Oma seti, inti we see na traffic. Aye, we say, and they say, bedroom 7:10 instead of 6 o'clock. No, bedroom 7:10 traffic. If he a shaman in New York up to me, will free zone. Patro monka was at my way. Patro, because traffic now, I'm a my see, and we say, no, I was a attending now. Omo beti, because when you overtime, so I unsick and I am costume. Patro monka was at my medas.
3: Sir 7, you're right about you on 24 and about Sir 7.
4: Okay.
3: A home master, my Jesus, I will beg you my wish for your shaman, and I'll beg you my do on my or local cry with me and I pay cash with their local in my inside and the European Manquaria. And I got GTP on about so. And also, so free 24 now called GTP on about you. And so I say, Crama. And I say, and you know, she's a better. 7 months ago, and the dada.
4: Okay.
3: To be a idea, say a canoe, my favorite credit, I always. I think what I can see in here, they will be a good one, my energy. Traffic near too tight, yeah, bro, Tamakuma.
4: Okay.
3: So, two, no. Third one, so yeah, Tama, a team market, Mangalit, GTT market.
4: Okay.
3: I also so. Also, yeah, also, I say, police station, place you on my police station anymore. Say, the young Yako Nathan, the Tibu Guskeke, my crown, and also, yeah, some brand, you could brought a man. And that's a papa Gravinia.
4: Matty,
3: and you say, I'm
4: not a team.
3: Run about here, a good idea, no call overhead, no. And we've got some in a bar. I see, no, I'll go for no. I'm saying, I'm here, I see that and I don't change channel. And you should have a child in the lamp. And also, I have some beer at Senator Hadrian Papa.
4: Okay.
3: So, if you patch over from my or my own, now I'm on Canada, and Penny Fonty, my wife, patch up.
5: Railways and Gapa quarters, your situation. Send your tear, let you soon and call. Soon and call. And Grammy Braffy, Juma Bio say, Sacumon or Hono, I block it. We are blocking, and I had the end to Menkono. Dear, yeah, dear, and so never to train the new china. Yeah, says to your room, Pona, and your ma say, or honey, and so go on the aquac was a safe home. A quite nigh a befim a femma condemn her cry, quite in your home, and so nigh contaminated. And we shall, I dear, see if it is Sunday, be see Monday. Ebisi yende, ye hu assemblyman, ye hu MP, ye hu so DCU, CMC, ye hu bia, nadmofu bia mbaye, gapuha nadmofu bae, no mo bejire njina hua no mo koe. Oh, ahwenye, problem na ye serious pa, chese ye nye access to ye room hompo. 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

watch this space, Hunter West, New Market Circus here, Ebeba Wahorum. But a lot of text messages here, Ba, and we also thank you so much, what to be the more Adrian Chebre. Or say, Omaini, the Interior Minister must resign. He is not on top of his duties. He's only rushing to get money from the government. That's why he has put up this kind of numbers, so they can share the money like, no. Omaini, listening to you and loyal listener, please, if you say it has been there all the time, I'll be disappointed in you. This NDC came with a slogan called Reset. Mahama had all the solutions to our flood situation when in opposition. So why blaming the past government? If this government were to be able to be in Europe by now, the whole would be forced to resign. Trust me. And this one says, Omaini, the government has woefully failed and must resign as soon as possible. I'm getting calls from Pram Pram, Dowenya, and Pong. Motorists have been stuck in traffic for over 6 hours. And this one also getting through here says, good morning. From the voices of the listeners, the lawyers, and even your colleagues in the studio, one thing is clear, there is deep frustration across the country. When institutions repeatedly fail the people and justice appears out of reach, public confidence begins to erode and democracy. If those in authority do not act decisively, fairly and transparently, the consequences could be severe and unpredictable. So lots of your text messages, Anna Yadebro. So I tell you, we're still on, 44 after 8, and there's one great show, an event, Eba Suwa Hunter West, my MP, BCU, or the Adiebi Mada Eba. So this weekend, we are there to support.

0: And I watched the video and I am just speechless. We call VIP 4 station. I tell you, it's not a pleasant sight. Of the Cabrifin Paul Manson, General Manager, VIP Transport, of Anope Medasi, because times are not good because of the rains. Na mo situation is saying offer.
1: Oh, nyame adom. Ensu na ekeba eye terminal hono mo no. Atwetwe akofom ama eye atete ene ife na ijama ye no. Nura nyame adom Ghana National Fire Service for itimi ebeboa ye ema yetimi awohoro atete atete ni nyina ne fin ni nyina de firi hono ma. Yetimi asase se yebeye normal service.
0: Of a Wadaroma, sir, videos near anything to go by. Yeah, who say binimo it should be Afro Cano, according to Pompon Subia. And she said, I'm sure no motion to donor and a breakdown. Is that the case?
1: And look, when he main a terminal ornament, a baby, terminal one. Your flow, a year, Kumasi, Ashang, our door, and a year, Temna, two, and also so, yeah, the flow, a year, sexy, western of buses, and a terminal four, and so a year, beer, yeah, the flow, a year, is slim, and a western central regions, coaches, and a three, no, usually, yeah, a parking lot. Runabout no. The which you yeah, na a sidewalk parking outside of the terminal. Back on or down at train station ho, and back on so at the new station. In the one never a year or down at train station ho no. And the nya or how be brave a year or more engines, you know, in Suno Akum.
0: Oh,
1: the asset send Rano. Na a year engineers, a free, a year Kumasi, our Maba, almost on the one crack, a canine, a buayano, a swabba, yes, a panabe for so be cleaning engines, you know. Na almost on the main terminal, Honomono. As soon as I sell you to me, it to two buses in the B. Initially, ade ekọ esuru ọnụ overhead na ifri eye obi chebe lamte ebesini ade abanima police station sa overhead no eye mayor of Accra eye county itimi every director eye na yetimi akopaki te hode ese ne kakre bi na esuru no itimi ekọ mu
0: okay
1: na Igusua, yeah, press was a bit to me. I had the bear, to me, I restarting a year engines, you know, I brought you cleaning a year, Miami and in Suno Coyano, or you're not. If I generate a grass or so in Suno, a regenerator num, internet can near any one, but it to me, more modern, a year, a Jordan and a Juno. It to me, a ensue almost one drum. Wow. Na ekujina ye generator no tank no na yetimi edreni nsu ni nyina sign she engine no and the general engineers no ehohoro ye disrupt friends generator no ma yetimi show ye because ye nya kania from the main ECG into the generator ni ye use fitting ye memene da no by press Jordan na nyumre no abisi se me na wukase.
0: I see. Offer, and we have the assurance that VIP is back on track, even though there are few challenges. Bini, yeah, storms be a bit down. But moving forward, no more on share soon could be a money buying moon paying 4 years to curtail any incident of this sort. Anna,
1: so Jordan, as I know, it's here, you know. Outbound overnight travels nigina no schedule services no ye cancel nigina ama Accra Kumasi ne de it me ko eko jina overhead na se towards the New Times Corporation. Still, niggas in the pair batching from the room to grind into the knack. I crack commercial and the intimate council. In the yes, I know. Yet to me, my crack commercial for no echo and a overnight travel services in a council. You know, you load us our buses, you know, and my woman cook commercial. They almost see passengers from commercial and I only empty. A call baby to say Kentampo, Kranza, Techimai, Shunyani Domano, like a city name, I'm call empty at that's just a cacassier and a year boy. But now you per se, one be free out, you know, about the next day, you know, a year bladano panel. Me and Pesa, I'm which the beba, na disruptions in the beba. In the directors no my aquanyama yet me a boss I can my buses and a call empty beyond Kumasi Eco fast our passengers in the bank. They are chin and ra a plan tier ye bomodina say 70-75% of services were restored. And I just say and then you share who are rich musibia ye bit me ama 100% services. Because I'm not overnight travel, so in fact, then one was say, yeah, Tamale Bako, and Yendi Bako, but I'm not Tamale two buses in the coy, Yendi two buses in the coy, and just that I feel no more and show no to say, you know, and I said, Nippon also show, Badudu, but it's a little more than my buses are never out of a crown, it's me buy, you know. It may retain or my brass significant numbers. No, na ye try say you beat me a ma or mosso no, ye clean engines. No, in the improvement. But ne mum, a bain say ye casino, Ubeca say 11 years ago, and I be say a sea a war, ye VIP joint transport terminal. Na 11 years later, and away as Amba. There can official documents. Some officer, I mean, say, a Hunina, coma, a safe Nedro, I just say, Sika, Afu, any idea in Afrikaan, a hata, and we just say, Migusa, me war, a chenium. In the idea, you see, 11 years ago, now assign a CNA. You are about assessing the situation, say, you restore normal.

0: into an achima to be ba affect a chunk of Ghanaians. We wish you all the best. Na yes, yes,
1: yes, yes, yes,
0: that's general manager VIP transport at the Kabefrim Pomasu.

0: birthday dedications MTA Uber Spaghetti Adaruma Fabra in terms of young crossover.
1: Oh man, and a birthday did they also mama bear 4 hours?
0: No problem, cause
1: I don't fool ahead you on my one then no draw so papa. Happy birthday to be beer would see ye and pay nyame on shell my and on your case pa security papa pen you know woman Ben.
0: Yes,
1: oh man and awada.
0: Oh
1: Ben, happy birthday to you.
0: 52 or 51 or 55.
1: Man of bro.
0: Yeah. Olumano.
1: Olumano.
0: Okay.
1: Yeah. Happy birthday to him. Nyamenye ne kese pa. Adwomrom boy ho ban e wo hanom. Na ene eye Miss Goldie's boutique.
0: Miss
1: Goldie's boutique. Sunny. And then Miss Goldie's
2: our mommy Wesley Acho.
1: Wesley Acho.
2: Wesley Acho.
1: Miss Goldie's. Oh, your nippon so pa.
2: Santa Maria. Wabotre.
1: And Tadia, I had done them, would Miss Goldie's boutique. And now I said, oh, boy, you don't son. When you miss, I'll be brave, mammy. Said the way you need panel, because so Samantha Samate. When you would say, oh, what bread, and what that Jemma would be, and oh, you're so understanding. Michelle Sunipada, Yaminio Cassiawati, Miss Goodies. Have a beautiful, beautiful, beautiful day. Now, happy birthday to Auntie B. Ashigogo, Auntie B. And I, Auntie B, Auda. Yes, if you're a film. Yes, so bad, the man, Auntie B, if you're a Santo, and then I would die, so bad, and someone say you didn't quite attend the mount. Said there, why would it have free minded, mama, cause us, I'll be near tech now about the mount, quite intent, pump the papa, so a womb, where if it's my kum, and our sister Sandy, just a union, our crooning, and I and chain, and our ear, we should be happy. Happy birthday, no. But then you can say, my wati, Ashigogo. Have a blessed day. And then, so you ura Edi Kusi Ankuma, who is CEO, Ewo Erata Motus, and then Eina Woda.
0: Erankama.
1: Erank.
0: Erata
1: Motus, and Eina Woda. Happy birthday to you, Chief. 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Aye.
0: Yeah.
1: No. Chese, Bosu Nankasa, Erata Motus. 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
1: santidi yi mu sao yo Erata, have a blessed day. Now happy birthday to Lady Mrs. Susan Irajua Okusin, onu ye chief executive officer ewo Crave Ghana Limited.
0: Okay.
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0: 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Na happy birthday to Jones Apentin. Wo when ye Bridal Investment Limited. And I said Bridal Investment Limited. Okay. Nyame se sha wo ye pa wate Jones Apentin. We efri me ame mame shege. And I always show a happy birthday no Jones Apentin. 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

0: Lee Dodu, yeah, baby, baby, boy, chere, it is here. Yeah, room 9 minutes after nine. Mama Kau say, Ghana Association of Banks, quickly, share this say, in it and click it on. Bibia sahakeke, whether mail or whether link, bibia no a click it pam. Na kofa problem, bro. Na if you see kasem baby or to shine your eyes, spot the fraud and stop the fraud. Very, very important. Sankai boy. Ghana Association of Banks and Eddie Ebrel. The Shannon's Nediso. Medical catch or Adeon was so electoral and for a year. Would the audience say, oh, copy 50 inch and a bigger Samsung TCL and a Nasco Smart TV. Now, if you want a mount a year, free DSTV decoder, 1 month free subscription. So, I'm going to be counting until I'm going to open the other electoral and for us. So, my World Cup, no. Bibia aye kama kama kama kama kama kama kama ede amaye inti monshen nso se terms and conditions no aye applicable ewo sise we nyina mu. 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
1: ya o ma he me an kasa de me hoye but wo hese de ko man mu a are hosem na aba you know
0: issue no
1: yeah I'm kind of new at you.
0: Yeah. Enough for
1: me. Very pathetic. Very, very, very, very, very, very. Yeah. Your best stress. Sisiano, me hum, I buy no commitment. Ah, I was a Sisiano, me hum, the national security 4 years. But many can't share a team for near her for other social media platforms. So, now, yes, sir. The government should quickly the government should quickly engage all public health practices because jidi say e nema na e koso no e ye issue a e wo say your public health practitioners in nyina as a matter of urgency no they need to be engaged na omoshase na omhu omne timamfo no e kasa e cheche omne mamu e bio e wo say Abain no engage NCC na yen ne omone afofro kasa yashase ye public education quickly send ye beya atuyenchem bia NC because you see yan hweya in the next few weeks few days to come no cholera ne malaria ne typhoid ne ada yarewa Yeah, mom engage a man for a chassis or more communities now. Sign your name away in a sino. Na and your man to 2 years. If you, we did say, a buying social as a matter of urgency, no, to be able to engage psychologists. Because me did say, and never a question on my name is
0: enough from the interviews we are having.
1: A young person, yeah, be a washer, Bob Brown, Madame Fubia. Now say I can or why I can hide dying see see need them come on. Everything is gone.
0: It's gone.
1: It's gone within a twinkle of an eye.
0: It's gone. It's gone.
1: And you know, it is not easy. And I believe sir, I was say a friend now psychologist, SS and more engaged families in it. Otherwise, you see, a name a better of mine no in the next few you know. Because you see, at this see wakra who say to almost 1/3 or of the population of this country, because the land size of Greater Accra region, now the population within the region, it tells you say the city is densely populated, and so asemto see Accra, and this issue not even only Greater Accra, where Kaso our central region and part of eastern region and other places now, I was say abaino ede ahokeka. Itumrika na yade SAV properties, lives and properties. But me no, me share the commitment of a bino and a bine penny for kasa bi a mo kasa kasa no a enso se aban no is committed to se or boa na ya save the lives and properties of this country because me here no say for instance prepare minister of interior call parliament numbers in the manema na odi two dwa na me gidi se na e too early for him to make that a definite statement because osha me nyin ni say at the moment at the time he was making those comments you know na not money other state agencies you know has been able to be to have all the data no I was as a mind I was see nya at the year juma no enti ye be say aban hwe me ma ye mfa sa adrench atoyenche ma ato amanfo me politics as usual na ye medi manfo sika isika se ye de hwe amanfo no se ye de kosisha amanfo botom because e bia 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omudi ramu na yet they fight sa and I did see sa to reachable quino. We have not seen any commitment so far from the NDC government and for that matter President Mahama. Maybe na me team na mo kebe do by the ministry be say and ato is not forcing, ato is not releasing the money, ato is not releasing the money. And nini na no boss up to the president. The president commitment to all the ministries now. Kasa, Ato Forcing is not releasing the money. Ato Forcing is not releasing the money. No, it boils up to the commitment of the His Excellency the President. It tells you, sir, the president's commitment to certain ministries and agencies. No, our form. So the fact is that the question you come back to ask and say, so why did we go back to Parliament to pass the appropriation bill? Say, Mayembra. Because your appropriation bill, they say ministry when the budget in here, ministry when the budget in here, ne banner finance ministry need release this kana. Then what is the essence? Say you chuan kro foka na ya bill, ya appropriation, ya ko workshop, ya koha. Tia baye wen na be we no. Na finance minister no ye ready say be release this kano ama man for their year juma dia. Then what is the essence? But I say, I don't know so no President Mahama because I don't know they all the ministers are acting in his stead. Osha say yeah it's a flood committee as one anti-flood committee. Yeah, bogus. Talk to me. It is bogus. So we have two cabinet ministers, now a deputy chief of staff. Did cabinet ministers in there report to deputy chief of staff for announcing? So what was the essence of that anti-flood committee no more, you know? Now some for someone saying. If you have and all these ministers will come back to complain, to cry, the local government minister say sika ye diama assemblies in Ukraine pono and nipa 15 po assemblies didn't mean for. So the question is that all those money supposedly ye diama assemblies, you know, sika no omo de ye den. And I was say if Ghana is in a serious country, I was saying by this time has you rule. But as politics as usual, politics as usual. Oshe and Nyama abandoned Dano SRCS or yeah to curtail these flood issues here about way by you know. Sikam upa uba to Sikampo and there had not been anything as at now. And Siabese say Mamma abano and fat sadia we say any avenue for chop chop. Mamma abano fat sadia we any politics as usual. Say go for. I watch Roman so far, man for now to airplane. Now, if you're man for an ensure form, no, who do you want for an accident? You best say, power mine, baby, I do as on mine, no, fitting an answer, me ra hosa, because some of the videos, when you look at it, are very devastating.
0: Very,
1: very, very devastating. Ah, and say, and call my air confirmed your song. This should be our state. You see, I was saying, resetting now, I'm going to say, reset because we aren't seeing anything. Because they say, and I said, they are taking us back. They are taking us back. Mobile, Nanka, Abandadano, I said, yeah, holding areas near there, and so you better not cut that time. I'm told, they said, the last time I'm going to say, World Bank, minister, they say, holding areas, now we are somewhere, you know, criminals are taking over. Can you imagine this? Criminals are taking over those holding areas. And Tina are binding to mean developer. Yeah, flimsy excuses. And I'm sɛ nka mobɛto sɛ wo predecessor pɛ sika ba a yɛhyɛ adwuma se contractors a ne ɛyɛ adwuma ne ade nyinaa no maho te sɛ nnwuma no nyinaa. 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Na I was say your mark compensation a buy no should be ready to compensate. So the buyer, because other than that, I say film. Na yen hwe I was say your nyamra because you see what's he done? E dan na we see here now. Ba bi esi ni cry nye, what's I tell him? 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I was say epie fifie ho na ekọ na ekọ flade. 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
0: Okay, so former CEO of Museums and Monuments Kingsley Ofosu anape ye das, we'll get back to you. Ye ka say lawyer Pedro Minerals Commission plus a part of the communications team for the ruling National Democratic Congress Abeka Lakwaba. Me jidi se mo hoye.
2: Ya mi adom pa de adaroma. Awo de wo.
0: Minerals Commission.
2: Oh man.
0: So Minerals Commission, when we say a bit of education, say Obi A2 former good year, we're responsible for that.
2: Yeah, Obi Oman Dedica, my main chairman, your penny Kingsley, name, Papa Udiki.
3: And I'm doing all my main chevy.
2: So be to a former good year. Even sand winning. Say obey quarry. Obey to diamond, gold, bauxite, nibibia. I was say Minister for Lands and Natural Resources. Okay. A granted wo mineral right no. And tia no na obema wo mining lease no. Na so obey to me the amawa. I was say through the recommendation of the Minerals Commission.
0: Okay.
2: And by law no, Minerals Commission and na o manage na osansu regulate the natural resources no. Na mum e will be more wa omu to a former good year and your Minerals Commission and I say minister and amma
0: amongsa
2: kwino and no for no and I said your more yeno a illegal. Okay. Na mum a kwine papa na so de by the Minerals and Mining Act 2006 at 706 no yes say it was say obe to a former good year bia near womu ahodo obe miensa so small skill eno de Ghana for kwani eh and they were restricted mining lease any day eko to anwane quarry any granite all those ones no eno no Ghana for to me ye ahohoɔ so to me yɛ na woyɛ hohoɔ na wopɛ sɛ woyɛ saa restricted money listener ɛwɔ sɛ 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He is doing so for and on behalf of the president of the republic because okay. Your constitution they say ye minerals ni nyina ye the share president ni sase ono na onhwe
0: so
2: mayen.
0: Okay, so mo ye part of a responsible mining no ye pese ye ye no across the length and breadth of the country no
2: me na me yakofa bai responsible cooperative mining many first national coordinator ye ko launch wo boas me na na me national coordinator
0: oh good
2: enti in fact it was not in existence me na
0: wow idea na dubai
2: the previous regime no no more the national alternative employment and livelihood program for illegal miners almost in 2021 the NDC buy no. I was the first national coordinator for that program.
0: Okay.
2: Ti egusu na ye engagement no. Okwa. The amount for ne catch on ni say alternative to mining, mining. Nemum say ekwan ya ye adwuma no na enye papa, monchre ye kwan pa no. Na ye enye adwuma no because ya mining ya enya kakra, si enko duabe. O si enko ye, I mean the alternatives na mo suggest ni nyina no, eye. Nenso my idea yeah no. So together with the Minister for Lands and Natural Resources, we decided say your dream we and I did a responsible cooperative mining and skills development program by the 10th July na cabinet approved here 6th August. Yamian Fofian to Ata Yeko launch or Boasina Yenuanum Watri Ewe and Timi Free Hall January na me ba Minerals Commission.
0: Okay. Beyond that no ma official mo be some of the corporate sites responsible corporate
2: so this was what so as part of the program no you who said to say me di kind show history of how small scale buy any large scale for na was as you know into one of the you know say your any large scale companies be di nkomo now some of their concessions no they will through negotiation give because concession na dia mom ntia na ye lease no it is still vested in the president na ye nya bi wo ho 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
0: okay so no my course I wish that this conversation it be much trust because there are issues at
2: Jomoro
0: Brekum Pristia and other places and eastern region so maybe but I let's because of time
2: yeah
0: and I'm happy yeah. with the way I was explaining your manpa but because of time maybe next week we can have one-on-one with you to see the challenges
2: of my present
0: over again onim dien kan because on fan ko you mat no ko chira die ye na because utimi o tiase na aka field ne se na de na o kire no ye de be ye adwuma because bo mfu yini bebere wa o hwese do si bon homode ma e opposite de o kan no because we ye adi kire na o kire no but ya ba form sisi ya no adi so bra wa ya de we the finest lecturer you must wa ya de pa sa na gana for ya de
3: tutorial aish obejan cheche sani aba form na abet translate
0: that is an intelligent lawyer because you know what changes here you know now so your process
2: engineer
3: process engineer minerals commission
0: yeah
3: monitoring and evaluation
0: yeah
3: but say see it we e dey be 2 minutes dey amamo a wo mo flauto surface mining laws no
2: okay
3: because say mo attention wo wo mo ambit ma regulate wo mo which is legal mining and e bi mo so yeah illegal mining and go say you yeah mra mamo a mo bit ma che wo mo ye illegalities
2: okay obaini nti se meti na se a ohwe a successive government nyina ba they find a way a omo be create like security ebi purposely say ombehwe omo ye illegal no mo de achi omo nti ohwe a the previous regime say no more operation vanguard operation ha mainly say omo de omo hwe se omo ye illegality no omo be che omo na the prosecution no to say yemra ne che na eno akọ attorney general ni nsam anti this regime so for me the national anti illegal mining operation secretary at NIMOS no omo na anka e was omo hwe na
3: e was am e na mo sa to me no ah mo de Cofield na NIMOS ho a yegu ni nyina because at the end of the day won't have it much said we had my oil, you know. A proper na and your proper.
1: Okay, now send I must see a job for the boys, better than a boys than a
0: can ever be.
3: I said, you have to force and say, Umbabe, a friend say, court, I never prosecute you, a friend say, woman flat or a.
2: Tax owner.
3: They be auditing. Yeah,
2: and the auditor general. After the auditor general's report, no.
3: Oh no,
2: you be cited.
3: There was here and say auditor general now say man powers to prosecute because who no be auditing me? and our fast and figures. Now we are just told your command power for so many prosecutors.
2: I feel no so.
3: I feel no so. Yes, yes, yes. I did. I'm why I.
1: Oh, sir. A ban is the auditor general becomes a prosecution witness.
2: Yes.
3: There be one can say.
2: CW1.
3: I when your witness has him. Me, what about you? Me, can't tell me say. And you may be a famine, sir. What about you? Monsieur, would you begin at him? Now, sir, judge, and say, when you are, scan the code in. No, I'm sure lawyer be yano. But who jack has all your witness and all your cardiac? Eti, won't court me, ya. The young sir, you be more prosecutorial powers to prosecute.
2: The money here dies in crisis. The diagra, then the insurance. Almost every state agency, all mandate no. Ebasa emramu lawyer for Mbeka School of Thought ebe mienu ebi musu su se there be ye call mandate no say ye be manage na ye regulate the mineral resources ye were inspectorate division o mines muni ka se inspector of mines ba ho ayem shishie bi bia na
3: ye bad betu ye
2: aha
3: ye were e books but the resource wa ye nya no edi o manawu
0: okay odike be ba sa conversation
3: adetina yen san twade dada na so abra yen yarezo
0: odike yen fan ko ru yen fi awohane go ru flooding mu
3: aha
0: e lawyer e dia me share na me
3: sa comment
0: me baso at the right time yeah so ensure you la fine your solution is saying
3: di rika no ensure na ayira fire no me graphic 1960 Accra Friday graphic 1960 Accra Friday. Oh, my name. The problem, Oma, we want to say, yeah, penny, my papa, but you pay change. That's our biggest challenge. And partisanship, meaning I can say, why you're too partisan and albino and albino, and it's how come we be here because it's the other part. 48 million, no good in pass.
1: Me pacho, me pacho be attack.
3: Oh, me pacho.
1: No, that be. So okay, you are referring to me.
3: Me bad, Debbie.
1: Debbie. So refer to me there. That's how you are calling me in.
3: Debbie, me follow.
0: So yentie the odikwe
3: pacho. 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But on kasa ye mu no now attribute all the challenges and say about we a knee jerk reactions no all ye. But musu mabako. 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
0: debi twi woni fi ola fo wa biko be kwa kwa fa sem kese pa bre nyina
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3: 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Yan in Tumsa, at South Holland, Amsterdam. In Sure War, Sassan, so ya. O mine, and Motor Webo, couldn't defend ya, and see ya when I are crap, please.
0: In Sutta,
3: ah, a clay, a soil near clay, a retaining water. A woman, the second bedroom, and ya in our residential. It's a Sassan, a Sutta, a Jansen Sacrans and a Raffum. In Sutta. A banner no one from the take it time. Unlike a Santa Regenoma, a team road from ten terminal, and a bronomo, we clay more and a was assassin. A team of Missus Yedica and said, A bayer, I cry overwhelmed. Yen plane administrative capital. A very, very necessary. O many young Camum, Nyantia CSS and I. Cape Coast for Tiasia, my Eddie Free, Cape Coast by Accra. A bread will say you fra crack, baby fofro. I made a proposal here, Kintampo area. I believe the equator. Now, and South Cra may tourist center. You have administrative name, co baby, to say Nigeria for Cardinal Lagos. Number plate will cry, Mam P. a baby. 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
3: 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assembly members a woman at the last leg of our development no a brasso say omo administrative machinery no ye ma womu emra a be back womu ye di sika wura form ho because a form one activities a wo wi 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
0: my lawyer for that is that eh kids libre
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3: 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war mu manifesto mu in 2024 ema Ghana for enyo mujide to abama omo no 18 months and the lie they had not been any commitment based on that bossa na omo share in their manifesto in 2024 what I say
1: so should hold
3: them. We should hold them accountable and that one nobody should. We should hold the NDC because in the 2024, President Mahama, yes, he for your politics. Eh? Hey, in Nankupon, we see, so what the ultra throw at the tumia, you are exposed. And what's that proverbs, eh? Proverbs, I can't say, be said. Say, if I born, you be there, or mine swap, or mine see a penny.
0: Say, I can't say,
3: yes,
0: I made you,
3: yes, yes, you see, yes, you see, yes, you see, you see, and June 2015, send him away, see,
1: yeah,
3: I've seen it. What I say, the president should show commitment.
1: You are not satisfied.
3: I am not satisfied with the president and his ministers. Say, Ghana for me, complaining, and the ministers who complaining. Hey, what are we talking about? Who minister, local government minister? What am I at the common fund, a common assembly? Not J. Moody say, or tell you, say, my dear Duana Fizum Lion, Sam, at their common assembly, no? Who soon say, assembly name for Nipa, Nesikanum the Iden? Women are back, yes, I'll complain at chairman, I'll be yes, I'll complain at chairman. Please, excuse me.
1: Abain
3: should show commitment. It has to fire people, they should fire them.
1: Abain the 300 million at two or so. What?
3: And now, I dare question say, you invest 300 million, no, it will go to the right places and could the amount for both. Because a BSC and the NDC say, amount for near mash, young first account called Boisa amount for no, the money ended up in people's pocket.
1: And so, it should be a CD and be a Zombungu.
3: May say, a bayon should show coming until we see that. A bayon, we see, and mind you, or my a bayon, bubu a dino, young who say, compensations will be paid.
1: A bayon, so I know that the president with the team. Sector ministers, no, I fly over.
3: Oh, come on. Look at it. It's just rhetoric and propaganda. Rhetoric, being propaganda, being the president here.
1: And go ahead, go ahead.
3: I'm not saying, no problem, but that is his responsibility.
1: Oh. It's your damn material moment.
3: I'm not saying so, but what I'm saying is that go and tell them, I mean, and all those people, rescue a man for no,

0: No, doesn't solve the problem. That is what I'm trying to say. It doesn't solve the problem.
1: Okay.
0: And you know, your best say, a bind no show commitment. Oh, Matima Mufunu, who said, or no, a bind or drum. You see, or my assemblies, no. Assemblies, no. We can sound same way now. We cannot say this and leave the assemblies. Because problem may cost you in a better, it emanates from the grassroots. Ah, assemblies, no, and I go say MCs, no, going forward, no. I'm doing my nice form. Nyanyai, and Mushisha, and then me patcha, or my mono, and that's what I do. And this indiscipline, no, and I qua San Babetu and you.
1: All right, but that's
0: me. I mean, him say, baby, I mean, sit down, I mean, the kiosk, Nicosino, and you assume. But I'll be allowed to do it because my parts in our power. No, China, no, Abba, now be affecting the public brain. Two, me see, the way I see ya dying, now OBS dying, no a tile, OBS dying, no a pay woman. I think that going forward, we need to look at it.
1: Odike,
2: Master,
1: just a second.
2: Hey, that's what I'm going to say.
1: That's how the Oka baby cries. Just a second, I'm going to
2: the woman is saying, yen local governance architecture, and your papa. President our appointed DCs, you know, and Momo compromise or for more or name my brain. And of your crummy, kills me, baby. Yes, you know,
0: for the press here to about mountain.
2: A good father, the name, you're in the committee, yes, I'm your kind. Yes, I am non-partisan. I ain't need you two more, Jubilee House. Oh, Baba, announcement, I'll say a partisan. Me committee, Nibi. At me crime, start a campaign, my emperor. Go to me, Baba. To me, a wall executive, yes, a dozen. It is a city, a man, a time before. Was it teacher as Uncle To a some a DC MMDC?
0: It would have been better than what it is now.
2: No, yeah. If it must be done, it must be done well.
0: It was better.
2: No,
1: okay, we don't mind the communist and
2: I go for a proposal.
3: I'm a media man, can you cry?
1: There be a poem,
2: but
1: that's it.
2: We need a service point.

Okay, so me do bi bia so wa oji brehwe tie bia me da CP and Dr. Dubuatin Flaky for what other am Flaky Ras GH on the abedu. Open so the Flaky for din kita wa 0596666307 for your weddings, parties and what have you. Flaky, the best catering service. Yeah, that was Dr. Dubuatin. Yeah, that's it.

0: 3 FM.
1: Lavos and 100 tomato mix. Yeah, Obeton. Yeah, you one Ghana CD. I di boa happy sunshine education.
2: No crap. 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A baby a Obeton Lavos and 100 tomato mix no. Yeah, you one Ghana CD. I di boa happy sunshine addition edumedi. 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
3: FDA aji ejadi enkatuya tu.
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5: Yemia, e free bra wo de me call thanks to you computer clinic ba ye no. 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
12: Wo manso, da onyami ase pa ne me so fo tumi fo. 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

Mame na openi kwanchefo tete banafu double T ase enano pei. 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Ese bro from Matro and American Kadebi make a free move. 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Enra BBC ye. Nano BBC ye. Last month de kofa ba ye. Ensubrane a eto ye. From my heart to your. Enyoma ulusu ye. Womo a ehwere womo adehye because of the rain. I don't pay people say what they want, son, Emma May. Wherever, no matter your situation, how you feel this morning. Mamina, a year last hour catering service, I say. Mamina DBS Industries Limited, I say. Mamina Duffy's Health and Beauty, I say. One more, I don't pay, one more, so much. Emma May, the words of motivation, Eddie Braille, life on a doom 106.3 FM. As that be so encom for my background this year, are you a 05? He is not well, but for the love of the job, umiana hon edi bedroom. From my heart, yamin shaw are you a? And so ya eto ye, like I said earlier, as long as we are alive, your story is not over. Every new day is another opportunity to rebuild. 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

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Never give up on yourself. 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The future is unknown. 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I think yesterday and I'm say titi unim say busumi bi wo hwa e the problem bi pa ne nam busumi bi te say June ye kai June 3rd disaster see ye June ya ansa na June be ko na wiye ye de June de say ye. May 9th. And so they need to buy. August so they need to buy. Well, August we twa mu a yekwa yanim kakra be hu say yanuanom panim for ministers say two kwan mrebi yusu wiemhyen ekɔ hwere wɔ mon kwan ti say abosu mi we no ensem ne nyoma e de ba no. Ye Ghana ye former president, I think 24th or something of this month 2012. Ofrimo ya. Enti bosu mi ni bi wɔ hɔ a was he a well woman, your bohom pie? A radi, men pie one or pay for my listeners. If you be a team and car ATM, say as soon as one fidium po when him, especially on my eye, a team win. Say at Renchem B. Ebbe Barbara said yes, he swa. Onu nyankopon pamfam frie se mpo aye bonne bimpo de tia oman ye a onu nyankopon twitwa enyeyen ye beto abankrofo nyoma a wo mo ye. We heard it, we seen some video going rounds. Emi kum nantwe 52 me di nantwe 52 ze 33 e she for why obi kwoto aba why Ghana fo na kwoto aba why ye nantwe apa na so onferio. Your bunny, your bunny, for a frame OPD OPBD. One name in track of himself, Premo Beto Life on Adum 106.3 FM. 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One more and our summer, Emma made the worst of motivation, April War.

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So any word Duffy's weight management for slimming. 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The word Duffy's hair growth. Cream and also back on your amount 46 free number we now so brand by GB 0202514020 0202514020 ano paying yankopon ma Ghana yempeni for no entiase any enhunumu Yankopon enyi atisem emfem free won DNA 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Black man is capable to manage its own affairs, said your former president, Dr. Kwame Nkrumah Kaya. Any and Neddy and so. See, you see, you be brilliant now, no, Abrofono air trooping in Africa, especially Ghana. Because we are doing something right, but so to Kwame Ghana for we deem power communities, no. Then so, young Kasa, you need dog, am I? We don't love each other. Away from the noise.

media personalities is a eje adamude na omo ye stories ahodo bi is about time say we say mujai binum no kreno yemfa no kreno to be bieda the judicial service in some nneoma sometimes a course wo 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

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I say end to chronic disease. And so end like beve. I say typhoid fever. Omo end as summer. I say end my media health bit. I say every one of the baby I want to make can I do TMA free.

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0: 106.3 FM. 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I say adum. 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So happy, happy birthday to you in advance, Pokuya 101. Wherever you hear the sound of my voice, doing the listening. Anopei mewo eye Heart Builders Real Estate. Ewo kasafidie so anopei. 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Let's put the pieces together. 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Brinoa Sumuni and Yas saying, there was a mutugo. Ope, the Nedia may come for last hour catering service at Tema Community 5 and a dear Mawo. Are you looking for a convenient, reliable restaurant or food joint? So, bet me out there, Unia, I would do Nina. 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They offer a wide varieties of delicious foods, pastries. Ah, bet me a boar, my one main, and then I'll pay you a menu. No, I'll benku, you'll fufu, you'll kunkunte, you'll rice balls, you'll a two zafe. I'm sure what they pan on your two zafe, she's a pan, I will TBL to a numnesh. We want him say yes. Come here, grow. That's how I should answer. Became kunkunte, do the same thing. Ope rice so so fried rice I had ready. Ope jollof rice I had ready. Ope pre rice I had ready. Ope watch I had ready. Ope sauce I would drop baby to say chicken sauce, beef sauce, octopus sauce. Nanya non kwa yes serve all proteins, fish, chicken, tilapia, gizzard. Any dey kan ka wina. And kwa na so dey ope bunubunu ne nwa ne nyina bi o hopa krante. Just say nam bia kwan bia bia ya ready. Me no ka say ya. The pastries no so e be any pie, meat pie, or fish pie, or croissant, or pizza, any war a chicken spring roll, nina you be. Now we also handle kitchen services a whole way in a simple a party now year and a year when you say even where you near my whole distance and your barrier will go there, we'll move and we'll move the kitchen there. Near no idea so come at the amount you pay. Baby, I also at him in can with him. So about restaurant to a BDD and now order no bit me order. A brow friend number 0244 0244 971099 0244 971099. Yeah, what time I come to fight? I'm school small gate no achieve a whole any award. Now so bit me a fray 0592751834 0592751834. Last hour catering service. We look forward to serve you. Mammy Alice and open check us and confirm out. Me am a point, I'm a baby gibia could you opi. What do you need there? Mammy and Ope, be watching my quabba.
1: Yeah,
0: now what's our human with Philippa? Quabra, Quabra, and a boy, you know.
1: Oh, sir.
0: Oh, yeah.
1: About gospel.
0: Yeah. And only a dear Baku and Crofo and Shedden Nimuno. On the gospel, you being yet say, on the aha, what it is you remember? Hallelujah.
1: Amen.
0: Yeah, amen. Heart Builders Real Estate. Memo akwaba.
1: Yeah.
0: Na mi nim se mobekwa akwata because in sure to be asase afrade. Na iba ni se na. And they were coming say way. But you see, and then I was there.
1: Wasi mekwa akwata.
0: I say, mobekwa akwata na mo de vim pa to asase in sure to be. And you wanna know me.
1: That
0: vim pa na mo de to eh.
1: Me das.
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1: Okay. 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
0: yeah omo so be say hunu say oh yeah it's good
1: omo buy papa
0: it's good they want to find
1: out oh they really came
0: yeah
1: they really came and we took them to their sites ma mo buy e mu di adanse say dem ko site na mo ko share ma ma make initiative no ya damase mo so a enna na mo ti yenka opi dia ye bi mo ka say enna ma nti mo promo ni ntem oh ma nti ni ntem adom fm dia ya adom fm
0: Nyaya ye wi a ho. Ye ma o be obi ne tu a ho. 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
1: 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Me pa cho say nsuo to. Say we are bo. Number seven. The fray. It was 0593.
0: 0593.
1: 266. 612. 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
0: sea sand oh okay
1: Once I'm young, the bee and
0: the same. I'm cry, say, cry, say, about 6,000. I'm here, and I brought 7,000. I'm
1: here.
0: Yes.
1: One trip. And they had done it da for full level.
0: Why, yeah?
1: Oh, yeah, the other part, 2,800.
0: Hey.
1: Benya, you're about four trip now. Where are they?
0: Double bucket. No.
1: I'm here, Papa. See, son, Papa.
0: See, son, and what you?
1: No, Binia, your tongue.
0: Okay.
1: Pacha, no, I've been here, but my name, we are the mouth free. What better promo, dear, now, you're the better mouth free. Promo land, and they be that's why I want Dawa, Unimudawa. So, Nimudawa.
0: Dawa, that was
1: a Wachopoli side, a one airport area, a Wahong, a whole and industrial areas.
0: I'm going to find you and Temkorum.
1: Yes, I'm getting a hoya, Cassia, a horn air war. Into Uber Toby, a what Dawa, and now Shy Hill, sir. 20,000 Ghana cedis. No, yeah, but my Father's Day promo now. Yeah, my one year. Now, Afa. Edia can assassin our beton. Who we now, we are jat is say OPG. 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Oh, yeah, ja. My patcha won't ba. Say a ja. Yeah, but my double. Yeah, my one trip of sand. And then we'll do your corner walls for you. 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The time bea. Ube ba hobiano. Behu plot but one year near the impillars in Ketin Ketino, a yamawa, beye a fe, ne beer two, and I say, a dino cry ya pepper. We no ye be ye dear chow, ye ye corner wall, a wall coordinates in yina, a dear mum. Win yan a bea, a ya no quasem, no credit, ye ba cope, just a hard builder's real estate. 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Wese di adum FM, ye wo aza. Oye. And nonti wo hard builders real estate, ye wo aza. Oye. And nonti fa ye numbers, ne wo 0244 0244 0540 0540 0540 0540 0540 0540 0540 0540 0540 0540 0540 0540 0540 0540 0540 0540 0540 0540 0540 0540 0540 0540 0540 0540 0540 0540 0540 0540 0540 0540 0540 0540 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
1: 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Nemo.
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1: Hard builders real estate. We are the future planners. 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
1: have chosen?
0: What do 266. When you hear the entire me can't say I can't prove him.
1: Oh, okay.
0: Wow. 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Now, she said, "Ose, she's very confident. I like her. Good communicator.
1: Wait, thank you.
0: Adwamagi or America.
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0: Ndi no Adwamagi."
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0: Na, best we buy, no. 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
1: Wouldn't just have my kakito about from Robert. Your numbers now betting me a fraying. Name me your private visit to her. Apart from the free one, private one, or her, and there will book here a double call or china, will book here a double car, copium in poker, siada, Nessa, ye home beba quaya, will book here ya, ye double call. If I numbers no, Nessa over private over normal visit, who be do a shamaya fraying, and now see si ample fraying, now your name in the incomo. It was 0593 0593 266
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106.3 FM. And as I brew a sugu so I want him in can with you know. Men chim pran or pen check and say enko emfa mao. See a dance in tina boak my fine area. Men chim pran. Shouts going out to you. And greetings going out to you. Humble soul. Humble man. Mr. Daniel Ameyao, Chief Executive Officer. Stewart Ghana Limited, Tema Community 5. If I draw Unim, one more time in camera now, more demon, you're my battle, my habo, I'm being no me. I hear you want habo, I'm in pain in phobia, I know more. I hear you my pain, will be the bamboba could in one, you may be not pursuing you know what Tema Habwa, or the Shisha Machida crime for a bill of leading a brem, and Bema won't be in a camera mount. We know how beer. Confirm was Ibiadia, bro. Mr. Daniel Ameya, Chief Executive Officer, Stewart Ghana Limited, Tema Committee 5. Shouts going out to you, my brother.

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1: my son how are you talk to me look at me how are you
3: Hi.
1: You're good who what is your mom's name
3: charity
1: what speak a little bit louder get close to the microphone what is your dad's name
3: Jasper
1: where do you go to school where do you school do you know the name of your school
3: I'm not going to school
1: you don't go to school how old are you
3: 12
1: years do you have your mom's number of her your dad's number of her so which area do you live where do you stay
3: I don't know that place
1: where
3: I don't know that place.
1: You don't know the place? So you can't lead us to your house?
3: I can go.
1: You can go? So you can lead me to your house? Are you sure? Do you know the house? Okay, fine. Well, say the all can so be to me the me ako. Na mo mo busa ne so fa bon kofi. 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
0: di ne ko. 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Ya starting 9 o'clock. 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
1: eh mosuma ya dio still now on hu fio
0: hu kwen no ya ba police station around 1 something our iselego 1:30 na ba duru police station iselego no ya free iselego police wana o mama report na nsa na metini dini ba me ba duwa na ma po
1: na ukra wa bre good samaritan kra unim se first no se ukokro bi so na nipa ukoyhwe no kra mpo no kone se oni ho a baby, I will be timmy a feeling relaxed. No, so I'll be called police station. 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No, I call that home palm, my dear chin. A whole year sleeping place, but who bet me a call, come on, some patch or a dear chin, wait me a call, baby, I'll but I say, BBC, I call a ketwa. 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Hey, any gun, yes, you are catching the power.
0: Phone on the camp, pammy, me fair, say, I mean, fun on call.
1: I shall be Jack Ram on news. We move. Why, no more, good Samaritan ordinary brains, you see, Auntie. Meso, send me my sorry, I continue. Janama, why? It is Obiti and Kana, OT and Nebia, at Doom FM, Facebook, our Moshe, and number Ben obey me a contact to Miss Now. Okay. Number Ben won't be me a contact you.
0: Patcho 0249
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0: 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Quite a quadro, the awkward, www.francotrading.com. One more press word than near the abro, a bob one pay, wound two cow, wound two nine, no quiddy traffic, moon so to train me at war, habit to kunko, not just yet, no manaba. 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
2: that they reproach against Israel is revenge, and he did. I pray that God will help us. We need to have a new Ghanaian who will love the flag of Ghana above everything else. How do we get the new Ghanaian? Let me suggest one or two, Sister Edith. Let me suggest how we can build a new Ghanaian. Many ways. I will suggest four. Number one, I'm suggesting that the new Ghanaian should come on board now today by the renewing of our minds. Renewing of our minds. We're moving away from wickedness. Number two, by raising a new generation of Ghanaians through education to curb corruption, unemployment, and the lack of good jobs. If corruption is a problem, let's start dealing with it from the primary school. So that when somebody gets to the university, ethics and rational development is a complete course. Whether you are a doctor or a lawyer, you study it. If we do some of these things, we will cure corruption in the future. If unemployment is a problem, why don't we make sure that all everybody learns entrepreneurship? At least 20% of them can employ themselves and employ somebody too. Let's begin from somewhere.
0: Apostle Wamanaso wo wie ye no sade nsamu tudwa ekyrem se wiase wode hye ankoa akwa dwane enti wo hwani mu se Ghana mampanyini ene panyufo afodo wo waba mu wo mu behura di kan no ne Ghana de hye atwetwe nkomo atetre Ghana de hye kusa ye te se bodie de atuja so sade ebe ya ye nyina wo buoni ni die ebe hye ye ma ye bebo abrobo trene abrobo pa na abo ama Ghana kokodwam afa ne tema pefra
2: the church will refocus her mandate. The church is so much about powder, anointing oil, anointing water. Let's focus on raising righteous people who impact their spheres. Let the church change. We need new pastors who understand the call. Number three, let's raise family altars in Christian homes again. Let's raise them in Christian homes. I, Your Excellency, Mr. President, the numbers gathered here as compared to the population of our nation is negligible. But the faces here today makes this gathering significant. If we mean to bring a change, we can. Gandhi says, a small body of determined spirits fired by unconscionable faith in their mission can alter the course of history. May this small body of us, new Ghanaians, here and beyond, He fired up by the unconscionable faith in our nation to resetting our values to build the Ghana we want. Alter the course of this nation for a better Ghana forever and ever.
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2: this is singular the principle upon which development depends. Every Ghanaian who faithfully fulfilled their responsibility became a partner in the progress Ghana has made. The prophet Jeremiah reminds us, he says, call unto me, and I'll answer thee, and show thee great and mighty things which thou knowest not. Jeremiah 33, verse 3. God answered our prayers, and having received his guidance, we also accepted our responsibility to work hard and diligently. That partnership between divine guidance, responsible citizenship, and hard work remains the surest path to national development. And every blessing carries with it a responsibility. The progress we celebrate today as a nation should deepen our commitment to God, to one another, and to our future generations. Our gratitude cannot be expressed in words alone. It must reflect in the lives that we lead and the values that we uphold.
1: Enu echi na mampeni ndia de se di ato gana ade shie ni muo se. 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
2: Economic transformation without moral transformation cannot endure. Prosperity without integrity is fragile. Development without discipline is unsustainable. And growth without justice leaves too many people behind. To build the Ghana we desire, we must recommit ourselves to honesty, accountability, patriotism, compassion, discipline, respect for one another, and an unwavering commitment to the common good. As Proverbs reminds us, Proverbs 14, verse 34, righteousness exalts a nation, but sin is a reproach to any people. Our economic recovery has been built upon discipline. It must now be sustained by integrity, it must be protected by justice, and it must be strengthened by our national unity. One of Ghana's greatest blessings is our unity in diversity. We speak different languages.
1: Abusia Ghana Mampani John Dramani Mahama and Watin and Kano. Yankwa Maso, Akwasia Japoma Wahumaso, Yemisano, Jumadienwa Baby, Baby Ampen for this year, Akwasia Maho.
3: Everyone,
1: Yo, Jumadienwa Baby, yeah.
3: And of a kind of baby, yeah, a Christian for the end. You see, and many three national mocks are a home so mode of five talking in an ecosystem. So,
1: yo, near Yadika, dear Tudra, what the notun chaya, a dear beyond and penning for a cassette, my dear noise, Eddie Tudra.
3: Yo, and then a dear, acquire national prayer and Thanksgiving day. It's your assembly, yeah, resetting our values to build the Ghana we want. 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You see, I did a year's media na city, a year's a pump and you fall by a vice president, a year NDC chairman and so by a year president. John Dramani Mahama, a sorry penny for a 3 year anchor, Kum Tata, and you probably be the team or how many are they? Akuma Panyo Sumpa, Bomb Paye, Ada, a Radiato, one Pempen Swa, or they, or my gun, a big green.
1: Oh, Nchawala, you do be see ya, yeah, that's it. 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
5: 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The first thing as a country bad planning in Tunisia, you know, and yet an answer may about planning. Number two, young gutters near the insure, SNA, young gutters near Yina, Yachoku, into a sanitation problem. Number two, your roads near and change and gutters are and then your friend on road drains near you know. So, within the next 6 and 8 months, and then we question like Garrett, yet to say, yes, but a dietary action on Garrett. Now you try within the shortest possible period. Yes, over.
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10: 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And I'm quite a little bit of a fossil. Yes, I'm heading. In fact, they say, we'll be able to say, oh, two baller. You go got a mubiano. Yes, finding me, let's say, maybe a 5,000 cities for the offense. Nah, say, you won't say, ah, say, you're betting me with your 5,000 there. And I didn't know me for 20 Ghana, no, and found for baller, no. Yes, if we're able to make sure, say, punishments are not so true, no, S1. If you have the two options, option B na be choose. But me over you what you about so you believe say e yema e ma ni ejuma ni enye show say imran no e be ma e mo edin.
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11: frɛfrɛ healthcare sector no titiri ne the ministry of health Ghana Health Service, any National Health Insurance Authority, any all the regional hospitals, any district hospitals, I work on my name. This is a bedroom baby, as you see, I say, sickles or warriors, no, on that visit, several hospitals more. Into the one so about, or yeah, and when you're crisis, a banner's answer, it should be a crisis, and you mean, and you saw no, and my cousin, you didn't look it, so it gets to be never so. And you a crisis, you need to be aware, it's a key well intense support, and sana, it's me actually Panama with me now. And you have two stresses, you have done it. No health sectors, no, among more, not the cultural warriors in Ruby as in here, the good NHIS, no, no, no, no, no, no, no, no, no, no, no, no, no, no, no, no, no, no, no, no, no, no, no, no, no, no, no, no, no, no, no, no, no, no, no, no, NHIS benefit package in so you will say it be was so that yeah this year because it's a patient you know or a sick hospital or this mania said you know on Pia Kabia actually then she has to start nurse for a doctor for a baby say no now acquire home system semi panel or caught with emergency condition now in CMU DB Yemi Abieno it's all the beer a nurse for one CMB doctor send you mutual because of all your
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14: 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of vehicles has been green now or shopper we do during the peak hours cars who air the my passengers expanded that drum in your case pina sans me no case nra a cramp and in four to above 4 miles as a call round ever stations need to share said your situation tier near this car beer a load we are now care of a car so a point so a call winning bar kipku stock rade manke sinne the ake car count 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
0: 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One call 50 months when this year, when you quote it, any other woman or Richard Kofi as you do. Woman channel, Sansuna Wutu Senya, East Abandon Senior Horse Woman channel, Womobana and Saya Yasinano, Wabatam Piafam, Womo Ye Dumas, Duamotiani Ye Yankwasa Fume Wombro, Adaya Yase, Central Region and Disipanupa, Wopanini Kofi as you do. 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
0: name of for support the former blasters of Ghana no one idea coach no and the captain Jordan Ayew one more strike
1: Jordan ni nyina cry then one more back be say Remy ayi
0: Remy need that is all quite you
1: ah what am quite me
0: Andre Andre Andre
1: ah one year back no hon
2: internet
1: so me nyina say cool
2: say line up no more
0: Line up for the now the line up for the years is some baby show. Hey, players now we hold on every boy. Today now we train.
2: Me the boy no. I thought that I won't share any more. I said me go I will be sir. Enti me person me who say ballu bomu no. Eh your chef said bribia ne was say the captain chassis. Eh I said be sir.
0: Eh your chef but captain no so no. Ese sa eni die no se obema na chase ye.
2: Eye eni die asem wa na se se obetimi abo.
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1: 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So captain ni timi bo de.
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3: Still
2: Phone papa
3: Is he
4: Herbal and Alternative Medical Hospital Bena Black History and the War America China Africa ne Ghana mpenifo abo na baso se o sai are mo manfo ti apopa
5: eye Amin Scientific Hospital
6: I have sabia o won fidie mu aso
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0: 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See a ceremony, one would name me be a monk ancher. Ye ra, Jo Ninkap say. Adom FM, ye see a canoe home. We are in this together. 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
4: 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Foul phone, net dial is *165#. 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
3: 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Sanchi say, Eddie Asumje, Eberbre, Glyco Life, a jetty for, baby a war, any a brebia. Glyco. 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
1: There comes a time in every young guy's life when something changes. 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Luckily, some things make it easier. 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

0: You need Mada. 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This advert is FDA approved.
1: Lavos and 100 tomato mix. Yeah, Obeton. Yeah, you one Ghana city. Edibwa happy sunshine education.
2: No crap. Ente kai say. A baby a Obeton Lavos and 100 tomato mix no. Yeah, you one Ghana city. Edibwa happy sunshine addition edumedi. Lavos tomato mix. Love day inside. 100 tomato mix. The chef's choice.
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ewia yi me mpae bo ene se yehuwa enhwe wo omo ho ban ondumu onfane satene no ensu mu oma ensi uyi na oma ho enye mobo Your friend Rabina, a friend you mean Yehuwa Beshe me. 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I do believe so. Who ye ye? Uguso Awuti Adom 106.3 FM. Nanka Sabri ye dridiye. Yeah, ye ye ye and kai boy. Nanka ye de Adom live worship. Ena etwa so. Nanka ya bros wako ye nimua. Na live worship kwe we ya. Of course your own show. If you kwa so near the no so atwa so. Nanso said ye di kan de atumu ni muno. Yesu nyuma dos wa ye ni na. And they inside the 2026 FIFA World Cup. Yeah, Guso, Koso, Waye, United States of America, Canada, and that of Mexico, Nintino. I bring yeah, the commentary, yeah, bro. It is a Kobasa commentary, you know. A bit hard drink, I cry. A bit affected some of the programs now. Nancy and sweet mission now, yes, such a muka cra. The same thing I'm out to me, sa a bream we. Aha, assemble a corner, I da meka. Sebena, a binkum, and we'll be a begin in 60. Nancy Bram, if I'm a proper chief, if you ever come, come, what I say? Yes. Ntie wey mission here simple. 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

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Commentary no omo de abrɛ ye. 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

saa na tie enti ewura mu ide na ye bekoye nim yeah and the mtn e catch e wan say sometimes big moments start with small things ne mankitin kiti bi maybe a call to a loved one a momo transaction to support family a bundle to grow your business but what if they could lead to something bigger than you ever imagined yeah now MTN are 30 promo no they work kind of say every call every test every browse every momo transaction every connection to home fiber and every activity on the my MTN app no amount points yeah no bit me abuan when you amazing rewards and this includes 9 brand new Toyota 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beya obetimi a part of it no what dial is *530# *530# and now what you see my MTN app no now so wetimi don hwahye mu bisisia so we can stay connected everywhere you go MTN are 30 promo as it make every move count terms and conditions are county ayana washer no so saa and they Electroland Ghana Limited on World Cup promo no so guso a ekoso din din din they say football fans ni na ni age listen said the biggest football show on earth and a edrus we na Electroland in make sure say you don't miss a single moment and until the air can say to any 50 inch or bigger Samsung TCL or Nasco smart TV now when you're a free DSTV decoder plus 1 month subscription free of charge yes absolutely free that's free decoder free subscription and the FIFA World Cup live in stunning picture quality right in your living room and that's not all bit means why I enjoy a fantastic discount and free Zappa decoder to complete your home entertainment package so whether you are backing the Black Stars and IBL they all supported Brazil and Argentina England and any of the teams that will come as well make sure your match day you are match day ready now so wetin me ahwe action in na pepepe ntim aho ya ha na fo ni tre any Electroland Ghana Limited showroom bia o man afana ba bia and I feel authorized dealer shops ahodo ni nyina mu now the one share sa promo we mu bi it says we no date any ho ye ye promotion e ka say e ye valid while stock lasts na say hun say eh they all know sense what they are say and check account ya che no so bit me afre Electroland there was 050-315-9739 Electroland Ghana was to bring the World Cup home bit me so I call www.electrolandghana.com but information p na e ho I just share on and say when you put the sending, you be choosing twice a day and upa and a numre. But do you know something? Send kebeya. And then you say Juma semuna we pie na wo krom ni ade na uni fie no. And ka wadi dia wie pa no. Food particles out on our car, it was Simono Nanka. What you choose, you know, when you come up. You have to say, you know, baby, ass, I bet me as I didn't. And we choose 3 times a day, cry and phobia. Who did you mean, Nanka? What you choose, you know, when you come up. Basa food particles out on our question, she will send them in a cleaning now. Time be now, say, I am strong and healthy, especially so you should kill charcoal toothpaste now. The yes, Edgemana. It's a charcoal, near the
hwe mu no bidie na ewu mu no eboa mo wanum hu nsɛm no wi kama kama pa wanum ye hwiam wo sen so pa ye fitia fe fe fe kama na wo sen wo gam na ye strong and healthy esan boa so prevent cavity it would 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dodo pa no de Anyone saw Befres Samara Company Limited on 0246-864-798 and 050-145-4462. Kale Charcoal Toothpaste was a happy smile. Na anyebia what a black and red game no kana. We are a part of the FIFA World Cup, you know, 2026 campaign. And they football fans, FIFA World Cup, no, Alande, yeah, Iguswa, El Koso, den, den, den. Nah, the Omu Nyilane say, I brought Mount Fuji now, a battle for glory on the pitch, no. Once we beat me, I score big with black and red. But I say, black, red game. We a black, red game. Now, black, red game, no? A exciting, you know, digital version of the popular Tuntum Koko game, no? Oh, yeah, we need, no? It's the other NS, I was share of Mount Fork, and now TTV, one, go, go, you oh, play away, oh, Charlie, oh, this guy too. Oh, Charlie, keep keeper, Charlie, the keeper good, oh, Charlie, he saved the ball. What you are here, you see, you know, black, red game, beat me, I'm winning, cash, car, Canada, show how far, you know what I'm saying? Yes, with black, red game, all it takes is a minimum stake of just 2 Ghana cedis to start playing. And then you stand a chance of winning plenty of cash instantly. Yes, the game is fun. I just say NJ, very exciting game, but and very easy to play as well, and easy to win. Tianwan's all done with Shimbi KK. Very simple. Just predict whether the next, you know, card will be red or black. Will be black or red. That's all. And he said, Unyan correct the eye, and no, I don't know. Winnings are paid instantly into your mobile money wallet. Na de me ye ni kane ye ni je e wasa black red game in hunu kra na se. E ye very very very simple. Complicated rules be anymore. No stress, no waiting. Just take as little as 2 cedis. Choose black or red. And then start winning instantly. So whether you are home or at work, at the viewing center, or on the move, baby, and them biano black red game, no. I can't know someone to beat me. Don't want she won't be now. Once with me, Edisica, Chesa, we know, pick and cry now. Every World Cup season, BR brings unforgettable moments, unexpected victories, and exciting, you know, celebrations. And with Black Red Game, you can create your own winning moment anytime, anywhere. Into your phone, this is CNN Trash. Dial *920*9#. *920*9#. See, see, I'm full prompt to so far. We should be where we wait. Me so I download the black red game app. No, and now be call a blackredgame.com. Blackredgame.com. Now, we don't watch him. Oh, black red game cash when you need it. And Rana me can a star or your one. Now me we program na madam for barco. Your friend Ernest. Or friend no say Jerry wouldn't say some na walk and make cry my dream course so sa wouldn't have some no say hey Charlie star oil see you no why are there pa and I'm saying and you'll be an a besa. Nan wa die in Swedi Babe Biano. I did chin up and a papa and the tomb sharp. Let it da baby. Was a Ghana for Munye steady. And Kotofu or Keke, say Okano, Ufu on the court down to Tofu or Debbie, be on the lookout. She baby Akotofu or Nefino. Because in so a year for baby baby baby, I'm a fuel stations baby or on so in so Kotata.
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nsuo fa Star oil dream on one dream pa. It's not this alcohol we amount. 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Yeah, yeah, well, fuel stations in Bibri. Oh, meh, Bibri. 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

0: 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And I'm sending a WhatsApp message for 0243-143-143. Compi Ghana Go Rush Season, the ultimate football experience. Hey, now, sir, no wonder say since we did nipa bi call ye ne chese ejapade awdo na me hwe kasa hodo a chese nsu atwende ko he jo se ko hodo na chese se ne ne kofi se ko hodo na nya sem kitwa o me see me ko drop it off me auntie wo New Plan Station. One road now for a venue out to me the corner. Me course I say, I'm not saying, master, you can't go. Now me train you. Hey! And near my pa flats are clear go on wrong. Wouldn't say, me sign my cheese and be fire, and also me do second hand casano. And also no, won't mean course station. I'm ah, but why? And I'm saying, call fire main or dock or you road no sooner me the cold rap. I feel me do it, also meet me go inside. And now, I'm a pebble, baby, mammy, Gina, also, there, Yem Ran, one year, Corresi, Binyak, and Nonim, me caught tree, me cock, a crash share, New Plan Station, you know. Omo de, sir, I backo, ibi, machine, ibi, na, bis, US, son. Now, and what part, the aye? Not a single, can't be anything going inside, don't go ahead. Hey! No, Charlie, this, hey! Hey, you're a radio issue. Me, from Monday, my decided say I don't want to talk about this issue. Me person may come back. Hey, and let them demon go who you know. Jesus Christ. No, but and you may be a crew. Yeah, and you see, some of these things, when you talk about them, I am not a year, binum say you are doing politics. Where? Me can't say be waha. And crophobic credit, my temper, me, dear, me, but many too free. 2024. When the year was getting to a close, and now you say election year, the then government now no one. She project a whole door power now your commission. Project be what you say. I didn't go any year crown so yes you your commission. But what me tell you me yamu she me plan was the motorway interchange. One motorway roundabout interchange don't bear on. Ah, me dey say one me nam debia me ko adwuma me ko kromo. That's the place I use. And me sure construction na e cost na me ti say e ko commission am ah like how now crowfo e the pressure see contractors you so much say gidi hurriedly as I say e timi ye kwan ye commission you say ye kwan. No fine, I mean we should score political points, but ye niamma ye o kromo a hwe a lot of people were calling on this very station adom FM am ti so say ah. A woman said, Omo nye technical expert who's a contractors who's a what, Omo nye engineers. But looking at the sort of gutters, Omo ye was our site, Hono. They don't think they will be able to contain the water so when it rains. Ninine gunkro for us, Wechi. As same way, if somebody is listening to me, that's not the first time I'm saying this. See, I've been saying this here all the time, say, hey. And you make a institutions outdoor a place supervisory roles. I will come here. I'm not bogana from. I'm disappointed on my way all the time because they don't do their job. if department or omnes a supervisor share say yeah the contract ma company be obey no according to how we want it no what are they doing especially when it comes to roads ministry no and once you had the contract time will be the other day I was saying it here eh? There are several projects yeah we are you use who are who shame one can say can you use you she beach road omo ye tema beach road from committee 3 dey kwade kopim wo dey yen fan ko dunungu abari akwade up to Sakono village junction. Look at that road, look at that stretch into where ya kwan aya ye wie pass ya ti en say fun say nkrofo nyu so look at the road and she say asan say nan say ya because oh Jesus Christ mani tua tema 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seen the crack the road is gradually sinking so wo fi akra na wo fa soro e de akodwane where you can use the Akosombo road na wo du nche wa e kwan ni mu che mienu e kwan as e kwan we ya 2024 ye be 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avoid that partner asha se e sink e bugu no and is that a solution dakodako ye tia ye behu ana brim na dwiagu na akokun krofo kwa just because somebody didn't do his job well omo e supervise omo e mom contract say won ye de adwuma wi ama o adwuma no wa ye wi ya be inspect say de ye hwehwe ne sa pepepe no wa ye nana hwe we nye say since Monday ye nsuo to yi still won mi say nsuo gu so tie so na ka 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nsuo no to a oh, and then be why you can't you say a yeah you should buy. Fine, I do admit that. And crawfoy to waste products the goons you near co choke choke gutters near the other. But you see that place near honor. Motor interchange near honor. And crawfo men at you. One tisa area wa in the fine is all there a nipper suit and in a bind armor. And what nobody lives there. Hawkers be a new or be a nisa part ho. So fi Michelle camp ba now dey ba be join ya first row straight to Tema Harbour Road no so no e ho hwan na e ho no mo anti hwan na ni human activity na cause ade na ye na anko ye enti nsuo to ansuo na 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Monday nsuo gusu tie ho and the result will be say a be collapse ho no say be weaken ho no so tie be kakra no na ho no so asay just say me nim omo ese se hwe man krofo ye adwuma ye say ya tie en say 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dia ne say the agents are do all across the country. Obe boy room no at all there. Na fin so no. Obe timi so afre 0244-335-168. 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Obe timi so akor www.sintestgh.com. On sabe kan sintest tank heavy pad. Sintest tank was a strong, a tough. Ecobank say Kancho say when it comes to how money moves in Ghana and elsewhere in Africa, yes, because we understand and believe say money doesn't move only on payday, it moves every day, connecting Ghanaians with their families, communities and businesses. Say your airtime sent to a sister, transport money for dad, support for a cousin's education, you know, contribution towards family funeral, and a helping hand when it matters most. Oba Ghana ha. Money is more than a transaction. It is people supporting people, families helping families, and communities moving forward together. That's why there's Ecobank, a bank built for the way Ghanaians and Africans move money. Any TRC name said you move this kind of funny idea, you know what I'm saying? with one seamless banking experience across 34 African countries. Ecobank, yeah, digital platforms, no, connecting people, businesses, and opportunities in Ghana and across the continent. And they meet your bills. We have transfers, outdoor transfers, car, or access ATM services, or manage or finances anytime, anywhere with the Ecobank mobile app and USSD, that's *770#. Ecobank online. And then just say the account can who in now conveniently na be bian sweat me ako ye at the amount. Ye brain ye say unyane Ecobank. Unyane me to kesa. E brain ye sounds bit me aba. Now ni abeshia boom kama pa. Ecobank. The Pan African Bank. Na yen kan so say the young Galatians have been waha promo no suguswa. E koso din din din. Na we know it's pretty simple. You see, everybody is a winner. Is an surprise in Dawson. Over 4 million Ghana cedis worth of cash and prizes. And I'm out for beating me. You just have to look out for the special Ungalicious promo packs. Submitted 20 Unga powder promo sachet and a 20 Unga shrimp tablet promo wrappers. Fako any Unga redemption center Ben War. Na a Joe scratch card. Scratch so. Ebe yi a unique code be amount. On Sakasa code ni penawa tested ya call *713*27#. Now be winning on swatch there instantly. You know what I'm saying? Cash prizes now a range ya the copium 200,000 Ghana cedis. And there are prizes like deep freezers, smart televisions, you know, appliances I would open na the copium small kitchen appliances I would want to so. It can only find who shim be. Na terms and conditions kakra I have applicable TSA we are no action also and running out to the 15th of July 2026, and mind you and the 1st July TSA who say you need fimu aka just 14 days. Yeah, bit me don't watch us our promo emu AP FD I said ready in country emu shishi mu and a wajia tum say a year papa Uber top mattress top papa. The HDA Symbia anywho. Papa pa. Na auto papa pa na. Na auto e de free. E latest phone. Yes. Your partner for life. Yen ena for almost 60 years. Ghana for a swing ashe. No more GR tun. So when it comes to rubber products, when it comes to phone mattresses already papa pa no yen ye produce yen ne ne ye de shisha ya ba say don't just buy any mattress keke but modern ya say obeto mattress wa bra one a ye comfort expert no ebe kasa ye hwe wabosu se de otie umfie wadri umudru se de tie nea ye de ayi mattress e beboa de ama wo tu kona koda so a akira sem bia ni o, you know what I'm saying, and once order filia son da papa bi sa na o kosa enu ti se won kan ne nimpote mo afre latest phone e wo 0302-231-155 and a Kumasi and Importem 03220-29365. Na ye dinkomo. Obetimi so akọ www.latestphoneghana.com. And on the social media platforms, I would want to know so kwa latest phone Ghana na obi hu ye ho. And then you get to know what we about all the time. Na dia dia promos a hodo ayeye ye ne discount sales a hodo ni na obi hu ni nyina. 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So do not settle for less. 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So your partner for life. E basi si ya na pere dia kana to aso. Manen ko sunda ya wa dom 106.3 FM. 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
0: 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And then Quadano, so Mefat oral suspension.
1: 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And Kawa, Cope, Mefat tablet, no, any oral suspension in the brain. Why? What are Roma? Oh, sure, Mecopia to Abremo. Naturemu, ye beer, Namako, the nearest pharmacy, and now over the counter. 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
8: E wo se manigie. 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
0: Wa fa meme dro Mr. Kill. 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
1: Tell him, tell him. 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
8: Na so moa, me se Mr. Kill ya ma fa nti. 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Case closed.
0: Me so me pesa me ye be man kasa. 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
8: 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And if Mr. Kill.
0: FDA Aji Ejedin Krato Yatum.
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9: 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Ube warm, a walk one barrier. A quana de call a yapo, woman in ground filling station, a dear new chair. 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Cement, papa.
10: Estate to say walk up here air course what said the cassia edema can afford SS Utimi El New House and your sassy anti nadine nin sassy what it a bonusu ukona say ewo teacher mante nana buamia was see thousand houses go and I'm walk up in ti estate new one I was see ewo teacher mante nana buamino what it a bonusu it's no and numia beju de and son walk up no ako newe ye and watching so and 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

0: Right, her name is Becky Bonnie, your friend, you know, Suguno. So, bringing us to 5 minutes after three. I had done 106.3 FM, said Medica, they are two, and you know, and Chibiano. The ABA and your best restaurant, I, your Jamu, the Ama, good evening, Semophono. A match here, a baby, England, the Kungu. Yes, on will. But BBT missing oh the a bit your commentary near her said the BC Aquafa, you know what I'm saying? Yeah. So baby I don't know brain out beats me actually TV, so I mean you can watch it as well. Now before that a bit didn't come on crap. But son and my main Kai will say a nay go out there but say you in front to Ghana phone in him say if you are looking for quality fuel that gives your engine smooth performance there look no further 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
0: Right, I feel you really say, you know, earlier I made it to when you say, and come obi ohana, and come on, and come obi a miami shimu, imuye, imuda ho kama pa. Yes, it me, it dis, and come on, ye free ho. Very, very, very, very important. And unti yen sembren, ye bebo remu, na ye dis, and come on, na ye free ho.

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1: yeah enia
0: na I hope say mo ho ye pa
1: Great.
0: Yeah, then you may say. To start off, Mamini Kambo coronation insurance for Abasho. If I admire dear pa, yeah, be called Crow Eastern and who say, hey, someone she shabby, I'm on their batch, I say. Eh, be I will be all cry, make any uncle be, shall brooch, baby, na, and the car be a seal. Just say, Unimso, Yambe, you so can't see insurance be a new can if you be a funk of baby, you know what I'm saying, dear, whom you are so cool, you can't cry, daddy. Nenso a brand 10% called the uncle car no coco uba. Can't use no insurance anyway. Yes, so your insurance be a bit me and a car crabby for that short time. Now they come by over us have a party car. And I'm saying, hey, moo you too much. And Ukrana, it didn't quite as well.
1: PSN.
0: Oh man, too much. A fantastic initiative. My idea, some of this idea. But, young share and Nenso Koma, Mode Abba. Yes, see, your free BB. Business Protection Insurance. Nan saying flat ye see nan ko full soon ye me show bro ni bi pa wo super ne warehouse and yeman na says a condemn or kofesika wen was and the ababe she business y muni or ya dia dia dia. And ye be a business protection insurance. And no any dear way na a ban saying and a coronation insurance for I introduce our business protection insurance.
1: Yo, what I say? I mean, me dey come far in Chiama ETFO ni na. Okay, see, business protection insurance, you know, insurance package via coronation. Yeah, she share edema, bojo juma e phone ni na. Yeah, your workshops, your chrome Ghana hano mo baby ya. Business protection insurance, insurance products be a coronation, yeah. Say utopia, a beboa abo, which you my dear, a home buying. Now, dear, you who say, and get a friend who says small and medium enterprises, no. Near a ding, a son say, ubenye sika, po edia, no, enye easy, enye financial institutions, no banks, ni idea, no. Normally, no. Or my system, no crapo, ain't me and support to SMEs. Ain't no. So ubenya credit, ubenya sikaka crapo, edia show business, mono. Any easy.
0: Yeah.
1: Now one can suppose I dream about simple sales person ye business be. Say ya beya ubenya resources, ubenya technical support, po edia shim. It's me, Eddie Ashish, Jumani, dear Seaho. Now, with me, I ye, in your son for swan, a yan and ye easy. Normally, no, ye entrepreneurs, no, a yan no, my ye, loan rangers. Because I didn't know, ye no, won't qua, and I'll cream, ujemu pet, ubi anywa, obits me, I saw I say. Now, say, Yamia wadum, now to me. 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why they say ko hu insurance company na say un to insurance why na kwa ko hu no
0: sure
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0: Alright. 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Insurance we because we say you create more the buy ha or no you can see Robert and I don't know and can be on there be on qualify so on a bit me it is share on mona mountain potent your designs are yeah insurance
1: okay may that say into on mountain potent your design insurance we yeah no more if you be a provision shop if you are important mo and a marketplace or no more yeah no more if you are yewo marketplaces they say bi abuso kan okan shin makola kejetia kantamanton
0: yeah
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0: the same policy a yɛka ho asɛ
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0: just this amount to pay
1: just this amount
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0: you don't mean it.
1: No.
0: Debbie, what's we'll it? One more time, how much?
1: 225
0: 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And do 250 cedis.
1: Debbie.
0: For the whole year.
1: For the whole year.
0: Hey, Debbie, try to cry. We them one number come as in, but mama from anun tumbi. Mr. Mama from anun tumbi. 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Minu abema. Yes, we be anywhere with you for our same parkour. 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several thousands of cities be I go to an air? Oh, come on, yay! Where they are, what trauma, Oma to wrench and be banner when you to turn 70 and now, wala. Me, sir. Oh, my goodness.
1: Yeah, there were also, they say.
0: Mama, my name is Sam now, crutches. I mean, what one next we mean, I grab him. Because
1: yeah, they were honest to say it was MTN mobile money platform. They so
0: just a must simplify the crowd.
1: And see, baby, I will Ghana. He be a
0: what?
1: What's me to be? And when they say, oh, they call MTN Momo. They so Momo app. They so now we choose so insurance. We choose insurance, but we have options for no more. We have coronation womb. Nti choose coronation. Ebe busa unsem fwa kakere bi na odi ashishishishe hono mo eno ano no na asende o prompt na wetu ya 225 yi na wenya insurance a ebe bo wetuma ho ban for the whole year a bi biesi ya coronation for ebe ba aba abitu ya honka nyina edi amao
0: wow
1: yes
0: wow
1: and also say yamfo na uiso a just call *170#
0: mm-hmm.
1: O call *170# now I call option 5 no we call 5 na financial services we call honoma now I call another 5 we be hu insurance we honoma
0: mm-hmm.
1: We call sa insurance na we be hu insurance companies be brace san so we be hu coronation e word number 8 now we choose coronation
0: mm.
1: We choose coronation na e be busa busa on sem for kakra bi now dey share share honom we dey share hope e be ma prompt responded prompt now to your VIP when your insurance protection for the whole year.
0: That's so nice.
1: The whole year, say, it's your year way be a see, say, it just should be see. So, I come for both row shop no more a real ni nyina coronation ebetua sai ho kan ni nyina dia ma e ma wasa nso atoa business asɛ dia
0: hwekra nsi wow that's nice eh
1: but just say the car we become one eh there were home scran say wo mo na adwuma ne odia no kra insurance ni bi so esan
0: e ko
1: ho ban yes say in case say bia say nsio ye yi na bia wo try say wo save ni amana bia wa ko pra no akọ hospital ni ahwe wa e ho kan nyina Presence Protection Insurance we e bitua ni nyina e dia ma
0: wow
1: yes
0: wow wow wow mama dani ambulance na me yeah wow wow wow ali this is so nice my idea that was but we dey straightforward in komo we nyen komo be say twenty time but me mama akwanya no for you to appeal to you business owners especially omo ye bodwa bodwa nwuma akrankakra na adwene ne say o media me business we be do the insurance saying me go insure saying we be grow a baba shop be oh wo one corner be me go insure then I mean ye mama akwanya for you to appeal to them said the bear omo so be who the need say sa business protection insurance or coronation insurance work for dia bay omo dem ho e be shame bia na on be signing on to this policy
2: okay brother here that's it you know kaka in same ni na but mame and born a tougher Ghana hana insurance no adoption near very low
0: yeah
2: it could be because of very reasons it does but the reason I have and then it's a Monday in Sue Toy, you know, you nyame see.
0: Yeah, yeah.
2: And I asked him, I reho. And we thought it wise and Kayam Bran, I am the body room charmer, so I say. The Juma now, you know, business now, you know. So now you're kind of an air day in the day. At the range NBC, I never hold born home by a befriend. It be a nyame, it be a Allah. I hope any see. But beyond that, no, ni akadi, you know, nyame never find a solution to put the store back up. Yeah, cause don't do that anymore. Man, yes, I've been. See, an insurance company will have you create a product for whole shop, no, any Obambo, any one cost war. Instead, you create a product, we send a air kind of price now. I would say, I say, Ora, who be sir, because in Kofa, you create a product with your mamma, you know, be a Ghana, oh, a Ghana crew, be ours to commence you a crowd, oh, your business, oh, a shop. And both keep goods no fear with the Madame Bakuma warehouse goods in Aguma still big protection way caval. Nay, can I say, baby, I'll dejana MTN Momono Sono. Yes, I'm creative plasma mawa, who dejana, not be or her born home by. Neighbor so near the starting from 225 cities and I acadano 225 no, you protect you, no me good store nimu, as I'm protected one Kazanipa and a Kaho. Say, Usika sem kosher now per sell to more than 225 now. Yeah, what to about 1,500. And we say Runya relief no yeah bubruja no to me the sister craft for. Oh, but yeah yeah no for bea butum will be on to me ne casino keto harvest me. The understanding they say protection no home will be a protection any sick in India, protection any in India, will be also be a protected into your crazy amount. Nyo and say be foul phone. Now I call Momo app no so. 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Now I call get started. Now I bought company details, no documentation being here, the best show, we try picture out your GPS location. At the range, I'm saying, let's say we register, and then not China insure to any use store. Then we answer what sound call back to Momo app, no so. Our details will be our order that. Now I call get claim, we call get claim, wabo, ni see, and we try picture. Your team na be drive ya back because you were a location that night. Your team na be drive if your office abba be shit. And ya ma say ni assay. Ni aka so wake who register for this amount in be man of this amount there ya store no. Na you discan amount. Now wa ko to nyama esan dia e see store esan dia to nyama go store. Na business no continue. The understanding is that all businesses shouldn't be interrupted at any point because the truth is the economy we live in now about 80% of Ghana for will be at home bibi. Will be a year in San Juma will be in tea business and they say you should better now file shop now a business now for us. So we had a coffee we bush for we bush for he asked or buy he asked car school or wife he asked car back home. You sign your man with him. My young business, you protect him out. BBC, now he answer afraid near the Usika ever in China at the amount. Now I start to business boom, now be a cost jojo amount. Your product in as and your debia can, yeah, as I say about your creative product will be uncreative.
0: Yeah,
2: na yen yim. Yeah, insurance partner for everybody. Into your low, your high. We in the low cabbishin high. You only now move ya. Into your nest and air can your body rule the whole Ghana. In soon you name time a be jai. Corona same you name time a be jai. A jashish ye, a jabesh shop. You're a monk, I have a wana and waba. But you hear and then it's over protected, no protected shop. Send a BBC and na coronation or a bit my bone home by. Na ya boa, I say, see what daddy. And run a yawa can in the area. And I was
0: saying. Yes, you have a damn one, sepa, some of my near between some. But finally, I'm son, I best so is wakono. So I'm out for Pemochita Quania, if I know be woman, and if there's a some contact number being so on some person will share with the Bushia 480 and so I quina a down a fee and so is.
1: You, Edda was sepa, and see, so open coronation, your head office now, your war airports, yenny, nyao clinic. 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Sir, open your website and so on.
2: Yeah, well, ecoredition.com. 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You can be who be who be your building, who be who your board of directors, your management team, who's any your packet one year Juma or no. But however, your dream will be a honey creative products different. I'm a mono and see in come where no.
1: Your name Momo by MTN soon a boom and yeah the BPI business protection insurance e bro. In this a BB any puna se unhu coronation who frame Momo and I say uko Momo for honomo a kachia or more de over by a honomo Emma de wuhu biano ya yama.
0: All right. Ya better must pass some by any be this uncle ma imusham way to see. Yamen son come on domo namo jumano so in tumpo. Why?
1: Yeah, that was
0: yes, right. All right. In Tiabusia Enoch Aqua Airhead Bank Assurance NFA Kelvin answer Airhead Marketing and Communications Edema Coronation Insurance. Any be din come off business protection insurance and your mother Yabusia Emudao Found Shimbi na etimi aboa won so yen to asonko em na memfa birthday wish we twem quick na yen ko o say happy birthday my dearest lovely daughter Rose. Today my heart is filled with gratitude as I first and foremost thank God for the precious gift of life. You've been such an amazing, loving and wonderful daughter, and I thank God every single day for blessing me with you. I deeply appreciate all your sacrifices, your kindness, and the way you lovingly embrace your role as the eldest daughter. The love, care, and responsibility you show towards your younger siblings do not go unnoticed. You have been a true blessing to this family. I am incredibly proud of the remarkable young woman you are becoming. On this special day, my heartfelt prayer is that the Lord will continue to lift you to greater heights, bless you beyond measure, and order your steps according to His perfect will. May He cause His face to shine upon you, surround you with His unfailing favor, grant you divine wisdom, good health, long life, and lasting peace. May every dream he has placed on your heart come to fulfillment, and may his grace continually distinguish you wherever you go. Always remember that I love you more than words can express, and I will always be grateful to God for making you my daughter. Happy birthday once again, my precious Rose. May your new year be filled with joy, abundant blessings, and continue and countless reasons to smile. Enjoy every moment of your special day with my love, with all my love. We ifi Dr. Eric Kofi Sam, elder. Why Nina? A message in wisdom for your daughter. So happy birthday to you one more time, Rose. May the good Lord bless you. Great. Enti abusua de aka no ne se ye behwe na ye de asda ama ya boafo no. But before that, we want to say, Jerry, please help me wish group officer 1 Angela Kusito of Casa Precon Fire Station a glorious super duper birthday. More wins, long life, and more of God's blessings from Stephen Fusue Siama Tema Sakumono Enodifi Ebae. Okay, so your first dama proud sponsors no. Now say the medical cano. Enchebiano, ye de live commentary no sono ebebro, ye be jemuna fi dia cano. Omo de atwaso amayen. Na yashe England ne ye friends Kungu. Match really. Yeah, I know my former city area in your warm life. The end to check is your former Ecobank. Yes, the Pan African Bank. Yeah, yeah, the Ecobank for us. The Ecobank say, Koswaso, be download the Ecobank mobile app no from the Google Play Store, App Store, and FDU Medina. As they do, former Mada range of products. Yes, stay fresh, stay clean with Mada like no other. Now, fear, as they do, so I'm on my way. Or say, yeah, my way, I can say, no way. Your first day, you also my Agromonti and they work off calic potassium fertilizers. They are heavy pie, but you might correct pie. And Timo Modia say also, Ubermans account there now, or they are your no by any nana Timia so see doso, they are man for so pa abba. As they do, from my MTN, MTN goes celebrating a 30th anniversary in the 70 and they actually be bring now. Now, what did you go moon to yourself? I wish him be said about MTN 30 promo. No. Onso bit me nya a chedi pi na wode mo manfo yi onso chefa ewo mu as dey do e be ma farmer trust limited onso so akofa nupa e de som ye nei ope eye value right wiki limited for nupa ye ode abaye 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the putty as soon na fee bioglobin syrup with your drew kama kama pie boa sign prevent anemia what pibianum nanos with me up wash a show more Friday and a baby bite syrup yarn a drops a can home nanos with me up well ye pa no in now available pharmacies out on in across the country as they do enfama sasu insecticide spray and a mosquito call a can patch or call no air smokeless also next you are because a dumi numius and I'm subant here. Nye de amount for the edin we see beginning on Hunimu Sana fear baker crana, a coffee I ever for their bro. Where you swear you snag a nice sweet fragrance, and what them want. Pibi a chair crime for protect a wall and no family no from mosquitoes, any other flying and crawling insects. I would only in a sasso, sasso, as you come and tonton precon. A fair fast day, you my hunger. Yeah, nay, the young galatians have been wild promono, a good so costo than then, and once a promo rappers no. Who pay be no one submit if I call a Hunger Redemption Center be a bear on a Joe scratch card scratches so unique would never ban what test it and one no a few ones who beat me in your watch no instantly a Kesia Kesia be brie over 4 million Ghana cedis worth of cash and prices now air train war away the young Galatians have been waha promo emu you say everybody is a winner as they do inform our Daffy's health and beauty. On also the human feminine menstrual air somewhere, ubinya regular menstrual flow now, menstrual pains, no, so a two assay at the amount. Sansona Daffy's feminine cleansing, so would the best CSUV area or bar, ever mind in fuel triopo, neat, uranium, comma, unpleasant vagina does in now, because your Daffy's healthy glue shower gel, and 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the mark telesale yes telesale and they or say telesale cash no and they crow ya ubiya edidi nijuma ope bebiya boons and pa safest home nana usika na boy rana dia telesale cash be protected every step of the way. No risk, no worries, no long stories. Be just peace of mind. To be dial *110# and now be download the Telcel Play app. No, na once wait me enya safe, secure transactions. Abrene na Telcel Cash or say send it keke. Tianwan se ultra tumna. 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I'm wanting a happy glorious birthday I pray for greatness happiness joy favor and long life to be his portion from Susan Ash and ononso ediwe ebaye and na fi we also say greetings please happy birthday going out to my lovely Jijima. Her name is Sabina Edu of Asinfosu. May the good Lord bless her beyond human imagination and amen to all her secret prayers. Long life as well from Vivian Iduakumba Tema Comjitu to you. Please tell her I love her so much. And on also at their Twitch team. Yeah, for we encounter fi yen sorry so. I'll say greetings, brother Jerry, and a happy glorious birthday going out to Otu Sechi Michael. May God richly bless you, and also may all your secret prayers come true. This wish is from your childhood friend, Kwesi Budu from Mampong Ekwapem, aka Odeis Fashion. And on also the buyer. So, ladies and gentlemen, yeah, the battery, ha. And proper chain in my proper chain, we come and tea. A beer new welcome will be to me, I can't saw by Genesis, Debbie. Bosomi as we see to Eka, Tino Ubed Jones's son, happy, a bear hugging. Tidia canon there. Yeah, the number Jimota attacker cry, not fino. A brand new weird rupee. Now, England, ne Kungu March, no, yeah, the live commentary bro here on Adom 106.3 FM, and also live on Asempa 94.7 FM.

0: Adum FM. We ma na say England fans no and any one more and so atwa eye historic event a omo awetness eye game a omo any Congo dia for everything dia 10,000 you know Mercedes Benz Sports Stadium no stadium we over na back cosm dia 42,500 for soccer e wo mjuma dia omo dim actual attendance FIFA release official eye gate no e wo omo mjuma dia omo dim ntu komo a ene sene nyama e se ko so omo expense so best sell out round of 32 no England a play I was asking so almost a guarantee sell out. Ya ton tickets in Nigeria and I for England fans also travel numbers and I for Atlanta so omo huge area Congo any white African community wa. Omo so echo catch up wa. E man yama etia ko yo. Until officer e be jinam e dia case no and omo so omo so e walk out of the tunnel. Where is our Sudina any campa. Mercedes Benz Stadium no crowd no vibe no. E so interesting. E wo omo twa media omo the FIFA omo for ehwe nim se yame aduma. Omo ebeti asa hwe akensini na listen attendance ne AC Accra record soccer crowd at SSP no 71,874 eno ya Atlanta United for any Toronto FC and the akensini boss in 2018 na MLS Cup it me eto draw World Cup average FIFA for at targeting 40,000 and plus per match oh US venues no it's winning shisha and also at SSP and then you made here England for Three Lions no any dia Congo. One more drums no any more chance no Atlanta. The teams we no need na no. One more eba na we say dia Congo for and say Congo dia for months no. One more ache e blue. Sana omo edibo mo ana we see blue mo blue we blue we see blue but we jam blue
1: I jam blue
0: England also and I'm so much white and the business say tuntum and say blue black na one more edie aye ashes dey e we inside that one so era air pitch na so ten che bia no na say ever chase e dey akinse na tia certain times to be a coach na e the frank ah na omo ehwe nim se kwabia so omo ebetimi edi ni dey say edi ama omo my ma through symbols no any guests are omo eye opak no suna boa e ma nyama e tia sa kwe medical you are situated that say nyame adoma Thomas Tuchel and the formation no 4-2-3-1 and na obo England 4 and na ihu omo enti omo national team no

0: I know yes, I'm a cover can see you the bar a Adum TV. So we England and Congo Diao and a dia case in everything as a 10 times line up no and I share on the screen. England the and that's why person never is it here. One extra place that you have to meet me a sea can you judge your cobalt and so chair place are one more ability feature away near can see him. Oba Congo Dia Fonso catch almost so or do any extra. 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Atlanta e wo na sa kinse kese 18 out of from where round of 32 e wo 2026 FIFA World Cup no three lions of England omo na top of group no with Kane mo and afi Bellingham ne saka mo mo lead omo charge no na afi omo standing in the way the new pass from Sudia Kongo also back at the World Cup for the very first time since 1974. Now you're from Cesare, you know. Now we're sending the message because 90 minutes from history and then a bit of SMP more experience versus belief and a happy flair versus a fight and a bit of SMP. So England versus DR Congo and a NTBR referee Eshen Abeng Emma Akinsina Kasa Etienne Senfia Seno. Atlanta night we had knockout in football. England with the weight of a nation and a hurricane up top on a Fidia Congo, so with nothing to lose but Endo Kayembe already so between a scrabble on refreshing Abeng Makinsino it's me if you say born abe PMO and on rante see a kind Eddie Emma Dia Congo one more and a phone Congo Dia one more and a phone now some other club on the same camera Emma Omo Emrantino Eddie Esembo in Pimba
1: Peter sir Eko Kobo me there to remember first touch about to watch it and I'll share Sani Anima Sikwa Dia Congo Nano the Omo Chire game I'm the Pim Swa games Portugal Ultimo say yes Obia Estro Oceana Pelsi Debi Grofway Ujeja Wambema Dipan Ayo Resan Sabo Sopane My Japa Yeti Oshé line up for running in the age name one Rika will boss with the amount but I'm going to cram for now Jordan pick for the demo Jima yeah England Spence about right on and also in Chiapatero Aurelia starting now on the left Maguire in a concept about 4-5 my name is Anderson in Declan Rice Madueco operating from the right on the left Marcus Rashford and now started Jude Bellingham airball through the middle Harry Kane in him Remo na chance ya jamaa England for copy mo audio Congo for so akatia mpasi ana Edemo as goalkeeper number 1 Wan-Bissaka on the right on the left hand side Masuaku Twanzi Benimbemba come so Paul ayer central defense Mukao and Sadiki bon fifi together with Taya Mutusu Sipenga on the left, on the right, Mpuku. Oh no, but we start

0: up front. 2 minutes of time played. Coach Vicente Abioa. On paper, 4-3-3. The mark DR Congo. And 4-2-3-1. In England, they're Jay Pamu. And I'm sure, say Coach England, I'm on the African side, but I'm born, you know. I'm more a fair idea. Likewise, yeah, Congo, not just on the European side, yeah. So be our fair idea of each other.
1: Fair idea. And I think, sir, that's why Rashford start here. Mm-hmm. They want to make sure, sir, the DR team will not be defensive. Mm-hmm. Oh, some person, but one person, my boy, ADB. The idea of my boy. So they are forcing DR Congo to change their shape. Into, sir, DR Congo, that's 4-3-3, right? Mm-hmm. They want to do something like 4-5-3-5-2.
0: Okay.
1: So they can defend, but it's self showing like that. They want to be like somebody Ghana boy, you know. Mm-hmm. Omar said when they play stably, these people will play defensively and take them on a break. That is why Omudi Rashford by so that they spread around the park. It is what you call your game, the most of Kaya. Rashford by and give Mr. Sai. On this soccer by, you know, I said press have been die, so Kaya. So today is the idea is to see the defensive shape of the Congolese.
0: Antina coach Thomas Tuchel, 3 changes to the squad. They say Panama 2-0. Spence Munina, Jeremune. Sansona Declan Rice, the Maduweke. Eric Wansepra, Morgan Rogers, Bukayo Saka, Munina, and Nemuninum. And Atiafaso, Sorosa, Maduweke. Penalty box in front of Samadweka J. Epo Bidia Mano. Tinsen Fifi Wadde. Ten pass to Declan Rice. Kone Benko so Marcus Rashford. Rashford repair Obidia Mano. They couldn't answer the Bidia Bidia Bidia Bidia. Obi Anfane Wanka. Obi Anfane Wanka. Mabona Trashe Marcus Rashford cross. No. And Chairman Rashford. Ope Swa Jini Dino Ope Timo. T after World Cup. When you're Timana Swanshi, man, you walk on the heading, Bassa also tonight. Heading. Tiabere, Sani Besiako. Na Hurricane and Marcus Rashford. Moyomo, 15th World Cup appearance. That's in match number 15. Mabu Bobia. Wamona airborne to drop England score na airborne. Mama Bob, World Cup matches to draw. Rashford and Hurricane. Experience.
1: Experience, yes. I think that is the reason why they bought Rashford. So that Hurricane will be able to move. Mm-hmm. Who said, you gave a draw one place too much.
0: Yes.
1: It's your defense here comfortable. But this time, round of 16, so far, I want to make sure it's how. Because here go the idea.
0: Yeah, yeah,
1: dear. Group games are slightly different from the round of 16, round of 32 games, and the round of 16 games, where you need to get a win at all costs. Otherwise, penalty may be more. Start up with another penalty. But I think so far, so good. The defensive shape of the Congolese and the back, they are defending very well. They've been able to keep the team high up the pitch. And England from still ammonia stability. Ammonia stability. It goes this way, it will be an advantage for Congo.
0: Congo. Yeah. And Congo, here come a 7-1. Get a bonus. I'll be able to move on. What's the line? So, the Congo, Pekwanyako. And I'm so, what's the battery? My own says, Sadiki. Wajay, the battery, the amount, Wanzebe. Now to Mbemba. The captain of the side for DR Congo. The members cross is beautiful. Obiani box, England, the funny way. And quick in the air. DR Congo with the open up. DR Congo! And Declan Rice and TSA, what's the number of coin? What's the number of coin? Mama, hey! Asho Kwabio! Sipanga Sipanga Asana Rua Kongo Fonia Saje Sipanga Sego. Look at that cross from the captain at look at it. Space. And that boy, I'm first on your network. She also on here. Space, no. Ni wana na bona fano. She a party also on here. Nyedi obe hunye. Coach one
1: there. Also, man, no, I see. Me catch what I say. Congo will take the high advantage. Once they push high up pitch, you can take advantage. They did exactly that. Once you put the ball high pitch, it takes an advantage.
0: Wow.
1: When you keep the ball in your half, it makes it difficult. And also, turn off floating ball. Now the defensive shape of England, I'm missing him. In the ball, you see the first person, he took it. And that was a very low drive. I think every game, you might be old. You have a shape ball, Angasa.
0: Sipenga. I question my lesson, bro, for a Prince Penga. Silakan ma castellon Congo for ba ne pa pa pa pa pa pa pa castellon a Spanish football team Ajax Ajax pa pa pa pa lower division and we say England zanu goodness. Segunda division in Spain and Osinakai. Only its ninth start to the man Congo. Was the first goal for Congo. Temporarily hold up goalkeeper Koryum. The Quenchia was a shot. Look at that. What it expense a chisa. Ninsano. And you're in and say I'm far more boring me. It's in your offside. And captain and leadership by example was spotting in ye. No piano tune in him. Pickford first pole and you'll be to me pia. Nanswa Busyanfa. TR Congo with a lead. Beautiful goal. And Sebastian can afford a smile. It was only like a dick and poco say. Now. On pressing now, on pressing now, confusion ever, sir.
1: Give them a B. I think, sir, they only need to be disciplined how they've kept their defensive line up. Don't stay back to them and that you want to be on the low block. Open up and let's play the game now. Just be proactive, sir. In the position you move, you come at 1v1, Obiachi, Obiachi back.
0: Mom, when you're most every coach, give you.
1: David, I'm
0: sorry, Rose.
1: You say, when you're second, what if I come?
0: Petano. Believing makes it real. Betty money now. I have Petano. And so I have no more Verna water. Changing people's lives from super. Verna. And Congo never bobo born any future or battle. Dear Congo near Prince. Oba mi diagro. Only from England no. Una ni Ghana board draw no. Yendia ya masia no be board draw. Ye no be we atasu mugamu. And now Beriata Sopa Mugamu. Spence, why you confused? Obey you confused. Ned you behun ye. Wafa Bono wa told you England. To Fomboko. Hurricane Batch name PB boy. And there's a foul on Matweke. Foul to my England. Yes, try how England be responded. Seven for seven for many crappy on the battery. And here in a goal, if you back, 11 minutes, big goal energy. England, Nikita Bono. Declan Rice. Declan, I change my England. Or what's the cost of what's up? What's the money? And I chill out. Mouse Spencer, Jedi Mama Dweke. Madweke Swaje, Samon Tomoba, Kobamon Premo. Anderson. Anderson, ye. O'Reilly, Samunya Mami Mobi on the Swaje, Center Second. What's wrong with Chenta Pass for selling land, stringing passes together, Wamakasa for more. 1-2-3, Mama Bob Remo, Dia Kongwa firm. According to the first one, Madweke, Probidia Manodia Maspens, Cospens, Debbie, Seko go for the Munim. Said Nejuma Dia Nano Dia to no crime, she crammed money in your body be more. We are much cheaper. Tanzuabe. Tuanzibe. Wanona Kwambia Tonne Okoje. Manitrash, yes, throwing. Ingana Tokra, their son, which yaba. 12 minutes in the abo. Anderson. Still England with possession. Line is wide. And so, dear Kubo, Mantini, I could wait to the Serena of Fako, Mepequia Kowina, UMB Bank. Proudly serving Ghana with speed since 1972. Bekum Swasa, England, Nebano. One edge, you have a Marcus Rush for the Probidia Man, and that's what that be. And why am I? Just what the sign at Tibium. England, I signed their bomb at Tikrabe Pribi to the right hand side. Leg over Madueke Pequenco. Ah, was on their chance. Cross number one. Epim Atrobia Bediasia rally. Rashford. Nasu Debi declare rice cross on a copy matrasia. What cross a bono fee penalty box to influence a copy. Declan and Yabru Ren and Yasia to Mose. Anwar Day. Adam Mankot me. And then Jordan referee and Eddie Machi. Jordan. Referee Nidia. Nidia Nune. Country Ninko Kra. 13 minutes. Yeah, Ralph 14 and a Tintinti. Kona kick in the Obu. A coffee Chirawa Terobia. Go kick for DR Congo. Adam Makadme. Ofi Jordan. One day center for Ninianum. Congo, so Mutima Yamada, I'm England for super papa. Run over 32. Ye, be a which we was semi final at Yafasoa, England, Nebano. Was a good belly. I'm a train was here. Matuake, I shall pour so Pierce for the man. That's it. I bet he should belly up. Belly, I'm a PMB cross and F. Now, should that be? Fedi ebe tumi aye. Nasu akadi obe connecte. Pep Soden do the two. Utria no pa atria nyumre. Ema nyumre ni nyewani ya. Ubu asme edaka kra. Miwi ama ko chi. Debi. Chi. For the first time DR Congo ball. A knockout game at the World Cup. At the Atlanta Stadium. Nine Atlanta Stadium Atadi Diakongo Fonny the Dingal Fon the Drosson Nasu de Nomu de Den de Nakwese another Ninum Abenya and the boy. They do. It's a minute in the 16 minutes. Atlanta Stadium. With my friend Mercedes-Benz Arena. To say Mercedes-Benz, if one no more my stadium, we have to see Bebe Ogana. Move up into the idea. Cross the common chance. Let's go keep up here, Pimono. Cross on the FFA. Jude Bellingham, what need to go? DR Congo goalkeeper, what's the ready watch today? What born and a champion, you're a man of cry. Car, Aquatic and Cabadrin. And why not say, oh, be better, dear, what you know? Panya, you want to make your child cry. DR Congo, coach, I'm going to show England respect to crowd. So, we are going to call it, I say, oh, in England, neighbor.
1: Another few years, I did not throw. It's a game. A rapper gives out the same legs, the same strength, the same UBI. And I think say, they are exposed. If they can keep focus, any exposure, and send a game with corner, it looks like they are going to be disciplined. Not much overlapping. I'm going to control my back line and I'm going to do the line. I think it's another time, Nico. I said, she's going to do around 80 minutes.
0: Yes.
1: Only you did the encounter. Yeah, you do.
0: You do an encounter. You know, I feel person in that time, Nico. Rush energy drink. Rush for Ken Hun and the commentary ever. Group stage England, a bomb beating. Ball 4-2 over Croatia. On the Ghana chain drawn. On the Panama, really. Hurricane. On the lead team, you know, so none in there. You know, more chef 4, Bisha. You know, more Bisha 5, you say, Mwate. Mbappe number 6, oh baby. Into here, Ghost Nibia can wire Nadia. Ghost in 1 quarter. And then so Shabby. Now, no Panama. Why are dear pa? And that's when the Congo said, the Ferrari Kenya, Debbie, and ya, welcome. In that quiet mistake. Ghost person and the boy, not watching. Now, so Debbie, I go series. I go series. England 4. Kia upon the bubble, mama, oh, my cassette, what's that? Hey, who power, my dweck, I'll buckle my pick for. Pick up, I go past the pass up. Who spends a buck, I'll check. And now the bubble chess, Michelin come. England, I chill on the body, dear Grossa, Jude Belly, and my Jay driving the back. I watch the money clan right now, so there be a one of the Dia Congo take over possession in the middle. That's a foul. Yes, referee, Jay, I'm a Dia Congo. Well, show me, I'm gonna call it day, they will say, yeah, Declan Rice through Zibono. Mikko Baya, Kwadi Babi Kuno, no Timus and Debbie, Agro the Edi. Agro and Ayedi. Mbuku. Well, Shine Buku, my boy, Kwaku, Mbuku, Dedim. You'd barely have the Kodis upon. Aye. We got Declan Rice and Luzi Bono. Oh, but never won a friend and a name.
1: Oh, I'm threatening. I'm
0: for the ball.
1: No. Every game, they do be a. I saw to myself, we just move with your goal about.
0: But you keep yourself stopping.
1: And
0: they have a professional foul.
1: And it's how you look at it, justify.
0: Justify.
1: Oh, yeah, move.
0: Ujano mane koya kaswa shebeba. We sa. Yes, so grim now, so. Come, sa. Mam mane koya kra kra kra kra kra. We said that for no niti akweti we sabe kunipa. Uti sunya kwaleti. What the fuck boy in a form of person of for my niti and copy more for more. In Wisa. Obi Mr. King Uti said.
1: Ball.
0: Ball right now, yeah. Ball to do. Oh, yeah, you bet me Pia, so be one country. 20 minutes. England from Bako. Dia Congo. And our first win. Munyan over Uzbekistan. Munyan 4 points in their group. Group K. And Kambia Sono. Ni Portugal, ni Colombia, more group. Today, group get to about they've been able to qualify. And here they are playing against England. Morutu na Nordin.
1: You're playing well.
0: Baby, I'm on the number one. They almost said, I'm sorry. Yeah, and Roger, yeah, my man, say, yeah, and Roger for baby. Yeah, and Roger. Whoa, quack, quack, quack, babra. Kidia Kongo, so I am ready. You'll be on the number of TV. I want to see the winner of DRC and the England boy, Okosha Mexico, host nation. What baby, didn't then only host nation and ever. Hey. More superstars, no, but every only team, is that it?
1: Yeah. They have individual players,
0: individual,
1: who are not able to come together to form that particular pattern. And who's also individual, no, I'm various club, a harmonious pattern of play. Until you see exceptional play in most of the players in at the club level more than a tournament, and they have only 2 weeks to get a pattern of play. Until who's all the buyer, the new man, that's even not the ordinary player.
0: Oh, not in the Musa Ifo. Me fool in a man, demons are on your bimbo. Oh, if fool, bag baby, you know. If fool, Bozoma, Colombia, the F.O. Kikaho. Oh, if fool, For the first time in their history, DR Congo above Ramon and knockout phase of the World Cup. Deadwe Yasobia Kwanumuso. It is also my coach Abiu Numuso. Sa. Okay, as a Moria Natchil. Okay, it's the addressing break. Sing now, Behadretti. Sing now, the headman. Yes, 100. Vena water.
2: Samba Bangu.
1: Samba Bangu.
0: She like a grand camion, but we were eight to a memo six. Vena water, Monsieur. A son of Diego, I would want Vena water, ne papano. Vena water. One more addressing breaking, Abubia, maybe Biatimakoye. Ubu addressing breaking, I didn't show about one on Peso. Opera the energy drink, if you have a Vim energy drink. Vim de inside. Vim. Day inside. But don't know the idea of how we be down from when you're there. I thought you spread it from now. I feeling you. I did boy, you're the counter of a square. Who did you contain? Who you're in Kuma? Oh, Kuma come and I could contain it. You know, I had it. And my contempt is a troga. So, it's who did you grab a pie? Never thought you spread it from. What you say? I don't know. Taste, you know, you rise him. For me, soon before Frocras and by sea, I brought no one. Nobody for to spread enough for Bruno. Home. Am before you one bow.
1: You're ready then.
0: Oh, me over catching him. Hey, somebody, send him which one. So we can imagine.
1: Try, sir.
0: Somebody for to spread in a uniform, many brother in one minute from. Say it to me before Brian Yanwan. Come up,
1: I'm
0: letting you go, dear baby. Lost in ever, lost in delay, man capsules. A patrol. Lost in delay. Hey, my dear, where are you rushing to? Don't rush. Delay. And lost in Nediaba. The actual focus on their papa. A fun focus. The actual focus on their papa. Okay, I want to get a commentary at your bro. Tabi Ataku, be my general ISO. Tabi Ataku, be my general ISO. Tabi Ataku, England first thing, any master. Bien, you must be bien, imagine. No one at the tea, I say, ah, Nadia Cran, yes, that's the boy. Put my ball to my team. Ah, more patch racing. So, John Benny, Diaya Nayano. 25 minutes in the abo. One Bisaka. Kofa throwing at all Diama. Dia Congo. Bibi Sasa, one Bisaka, the only one. And also, I say, Inyaki Mune. Semen Yomo, I almost like a form of your own. The also in Chief Dia Congo. Bow England, for we are, no money movie. Today, I say, I had an overboard banning sheet. And Power England squad, Yako, and then Kenfred. Bahan was starting, I want to say England. Yes, yes, I'm here. 25 minutes in the airball. England are from Baku. Ball inquiry, King Okran, what tribute? England's all-time top scorer at the World Cup. 11 goals. People are betting a few more banana. I'm going to crap you on the battery. Not working. Shall I go when they come apart? So let go and let go back. And that's a say push. I don't know England for penalty.
1: But I think the Congo player no, on what he had enough space to pick the ball than going on the
0: ball. Okay,
1: because we're going to see if I see you. Because you had all attackers
0: the possibility.
1: It was highly unnecessary. Say, player normal score at this position, so I lose the ball on the dada. So there was no need going for that particular tackle, sir. Oko jibor defi. Oko pushing out for ball.
0: Oko pushing out for ball. Game on the Akaka Koro. Congo confidence, no, it grow. It is growing and coming. Spence. Spence and the pony corner him, sir. Behwana Jia Congo, a brand test Sadiki. On top from Yipon Shana Fry. It's a foul for England, born it to you. Could you have banned us to the beat? Kaka ticket, ticket, ticket, and that's to the Bianco Siri. England for you, you're better to be as on better. You're more cancer at halftime. Born in the Abaye. Nasa Consa boy in the number, baby. Pressure that dear Congo so a swasa cross my wicked yabana should be timely clearance by dear Congo 28 minutes in the abo England 0 dear Congo 1 Utia Tum 106.3 SMP 94.7 FM Coach Vicente Abiyam co commentator Kedwana Gasanye Erica Sienubwedi Bonnie Kita England 4 swasa oh yeah dear Congo famo Mausa Anderson or prepare born inside the Quacha Kuma Consa, Consa Swaji, or Jacoba Sabedi Wobby, or Provinia Manasa Madweka in your line, so Madweka J, Komandu, Komandu, Komandu, Spence in here, and Spence Woman and Zakwa Obano, or Piazzo de Quacha and Temparso, England cross the river, cross the bar, a chance, beautiful save the goalkeeper, Punch up here. Tut Balam, no care box in the Melaton of Panya, goalkeeper, Punch up here. Good save, goalkeeper. Why are you coach?
1: And that was a good save. Also, England fans, some person who stressed it to me. Then they go, they play ball behind them. But I think the reflex of the goalkeeper was on point. He positioned himself very well and he saw the cross coming, you know, EPA. If they continue to do it, Judy Bear frustrated now. I am more confused. But I think, sir, if they don't check their lines very well, they just want to break a line, get some free kick. Or set pieces around the 18 area so they can get an equalizer before half time.
0: Marcus Rashford. Rashford at Jebona was on their question. Still England repossession. Trying everything they can to get an equalizer. 39 minutes, that'll be 29. Yeah, but we're at 31, sir. Approaching the 30th minute. I could hear this, sir. Still England, never. No, I've been the left hand side. That's what somebody about Jay Anderson. Anderson passed there for looking for Rashford. Yes, Rashford spot on. That's for the first touch in there, Paul. I'm not trusting Rashford and Timmy control, but I'm not trusting here. Rashford and Timmy control atrás here. Declan Rice. Ultimate two pass, ultimate say yes, that's one measure. And a cocker, Jude Bellingham, Tia. Goalkeeper, they read in the year, punching feet, pony, mono. Free header. And so, I'm going to go here.
1: Good save.
0: Goalkeeper, they win the year, papa, papa, papa, papa. Rand Lottery. We put you first. Randa Lottery. Kiss condoms. And strawberry gel. Kiss condom and a strawberry gel. Quans Estate. Quans. And they one ray and show to you. Aqua Cosi Dine. Oh, baby, and you're not to die, baby, and you. Why was so messy? Quans Estate said, oh, to die, name remote as I say, careful. It's in a Quans for all these years or more. And a month for this, I was all gun and a Bruchino. One throw fake. One man called Tassa Sibia is over Tomina Yu. Eighty one in our Opa Sasato, a Dana Pato, a Quans Estate. Once, you're creating middle number, but you know, once. DR Congo. A long pass to the left hand side of attack. And Giato Fomboko, the goal scorer, or Pequena Konipam, you know, penalty box anymore. Wakini Aram, cross number, one up him, a chance, oh my goodness, we said, Jay, at a shot, not the timely intervention. England for Clam Lines. Sipenga. Wasanji body BMD Amaya DR Congo. Sipenga. Sipenga. Sipenga. Sipenga. That's what I'm about to watch. Chances nearby someone. Utilize the US England for the Tifas to Sheba. Look at Sipenga's cross. Wisa was waiting. And beautiful interception. Yes, I can swashebeba. Kakwabe Tashwa Tatinetino. goodness. Remember, money quack hurricane. Well, me me hurricane will give you.
1: And I don't know. That's all move player.
0: Pass the ball on the one me hurricane. Hurricane come quick. A reference here in your channel. Sorry, baby, my boy. Electroland Ghana limit. 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Commentary here, pal. 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That's for every time intervention. Diakonga Pima Twatchin. 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Kidwan and Kasani Erika Sidubwedi. Star Cement building a stronger nation. Star Cement to Kehone. Ubuani Fina and Yiri. 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Tisuna Yiri and my hook. Nasuna Wano. Ehimsa. Edwin Miranen. Why in a way is win a bea. Cotton name or Obermu. Would if I hear a tree cross number Madrake cross one happen? That's a beautiful interception. DR Congo and your foul on a penalty box and in pay. Twanzi Bene, what wouldn't we watch it out? Papa, one match as if ya and DR Congo in England, first time I'm wishing you. I'm wishing da.
1: Ball of history, no, anybody.
0: Yes, mm-hmm. The young I know cry.
1: Only place in Casa, only the work over Odi Casa de Befa. And I don't count a question. So we catch us said the game needs a one.
0: Sir?
1: Oh.
0: Shout on my saying.
1: Shout on my saying. No, I'm a pedigree to check Kuesia. I'll bet you I gave a money.
0: Say, hey, Quinny, and I'm so right.
1: No. Only pedigree. And you're a bro.
0: Maybe draws you into it.
1: Into what, sir?
0: 34 minutes. Throw in England. In England, one Africa funny ball to me. What draw and Naya winning them. What keep it 7 clean sheets against African opposition. And the clean sheet in a Hadi Anyajuma. I caught the day them. Pa, Bakwatum. Rashford looking for Kane. Kane first touch. Hurricane. That's what that be beautiful. Congo defense ready, don't go there. Congo soldiers, pa. Now somebody say, "We bet me who dey Congo." A beautiful one, a chance. Rashford above him. Timely. Line is low. Dear Congo, here for line is low. Hey, now Rashford cast what say we? Rashford cast what say we? Twenty be fifi. Not the court to jab it. Hurricane cast what say we? What touch shot na kopim? We are moving here. I'm a and Africa for the border. I'm a man. I'm a pick for the Tubri Kaba Center Second Muto Bobby. What do you want, madam? 35 minutes. Spence. When I told my Jude Bellingham, Nasu Bellingham and Tumi Anfa, I want to hear the power. Wan Bissaka, Beam Nation. What do you fear? But what's the future of Grass and Master Mummy and Queen? Kumusu was our rally. Watini Pam Union has to send by the Beko. I could defile. Watian to form it a foul. Thomas Richard Tiasi.
1: That was a nice block.
0: Goodness.
1: And that was a very good defensive networker. Because two, they're not going to say, Rashford, they're not going to say.
0: That's what Sherry.
1: That was. And we have anybody else who defend him with me.
0: My goodness.
1: But the baby had a G-ball. But yes, so I think that's a good game. I think all the Congo need right now is to control the game. I'm very clever. I'm coming clever, one of the skillful players. Non-jabber, Nisina, and you're on half so that they can be fouled them. So I'm going to take you up a breath to reorganize themselves. Center pressure or suicide. One control pressure now, which we consider only. Send a Congo for defending service. So pick the ball and give it to your most careful player. No, you're fine ball. I'm a fan of Kakra.
0: Sima Adria Sensia. Your ball ready, your son, Sonny Moanisa.

0: 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We also a nyehre. Usuwa kusuri Mumukau. Wakoso Rashford, Muema Rashford atofom. 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England fans say na babia tesedi babia edi Declan Rice 4-1 from Declan Rice dia kongwa pima fiachira and England a foul in the box referee said that be the mama nyeye Declan Rice ni also the man Anderson swatch ya watch it pass from Declan Rice beam Declan JJ so sa pe obidia mano Declan one neba was one neba also from Fifi beautiful akodi suru sa constant ebeji binu or the cross from one 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England. Yeah, Samba Wamio penalty box in the so pressure on England. Nice pass to the right hand side. Mbuku Pekweko, me Pekweko, Mbuku across up Mamna Trasia Kona kick him at Dia Kumbu.
1: Nice move. Now Mario organize it. Mario organize it. Now be sick because say pressure on so you must make sure you get a foul in their half. You get the throw and the corner kick.
0: And what we say? One more quack of five VR and be a chum. I'm going to say a handbone, you know. I'm going to say referee, your friend, da, quack of her. She. Now, no, mucha, eh, go, eh. Mukra. A longer cross from the back. A corner kick, a banana, so that be a fadia Congo. I'm a corner kick, one bisaka. What area, according to the first one, temper, so cross on a kum. Now should I be unconscious? Sepang, the cross now come from the Diago Matombukra, Mbibi Nabani, 1 year and Yabo, 40 minutes, Akasimanu, near the Fedi Canabanavia, Kakaraba Tosubus, and your question, Diago Wunye, or their son at Chabakra, Twanzebe, was which you play to the right hand side, or Providiaman or Yama Mboko, Eko, Mboko, and Dina Bodosache, but I'm Boko, Mboko, Bonabidi actually, Declan Rice, Argentina Pass, or Yama Pickford. Pick for a bunny beam nation. Or the Akumusa to Bellingham. To Bellingham. Back heel. Now, so they be a turn out of form. Referee, yes, foul on Jude Bellingham. And baby, a goal if you buy, you know. England, the phone, I'm a song, dream woman, Tiasi. And my gaso be able to do a ball run a mobile massa. Line is junior. Matu Weke. Spencer, take you off. Spencer cross on the banner. Now, so they be a fan. Well, cross the carpet one by Chiatras here. And it is the man to Wanzebe. Busy to Wanzebe. Now, why are busy? Papa. FA busy. Now, Malan Mifantaba. Aye. That be Minganaba. FA busy. Betano. Nice pass to the left hand side. Wan Bisaka. Bisaka's cross to the far right. Aveto Fomboko. Beautiful. Wan Bisaka. Cross to the near. Oh my goodness. This should have been a second goal. Wan Bisaka. Cross to the Kwam Wisa. Ghana and Kestro Wisa from Wisa. Wisa. Oh. Wan Bisaka cross to the F Papa. Look at that cross. Beautiful cross. It's your relic, Kirby. Wisa was just waiting. Just tap in. Oh,
2: Wisa.
0: How did you miss this? Goal
2: goalkeeper completely beating completely.
0: This one. Bakoma Pimpo.
1: Additional having the goal.
2: Second goal. Now come and went to.
1: I changed the chemistry of the game. Yeah.
2: England for the young people, Mepa Mujafu. Atiafaso, Harry Kane! Penalty! Ose a dive, oh. Referee say a dive. Heck, on the Harry Kane, on the referee, no. Ose a Harry Kane a dive, goalkeeper Pierre. Goalkeeper Pierre. Nane se go can Harry Kane. Harry say one dive, mungo heavy air, nemra.
0: Referee say VAR, nekwa engagement, jami, nami, nami.
2: Look at that pass. Coaching Rubim. Harry Kane, wa dive, nabi. Harry Kane, so dive, say.
0: Oh, Harry, go Harry, Wadesy, coach. Wadesy.
2: And the coach, the referee is spot on. Harry Kane, goalkeeper, Nesanka, no? What Tony want to say, you're going to swim in pool, no? But why should I be you? Step on the side, so the yellow card. Harry Kane. Yeah, check it via, now I say a penalty, Yeah, come on, say a dive and answer a penalty. Nipa be bro 71,000 and our pack. In fact, my Spanish 75,000. A dive, we are here. Okay. Across Boston, my son, I don't know. I'm the coach. You got to know. Oh, I just say, sir, I'm going to replay you. Oh, put that.
1: Instantly, now look
2: at the penalty. I'm going to say this, younger son.
1: I can't give no.
2: Hey.
1: I can't give no.
2: Tony won on the name she quick panic a cra. Hey, Kakwadi be ye. Anti referee, sir, or Japanese crack where Queen. Why you? Utia Tom 106.3 as a penalty 4.7 FM. As Rosa in the Nebano. For what Chase Spence, Spencer Japono. What's up, Chase Yamakonsa? Consa to Kuei. Goi Pobidia man was switching play to the left hand side. Rashford, one touch, or should Declan Rice. Next one, one day there. Dia Kongo Foro, one more by Jay and Fo. Declan Rice, I take you over. Or Prince to the man Rashford. Rashford, or Pequeco, or Beswal Tashot. Rashford, Beswal Tre. Mim Nation. Dia Kongo, where you born if you want me say? If you're there, but she's saying, Kwa. Heck, eh? And Joby has been Miamu, and Miamu, not to be no more. Miamu, not to be Colombia for them, or Miatosa. Pranani aniko Pranwa si gwechi le hwani pipri pe etifaso ba kwa ni a sha ba ko ni a pe ba bi qualify owo won kwa ene kiki kiri edu penalty penalty no bi a beti ma he ni ene e fa amfa because team we no bi anyi ni sai beti ma du ba bi a e ko bi mu ntie kana fo no ene bi mu obi mu e ko bi mu hu ye e fe ye gas bi mu ye suma Yes, so much could you. A long one to the back. O'Reilly. Oh, dear, there were chiros out. Boss to the money goalkeeper. Carlos Quiroz, now I go Cassandra Flat and I across Wagana. I know Syria with you in spirit. And I go for the hey. Vessel, and you want me so be free more by Brando. Whilst I take Flat and 1-7. My young dear Flat, never more. Service all over if you to ask that air has a Flat and I acquire.
1: Yes, so well.
2: I'm
1: going to say, oh,
2: yeah, you are with you. You are not with anybody. There's some more requests Colombia. And you are just so bad. You said the supporters, Eddie Kaiman. And I say, O'Reilly, yes, so cross your copy matras here. Utia Tom 106.3 as a penalty 4.7 FM. Kidwana Kasani Erika Sierubedi. Verna Water, changing people's lives. And now you call hydration break and numbia. 6 minutes the referee at so. Yabomba kwa kasimenum. As was an abonako, madweke nye across the penalty. Beautiful set. Hey, go give India the man of the match. My goodness. Hurricane Niti Primu Gwakipano.
1: That's a good save.
2: Beautiful save. So we win the championship. So we cool anymore. You need a good goalkeeper. Not just good players. It's a good goalkeeper. Also a wapapapapapapapa. 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Oye Leharo. a goalkeeper of France. Not bad. So he's exposed.
1: Exposed.
2: The 30th game for DR Congo. He's exposed. Right there on time, that header. Shimon and supporting say Marcus Rashford. Okomsa. Rashford Okomsa. Also the Akwechiri. But I'm all rally. Rally so the Amati Clan Rice. Rice pass there for Jubelium. Yes, so our trainers, we are Jeff Finisum. Dia Kungu Neba. No, ah. And we need a fair. One more game. And they put my name. That's a sentence. Airline. No, and they remo. And England and former Wisa. Wisa, they call it Benkum. So they must see Penga. They go score. Sipenga, leg over. I tell you, Sipenga. Why? What's this will be? Not to Debbie. Sipenga, England, for Benny, I'm all off for Pau. Nasu Mlenio. Second goal to Tuban was started. To was it? Because you saw a penalty box anymore. England never but also better can stand here half time. I could this was American FA. American FA. One across the diabo. One across the diaba. Madueka passes a fair hurricane. Yeah. Hurricane. That's what Debbie. Kenny, you're able to be an answer. Back to Madueke. Penalty box removed. Madueka buff any pam you know. Oh, fine. I'll go for. Hey. You're going to move for Aquarius. You know the information. You're going to go for. Send a pump for you. Go for your bubble. Ghana man, tell us some more here. Mam Metia Kuma, you, I'm at you. Nebanisa, you who send me a bakwakwada. I'm at you, Mummy and Fasulu couldn't twasso.
1: 130.
2: I coach a pump at 330. Here we are, Belgian fans at 4 cry. Fuluku, and a Fasulu couldn't. Ah, Chrome at that time. So far, coach, stadium, I hope where you. Or USC, and yes, I'm getting old. Some shows are on fresh patch and you
1: all. And you
2: are the boss of my NFL.
1: And you are.
2: Stand to be a young bias. A top, top, top thing. At Jaffa, and American FA, because was a yay. I'll Sipenga cross up him. Oh, Sipenga, pretty home, Sipenga. Oh. They offside the crowd. Say Joel Oha, until a minute. Bra na sababa. Game on one day. Azar paint. Since 1925, Azar paint by. And your papa can you just use why? Azar paint can you just use? Babidi left hand side. To the right, Madueke. Madueke crossing F and one epim. Marcus Rashford for the man caught. One Bisaka said that Bibi Nimo. Many one by Ukraine. One man quack and the tap him. I better for Moko Jubelli. I'm the nature so Bakum, you know. Now to the B. I want to hear that. Pass out for Yata. Please allow the coach to empathize with us. Debbie. Coach, rescue you very well. Rescue help bottles of water. Yeah. Joa Wara aha manenye nyu bebre e manenye shisu bebre manenye hone ho je we hitin up for our as video je manenye say ni say why aha manenye a long one corner kick no matches e say again e goalkeeper inadi obewo body from paru watch no wow bona moyi coach.
1: I'm on you.
2: Short park, one at Taiwan. Hey! Goalkeeper! You're praying for the last. Yeah. Bema Sudi, a sergeant, in the support power, hey yo! Hurricane! Hey, Jesus! Me feeling over here, me feeling over here. I was young for Hurricane, short to no boy, you know. Goalkeeper, the judge, he was straight. And bonus are a row did a row to zigzagam.
1: It's all Jim Bjorn in the first.
2: It's been 1 minute, you know. Coach, first 45 minutes. DR Congo up by goal. I just hope that I'm on my average because near money be.
1: I can say they played very well. It's been a good game. Especially DR Congo. They've been able to attack very well, defend very well. And I didn't say, Eric. We are doing run of 32 there, and yes, I have a dear goal. Opportunity to be a Benjamin, you must make sure you take that advantage. And today we saw how they got the advantage, and quickly within 7 minutes, no match had the first goal. And they give me down. I think that they should come with a good plan when they come in the second. Make sure they keep the line very well, especially the defense line and the middle of the line. They are very important. I think so. They should come with a system whereby we have four men at the back, five in the middle, and one on top of attack. Then they play on the counter attack. Give me a plan. Why only one can even more you give me?
2: Only my boof. You always can be in front of me. My boof, in front of me. We say game when you want it. First 45 minutes. Dia Congo go no. And Egusu Kukra.
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2: 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Eric Asiye Dubwedi. You bet here we are by a bar. You bet to us to call you center appeal. And I'm in the commentary. 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
1: World Cup and Renabo, now one will play football no one's here. 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
1: 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Obey to me from 0531 028877. 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Obey warm, elk bomb barrier. A quana de call a yapo. 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

0: Right, second 45 minutes, Abusia. Yes, I'm going to call about the bad. Don't worry, 6.3 years and 94.7 FM. DR Congo, one more. 1-0 now, you claim one sack, but change the armor. No change. The change them one. And one, you're the sack, but you're going to change the crime, but second half. Now, ain't a fever. England so say obi mi ma ne ne de mi mi a pa when we say tournament England chasse fullback Reece James and they recent him and hamstring injury na betum right back what they just say dia ko mo de mo den say you know mo jina mo na so mo ni injury bia mo dey pass again we mo England na prep prep one pack crack crack England Ebano on the left hand side. Now bidding fee for Anderson. Anderson now to the right hand side. Madueke. Madueke sensing a beautiful one. Nitri Kurim. Now to the B. Diakunga Pima Fiatra. Sepenga. Obokwaya and Fat. Diakungo. Now take your possession. That's what Shimako Anderson and Makwain. But the ball Nakwa Koche. But the ball Nakwa Koche. This could be dangerous for Diakungo. Now to Atrashe. Atrashe. I said, Dia Congo, limited mistakes, you know. I saw limited mistakes, you know. I saw their pressure, Baba. And a while ago, to belly up, they saw Correse. We don't have it to my finance, Taba, and they said, Anfanu, Madueke, Kombiana, Swenfa. As for us, Dia Congo losing possession view. This is England. Masan de Pona Koma to Elliot. Elliot Pessor, Trinibat. The few things are beautiful. England, I feel almost bring it possible to get a come up. And a Rashford passing in the air fit. Marcus Rashford, Lioness Osa. And then Podia Banaswa Pima Trashi. O'Reilly, Nemo Kojero. DR Congo, the first knockout appearance. The person who can come with the NBB at me, we want to have one man to bear for. So, we need to go for the life, for the common fan shake. Sebe, I like for the baby, but I don't need a O'Reilly. I don't know if I'm going to be a son. But I'm going to be a boy, so I'm going to it's a pass of corner kicking up a move. It's a career more chance. That's to the beat. Masuaku. Wapima to watch any baby cry. Ebeko go there again. Go corner. What is your Pima to corner, baby? It's a nan in there. Corner kick. Last five games, England are winning four. Adroba Kunti, four one in your body, son. Men will train him so between your twasso. Nasuanfa, so far, not good. And our goalkeeper, Pierre Nzanka. I actually say, will be the former teenager. Ajefal Dema, the captain of Congo. Mbemba, Harry Kane. Harry Kane Mbemba, omu ye mu pa nyasa nketo starti first half no. Harry Kane pia Mbemba to atwene baby kura. Coach, hey.
1: Yeah, Harry Kane.
0: Kutuje bonkati adwremu referee abo advantage ndia mantia Kongo dia Kongo so wada obobo no kwai aje wabo pimnipa eko wan bisaka wan ka England fo na wu Spencer Sorage na nso sense wono ka sa team na aje bo ne koma Chris Rashford Rashford said nothing oh Rashford at nothing one jail you can run me who
1: no run me and they had good power. You don't allow the supply to get to him. Make sure you cut the supply because the catch was sent as a reason why not even in the barrier so that you couldn't stay on the low block until
0: no man is over speed or maybe a shot. So far, Yenshu has said, we've been coming to the finals at about how lucky. So, to the end, you can see it. Star Cement Limited. In the FIFA World Cup knockout, where they're tossing against England, Asia and African side. Nick Cameroon and UA, one is Senegal and UA. I'm going to show you what I'm going to do. I'm going to show you what I'm going to do. I'm going to show you what I'm going to do. I'm going to show you what I'm going to do. Chant, look at myself, put you up. One is a trash and another to the NBA. England, Asia, African opposition, award the knockout phase of the World Cup. In 1990 quarterfinal, say Cameroon. 2022, and Senegal, yeah. Round of 16. And now, Obetumi Abibiana, crossing up a ball. A chance, not to be. Rashford, that form, and then Rashford, a compound, as to go three. Or come on, Chibodiana, if you want Chibodiana, Bodiana.
2: And some birth and commentary. And with the hot wolf.
0: Or Chibodiana, Bodiana. My goodness. Men, my passing name. They show a hand in Hoopa. And then they go to buy it.
1: That's a wicked reflection. If I resulted in a good back.
0: You go keep our reflections in
1: here. Reflections in here. Now, sir, I know what I'm saying. You can reach out to the keeper, sir.
0: Very good, yes. 54 minutes in the Yabo. England are from back against the Congo. Yes, I'm about BMK Dwana Gassani. Eric, I see everybody. So I start 1-2, that's for that BM5. Smart you do tonight. faso sa England na eba no spent abobo na sa dia kwechi akomo no agasa ni pase kamaya mante mu efa kwechi abedi konsa konsa dia magoi goi dia kwere benko so oso really nyimi akwai still England repossession tin tin tin madweke Ajato for money fast was a penalty box then fit. Diaco Jacko be rubo. Obeso leg over here. Was that your sign? One of my Spence when he fast. Spence that from Fifi. On a man Nelson. Back to Madueke. Madueke passed it to Spence. Spence pe kwayako. Spence me pe kwayako. Me pe kwayako. That's one fa. Diaco one one dead. Diaco momented in my kwakra. Yeah, okay. Masuaku. I'm a bachelor, at Spence. Okay, such a Spence, Spence, Baba, and Sam Samaza, eh? You could take a Sam Trava, who drove my mouse. And can Jack, what that ya? Come on, Bobo Boro. If I saw Spence, Spence at Japan, the Amaduke, Maduke, opportunity, the other Maduke, also a Bachelor, my Spence, Anderson. Anderson so prepare ko me prepare ko yako was here from Finfisa born in England for now to the left hand side Sterling in the possession kakra kakra also the battery smart dream moon sian yabo 1-2 born in the center circle and himsa konsa konsa na magway way the corner back so so born he said the rice na jero but the far line so and mama Chris Rashford Rashford the master yeah rice give rice so jam to pass so born in pj pj to belium me prepare ko to the jam the master spence jam the corner fast madwe ke Madweke super quay, what's that? What the mammy cross the quay? What cross the quantity tinting beam? Dear Congo, yes, your children, and let you know what they do. Twanzi, Benny, one, Missaka, Moy, 20 cross and Abbas, why you know? Rashford, I am on Electroland Canal Limited. Come on, says it. Rebuild your dream homes. Dream homes. We start. When you born a quarter, so Diakon will take you over beam. And I'm about to throw in. Kiss condoms. What a kiss, yeah, kiss in a keke. Start with kiss condoms. And you jow. Strawberry, no, kuy. Swoo something. Born in England, almost string it past the Momosa. Now to the right hand side, Madueke. Madueke, Ope Koyako, Naso, Diakubo for the Bam Yurum Yurusa, Sipenga, Sipenga, Pekoyako, Kwako, Jibor, Naso Debi. I want to hear the wish that you have watched the Amasipenga, Spenga, Milikan, and you, a strong one, and all Provida, and Pedro, and you are into a trouble call. I was from Tepaso, Mutoso, Mutoso, hey, that be MK and one day, referee, a play advantage. I said, what that form said, Baba, or referee, no. Maybe be Kitu, be a Provia, Tiafaso, I can't pass it up. Oh, boy, they are coming, I could transfer and go. Sariki, then the whole quadi pass it up. Sepenga when they're going to check cross in the coup, that's what they be. Sadie keep us, knock up him. Bona Samedi. Hey, if you want to say, to Sammy. To Sammy, I'm a Sadiki. Throw us out of Bona in them. My goodness. tenten na so e wadodo e wadodo sipenga ntumi mfane wanka sipenga personal no show isa na so andesin we jini ye papa papa England na ye change England na ye two changes in fact Rashford a break coach Rashford a ye bie mfa
1: iti
0: saka babu
1: saka ba it is Saka down in some other Benny Ball.
0: The man working Rashford out, Saka Gordon in.
1: The same again as Rashford here. Yeah. Saka down there, the same thing. But he'll be able to bend the ball to beat the back line of the Congo team. Tell him we're going to get into the Congolese team will be very vigilant and make sure they run their lines very well.
0: Smadri Siani Abo, Bona Benisrosa, Crossing Abom, Nasunabi, Enter Paso. And you bought a fiat pressure on DR Congo. Now so I say you have a penalty box in him. One goal, one first half, DR Congo, Shayanoa. Wow, we need to see a better show. Yes, I'm telling you, I'm going to have a extra time. I'm going to have a extra time. I'm going to have a extra time. I'm going to have a extra time. I'm going to have a extra time. I'm going to have a extra time. I'm going to have a extra time. I'm going to have a extra time. To who said, boys, say you're good in your money. And Yan, now, so Shebe Babi Kumsu was a penga, a penga, a penga, a penga. That's what I was talking about. If you feel you move, it's a penga, and you want to be a magic cross to become one. It would the whole Seriki, it's a penga, so that's what I copy. Woman, you know, when you book your masturbation. Most part of the game, Giacomo Nalidi, Tuchela Samia Mobo. Where then you feel my apamono? Grand lottery. So we put you first. Consona mapima trashe. And O'Reilly. Cross the fini fast O'Reilly than the Wakoti. Matrashe. And a brand of Shadama Savage, Jesse Di Mattia Congo. Mbuku. And then we just are passing and a corner kick. And in my England. Really a coach in a tree. Gonna kick the man, Diakongo. I'm on to the Boko Abasiasa. Diakongo, man, I'm at a shot. Oh. What a shot in Buku. And Pietra Pono. In Buku was looking for space. He had it. And this is a funny thing. Can't hear you, Papa. Diakongo, Bobby.
1: That should have been the second goal. Not a killing game.
0: Dear Congo Bobby B. Message is not starting back. Mikael Elifi Cape Coast. I saw Otien Mundao. Indeed, you are the best commentator in Ghana. Thank you so much. I say Otien Mundao down on the corner kick. Give me a woo. I'm boy, I'm fat. I'm fat. Saka Bejibon. I'm so happy. I'm fat. Saka, I saw Jidia Tumrika. I'm so happy. Remember, Benin Impa. I'm so happy. I'm not trashy. Change. Mushaki Bum. Oh. Muku Natalie Muku, very good player. Strakano Mumbe. Oh, French Abuchimamu, Fimuntem. Ama Elia Abam. Elia Mishak. Mishak Elia, Alanya Sport, Takino Sinakai. The 70th game for DR Congo. He said 12 goals. He just said, and I report. Elia Nashipuru. Nashipuru pa. Tadia Kumu, yes, all the good defense. Dia Ujimano Abo. Enjoy your zero cra. No, last 7 World Cup matches. Dia Kumu, yeah, England, the Mumia, and Sawa keep it clean sheet. Nasu Dia Kumu send a clean sheet to some. Yeah, man, I call them. I call day, boo. Spence in here. Spence. Across the court, anyone, sir? Ni better to see. Referee said, Me genie, ye. Dear Congo, money beam. Aye, ye. Mirikane, woo. Mirikane, woo. One of them, woo, Jeff. Mirikane, woo. Rally near, call me, woo, now. What's your shit? Ow. Elia Mirikawa, cross. asem ketwa. Sie. Naso so mrikade bi ni mkoche bi. Toa yeso de fala na so na so da bi. Really say anya hana obetudomu. And the cross comes in na so da bi amfa. Godin yeso cross ya ma kopim. Nchaye no sign ma Barcelona. Next season Barca no besina kain. Didn't pee with Newcastle, sir. Minutes. England is Saka penny boni biabo. Ope biabo. Yes, so across the corner, so I can't copy him. Back to Saka. Saka to Saka. I bet off from Boko Spencer and Wanji. I want dear Spencer. We got penalty box anymore. Ope Queen across Spence passing it. Oh, yeah, you bet me, Pia, the boss, near co box in him now to coach and fat.
1: They need to defend the lines very well and make sure they get the one counter attack. Hey, game nine,
0: enjoyable. Kejuan and Kasani, Eric, I see the body, I'm in coach, I'm a center, Bill. Near the commentary here, but you see this Benz Stadium, Atlanta. How that can be also. Yeah, perfect stadium out. This is a stadium out. Stadium Atlanta Falcons our NFL ni mo hanu musio makai Major League Soccer ni mo so Atlanta United hanu musio makai nje National Women's Soccer League so musio kai ni biwa nje multi-purpose stadium pa and it is estimated around $1.6 billion we have Boston Stadium wa. It was an Sikani, this cat on Pada, very mama say, I said, you know, he's saying, it went to home for the cost of the lemon. And if a party is in Ghana, oh, no, go to Padipa. Go to the party, eh?
1: I should have written Yassi. Ever seen the baby. Then the rest in Bakwa, I mean, that'd be good for you.
0: Then see, Yahuni, Yasuni, and
1: the. And if you're better maintaining,
0: I've got to see 100,000 capacity. 19 maintained. You got 14 here, you 45 days, you 25 days. Oh! But this particular Mercedes Benz Rafa, he expanded around 75,000 spectators.
1: The number of stamps you need to maintain it.
0: In your Sankitua.
1: You can see the cost involved.
0: Hey! Akras Sports Stadium at 40,000. Ring up 70,000. The 100,000 capacity now, World Cup, yes. 40 crown to me. Was it 70?
1: And. How is it?
0: Hey! What you want to say, Mo? It's at the end of the effort. Well, if it's messy. Boston-like stadium, but they access to the capacity. So,
1: America, who he has of America, then you are America soon. Ghana is full of untapped talent.
0: Hurricane of penalty box in the Musa of Pia Soria Bachelor Saka Tentia, come to the Gordon, Echo Yumia Sodni Tiko Pimu. Nessus one Missaka, I will minimo. If you are Menua, best thing could touch you over being Simadio Sombaco. England Prim Subia. What I said, dear Kobo, go no be a visa, my beam. Say, I dear go for the tear, I do. Goodness. Omo here, another go to cushion themselves, corner kicking up a take of him. That's what I be dear Congo, Pumafio. Dear Congo, as a, I want to hear the Sepanga or Hako Depot. If you say foul. Smile your song, you know. And Anderson, or Penny, Tem, I'm going to Bonham at all. Since I'm bringing you a Madison, Lawson delay man capsules, Lawson. I'm okay on the focus technology. The actual focus on their papa. Tabia Takun, Utidina Takun. Tabia Takun. Ten, say, three cool, you must be a fat. Game in the morning. Simadio Somienu. Man, they cross the other cross in the banners to 1-2 England. Crosses to the bar, never. Coach, I think I'm going to go more. Cross more.
1: Some person will stress the entire defense of the Congo team. Normal game, maybe a sucker can run through and shoot, but I had to say, I should cross. I'm going to say, I'm going to go to the Congo. I said, it's a coach on the idea, homie. And we have a time we are to say, that time we see. So this is a Congo, only a time wasting, when you're time killing. Your time wasting, any time killing.
0: Okay.
1: Time killing illegal. Mm-hmm. Even though who wasted time, any illegal. It will kill it time.
0: Mm-hmm.
1: It's a bonny contract, no one that's a cancer out of a ball.
0: 73 minutes until I say, FIFA said, boy, what's your one? What England needed, just that penetration, small penetration, to be able to enjoy the game. 1-1. Keep on your jumping in there. But so jump across the kumwa. Hurricane tika haji. Bakuni tika o punchi ye. Bale ama punchi bi wa punchi. Look at Eze. 1-2 Abedi Declan Rice. Declan's cross to Gordon.
3: caught his cross, and Harry Kane was waiting. Oh, my goodness.
1: The goalkeeper did his best.
3: Oh!
1: Look at the position of the goalkeeper.
3: Look at the position of the goalkeeper. Oh, my goodness.
1: The position of the Congolese player's name. Osa Bikacho said, you don't allow your opponent to be seeing your goalkeeper all the time. You must create some level of frustration. They never created frustration. They feel like game with them. If they are not able to hold themselves, they'll be losing this game by 3-1.
3: 1-0, 3-1.
1: Yeah, if they are able to hold themselves.
3: 1-0. What fight? Kings, I'm a king of fun. What's up, Zeko Pim? Kayembe, Ebam, now, Diako, we change his name. Who will come back? Yanko. Spenga film, Mukau, as well film. Diako, Mamu, we animase. That's Africa, because the mentality, no. Because you be leading, no, I'm ever found. Billy Dia, most part of the game, no, I'm ever found. My goodness. Hey. 1-0. Harry Kane at bottom. Enchama Harry Dia. And Tuntum Pena Sufia Kwanan from Anabono. King Cray. What about to Musen Pokra? Abusia. Yenshe, he said, I'll bet you my Shabia Kama because I feel good in Wutuno. I know what they pa. Why are you Roya? I'm going to say,
2: we said to me and Kwanko Fabusia for.
3: Want to me and Kofa. They say 1-0 England leading top scorer at 1-1. And then one San Shabak Wakao. A breaking England World Cup goal record now. They say 18 goals in major international tournaments now. And now they back Wakao. My goodness. England record goal scorer Dada, 82 goals in 116 appearances, and now they back Wakao, 83 goals, your all-time top scorer. In international tournaments, we had the 19th goal, Ajego Swaboso, prolific goal scorer, one of the best in the world. To the new bar, I just say, change our answer. My goodness. Before you ever World Cup, you were 70 goal season, not your battle. You put me 70 goals a season,
1: are they? In the top league.
3: Hey! Hey, whoa, cross the back, whoa! That's what I'm being a bonus up there. Game on the morning, 70 goals. I'm dang.
1: In a top flight league.
3: Yes! 82 goals in 117 games. And then, Masane Bakwaka, 83 goals. Wow! That is the man I came for you, 78. Minute in the Abu Atia Faso Diago Bitmaster Chamaquaka Wana, Ufaku Kami and Quadio Kumende, appears to the body Bikum Sosa, Diago Muneba, and what you see, Nasu Debi Declan Rice, or Betty Oye Pau Makwankra, or Makwankra. England, Romo Betimi, and said Diago Wana Diago Meyabako.
2: And some perfect commentary.
3: Sabe Babia Sam in Namadia. One more bet to a tenable Sam Way with Yati. A Tom Sam Way, your head and stay. Give me more thing. Elder Samuel Arini. Our Finland, meaning Mr. Bombardier. See Isaac Jemfi and my wife, Dickness Monica and Nini, are listening to you live. Those stuck in Kaswa traffic. Oh.
0: I'm going to go to the next one.
3: Fa pema trashe England pessoal no oni ewiwi ansa ne yakọ on best attempt ya vanyeri smart your watch it one two inter pass off to Bellingham back to Bellingham to Bellingham pessoal cross the ball 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opposition in Boa the previous two what me you ma fimu ne and the under former Babatinica Saka what's with Yama Eze Yama Rice Yama Saka back to Saka to Saka cross number ko cross na ko e tomo ye wo na 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there Bibiana Nasuda Piatra Boko Piaso Dia Quetri Edmanetti Papa Dia Congo Hena Gonu Fiba Hena Gonu Fiba Bediatri Member captain of the side of the Costa Rosa, or some young Franco Fastro Romana, it took it upon a Bobo Momosa, Kakra, I'll call the Benusu, a cracker, I'll call Benusu. Oh. England for us, I travel one. Hope I see you now. Extra time. I'm a copa. Yes, Yati. Tintin, Tiaba, Bidia, Siasa. So, DR Congo, cross the Mekumwana. Still, I'm foul. England for a video. I'm going to go to my breast and wine. Tintin, Kokopim, still DR Congo. Let's be clear, Rice to the rescue. Rice and Bobo Pa. Sweepy Babia, Babia, we need him. Yeah, so well. Saka, Chiafani Pamirimuti. Saka still to the guitar ball on one and Babwa Saka. Oh, Shaki, that's what they're calling Tintin Pass, Rodiama. Anderson. Anderson, they are calling Pepco, so they are my Gordon. Gordon, Pepco, and Co. I said, Jude Belly, I'm a new Jude Aje. So they're going to string in passes together, now to the left, 33 minutes. Beautiful thing. Long one, I'm about to be anymore. Now, so there be. Jacob, I'm going to be a future. Atia Fasu, now, so there be. Miscommunication, well. England, central defense, Limonan Swamfa. Much me a castle, Muhammad declare rice, Abeja, Passi, Arikeno, a Passi, Arikeno, that should be a one day. Penalty box anymore. Yako, Mranti, and actually say, Moria, listen, Amoria, Yediaba, oh, cross Nikomo, we'll keep a radio, Betchin, okay. Obetchin, okay. Obetchin, okay. Four minutes. A live soap. Live soap can one and a commentary neighbor.

0: Mr. Samuel Kwadada Irenchi. 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
1: From commentary. 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
0: Bibia Dadi. Ebruta. Sanya Niyama Sika Kakono. I'm not going to be so bad. Hey, welcome to Belium. Agwakipatino. Well, Pima Pie. Bonnie say, yeah, ready. 85 minutes, oh. 85 minutes, oh. Hurricane, if I start a ball. Goal! Hurricane! Hurricane! Nobody did it. When the going gets tough, you need the big boys to come to the party. Hurricane to the party. Oh! Hurricane, a second to Sumyenu. Adiama England. Diago Kocha Soros. Hey! 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

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Oh my goodness. 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England, baby, need to read here. What did he? That's some perfect commentary. It went to home off. Verna Water. Mamu, sir. England. Legends be brave, Gustav Cinema, Mouse John Terry, so let's run nice up. Azar paints. Oh. Scholar India, the Azar paint in Atro. Azar paint, the Kenona, Kambia Soro. The commentary, the draw, big old energy. Big refreshing moments. GMB Bank. You see Bank Abba. Say a titty word. Tiam when in now. Only UMB Bank in this house. And titty to rough off of ya. Do the two, Pep Sudet. And England. Two normal bono. A fade ya mo. Bobo Abba. Skills and Guano Mui. Rush energy drink. Rush Abbe. Rush Abbe. With the hard fought win power on Benyayo. Fair dear Congo, you change his name rough off. Okay, okay, 3-1. When England was down by 1-0, now I can't say it by 3-1. So I'm at Tiabe Shay 2-1. My yellow album. Hey, where they were sapping here? England boys, and then, yeah, dear Congo boys, now you must say, I'm a pray. Go no more shine and go see rain. Now some vim, this is a vim energy drink. Vim energy drink. And some vim energy drink. I'm some vim. Vim with the hot rock. I have vim pa. Game on the air, can't get one of the air, and yeah, yeah, yeah, yeah, yeah, yeah, yeah, yeah, yeah, yeah, yeah, yeah, yeah, yeah, yeah, yeah, I'm going to be a bread. Hurricane, Captain Fantastic. Oh yeah, Jumano. Oh yeah, Jumani. Yeah, sure, change for from a Sabaso. England. Oh. It's a ghost in the door. And call for a shed shall work up. Yes, he came to me. What do you mean? Mbappe, Mundi, Mijao, Miss Meshebia, Kotomo. Lost in Eba, lost in Lehman Capsules. Lost in Lehman Capsules. Mouse John Stones, Obam. John Stones, be declined right. Declined a breast and quine. And before this game, or it will just the mentality of this team here different. It is a move, Lusuka, they will come back. It would have been disastrous. Sir, on performance, my boy, in previous, much recent before a tournament, and then can run of 32 and be film. Can you?
Diago betimasha ba kwa kawa na tintintin na swaira bono. 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Eno na omu ye. Dia Kongo with a chance in the box. Nasu de biya mfa. Referee, waje foul. Referee, waje foul. And before this game, Nari Kane, ewa three goals. Coach, ene, odi two account. Tono sawa beka yele halan ho. On 5 goals. Mbappe and Messi, that was 6 goals. Haaland, Harry Kane, 5 goals. Vinicius Junior, Dembele, 4 goals. Ah, good move to the belly.

0: first na from the second be fa. 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So 20 back, 25 back.
1: And you don't leave Harry Kane on yes and him away box in him.
2: It went to hot rock.
1: Yano. Mission is simple. I'm on the score for fun. Two digit in a box in one. Manning yo say, Samanyo na enya bodo. Eh Harry Kane na enya bodo. Goodness. You look at the fans' reaction. They can't believe it before no Musu. Sooner Daniel Mosiria. Usu but Daniel Mosiria. Usu but Daniel Mosiria. Star cement. Star cement. Anderson on the one Jabona Manatrashe. You're lucky. Check it to an Edicacy. Check it to an Edicacy. 90 minutes now to referee, 3 minutes now to so case conducts. Case conducts. And then there's your socks. Boy, eh, boy, you want my baby, you'll be your socks. Eh? Your socks. Oh, you wash your hose. You know, your case conducts. No one come on, I mean, you'll be my day. Why don't you tell me, you know, nice or no? Now wash your socks, so they're quite a human. If you have a soon train, the infections are dorsal. Questions are dropped when you can crack what you hear. I chase them, baby. Tikota, I just go. About really. Agbena. Throwing concert. Concert to born in the cum. Electroland Ghana Limited. 1-2. Can I throw us out here? Come on, I just want to be a sort of corner. Lost in it.

0: water. 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Sports Water. Paso 90 minutes and so we saw kujina chess over bonadia. Yay! Yanchas a boy bet me out to moi. Good position. 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Hey! Amp Mabaruso the enemy. Ajigo Adum 106.3 so the enche be ma un news kakra bi we are na second match na ba because Congo Fuanfo Wolaki Star Cement Electroland Ghana Limited referee Abona Bay. What a comeback! What a comeback!
1: Asamba from commentary.
0: Most part of the game, dear Congo, na chere sa wo beti ni ewi ni ade no. Dia Kunga film. And Senior Adnike Kono. Where, yeah. Ivory Coast, Dia Kunga, the same party. You know. Oh! Really? Bedroom, the Omanya Dom. Africa 45 Fimo. Yeah, the 10 Akoye. Oh, Run Lottery. Tabia Takun. Focus Technology.

adum fo abate betano believe believing makes it real venom water changing people's lives as a paint number 1 season 1925 big energy big refreshing moment UMB bank proudly Ghanaian once again in 1972 President do the two with President and Opani and Yumre. Rast energy drink be bold, be used, cost water, Venna, dear body, don't just play, dominate. 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Star Cement, building a strong nation, and Wulaki, Kakitua, Nedikesie. Coach Abdul, we have a co-commentator. Kid Wana Gassani, Eric, I see everybody. And I'm so with you, I'm doing my film, so. 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
0: 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Any a buyer, Sabia, or one fidia, and be bold ready pedientry with dear Mojem, no one be a rebia, quakosha, et tiwa. Thanks to you, Computer Clinic, by your sedgeman, and fidia pa, any obescania, a pirate home to my say, wa. When your partner home to man himself drew, I de a kayarichi, a jan a coin free with dear Modia, one more beam, papa, paquiano, I don't know a was whom, as a man casequan, so honomo, onga, ilele e. 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

0: Mensa and Seminar Sinfen Free Ghana Education Service. Or main and woman senior Jumakun or no more akache. Na man for Bekaya. And for Nini be a barber to a bontain, naturally, Chirinia, or Chire, and Quadadia, or Bolly Senior High School, watch his school for Ibaco, Makurei, a bunny musa de Ukramara Casino, and he and Yasam 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
1: We will apply the toughest sanction to serve as deterrent because we want our school environment to be safe and teachers who expose children the way we saw in the video do not have place at GS. So we have taken the steps to stop his salary. We interdicted him first and we had to take the step to stop his salary. And now we are pursuing him wherever he is. We are appealing with the security agencies to apprehend him because he's not somebody who has to be let loose. Children are not safe around such a person. So we are appealing to the security agencies, the Ghana Police Service, to help apprehend.
0: Eti, what would you post for? Sir, one more retreating on a chechenino. 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And you are attacking in an orchard flap no. 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
3: also travel in with pride and we have inaugurated the committee. They are working. Yesterday I met with Boeing is one of the bigger aircraft manufacturers and I got the understanding that back in 1959 Ghana purchased its first aircraft from Boeing in 1959. That makes us and Boeing cooperate together and work together to see to it that our vision of re-establishing a national air carrier, they are part of it. And so we are on, working hard to ensure that the Ghanaians have their own flying in the skies with our flag and giving us the pride of Ghana. So it is something that when we have our own, now that we have rectified a lot of the treaties or the convention that we have signed with the other countries, we will have their airspace to operate with, and that will promote our trade and commerce.
2: Odinika se ba wie ye no ene wo se sa awiem sha ho do onsu bia na nkaja omunya ba bi mfa wo ye wiem a yam wo mkwan yi wo se no nso ba boa yen san se e be boa ama enwuma koso se e ba se yi a ene anya 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die nso atimi atumpon
3: now that we have signed or rectify this treaty between we and Benin, Africa where airlines can now use
4: Ghana's freedom
3: of flights into Benin without any problem any longer. So we can now fly to do business and fly back. We have rectified with Luxembourg, with the Diana, and so many other seven countries, Qatar. We can use their airspace because we have now rectified the conventions or the treaties that we signed with them. Now, when you sign a treaty that is not rectified by Parliament, it's not compliant or it is not legal unless Parliament gives its approval to it. So most of them that were signed were not rectified by Parliament, meaning they were not binding on the two countries. Now that Parliament has gone through the processes to rectify them, all the agreements that we sign with those countries are non-binding on all of us. We can use that to seek redress. We can use that to make any request of movement within the airspace of the two countries without any problem any longer.
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5: I mean, I hear the president was dancing this morning. I want to visit flood victims already, father. Two homes that the people lost their lives, two women. One, the ambulance couldn't pick the woman because the ambulance just couldn't access the home. The second one, a 65-year-old woman, just because the flood, their home was submerged. And then the president is standing here and dancing for
4: Jim
5: it. And then when he even had the opportunity to visit the Ghanaian people, he was in the helicopter, and he was watching them for what? What kind of resolution? He was the same person that set up the anti-flood whatever task force, and he was headed by Stan Dobie. Really, when the Minister of Interior is even supposed to be the one chairing such a committee. I mean, the video care is too much. We are always messing up with the minds of the Ghanaian people. Every time settings, every now and then settings. An issue will come up before you say that, oh, we are going to give you 300 million and 150 million is going to be for preventive measures and 150 million for victims. How are you even going to deal with it? And how sure are we that those monies will even get to the people we are talking about?
0: Eti, Masiri ni ojina mu ma omanfo a wonu mu ewo wejagbawe Jerry Ahmed Saib ena otene kanu wiye no se wachana bi si osika bi e de baby bi a yan yan fanya de papa ai bebo aganafo
5: talked about the one who said he's a pastor and he was able to slaughter 32 cows for the NDC. You've seen that? Haven't you seen that video?
6: No, we haven't.
5: So confront that. I'll show you. I'll share the video with you. And find out, was it a Thanksgiving they came to have? You've had your ministers of state, who had to lose their lives just because they were going to deal with an issue on Galamsey. We thought that was going to bring this government to its notice, to the extent that they were going to take serious and critical look at Galamsey. What is happening to Galamsey?
6: Honorable Jerry.
5: It's become unprecedented.
6: Honorable.
5: Everywhere you pass, there is Galamsey.
0: Eti Yera Shaib Ahmed Jerry ena otene kanu
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7: I pray that God will help us. We need to have a new Ghanaian who will love the flag of Ghana above everything else. How do we get the new Ghanaian? Let me suggest one or two, sister Ibidi. Let me suggest how we can build a new Ghanaian. Many ways. I will suggest number one, I'm suggesting that the new Ghanaians should come on board now today by the renewing of our minds, and moving away from wickedness. Number two, by raising a new generation of Ghanaians through education to curb corruption, unemployment, and the lack of good jobs. If corruption is a problem, let's start dealing with it from the primary school. So that when somebody gets to the university, ethics and rational development is a complete course. Whether you are a doctor or a lawyer.
2: Apostle Eric Nyameche, wano ni penimpa Pentecost asafu wadano me imuni wiasi afana nyina. 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
8: Na, he's making the call based on the fact that Ghana ye ura ayunye hiye mwa, yankasa ye subani ni niye na edia breyen. 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
2: Doctor Anane Buama, or you bra, a mamre, any a mania wabri mupa, nene, and our tea, you know.
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10: insecticide treated nets are distributed through three main strategies. The first is mass campaigns, during which community members are registered and receive nets for their households. The second is continuous distribution, which targets pregnant women at antenatal care, persons living with HIV, AIDS, or tuberculosis, and children at 18 months. Who are due for their second measles and rubella vaccinations, reaching them at child welfare clinics. The third is school-based distribution, which targets pupils in class 2 and 6 who receive nets through their schools for their households. The ongoing school-based distribution of insecticide-treated nets is a deliberate and evidence-based strategy to protect school-age children and their households from malaria.
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11: a child battling with malaria can not learn effectively. Frequent malaria episodes result in absenteeism, poor concentration, reduced academic performance, and increased financial burden on families. Therefore, protecting learners against malaria is fundamental to achieving quality education and a vision of developing every Ghanaian child to their fullest potential.
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1: 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No, identify market. No, the same thing happened. My business security is furnished. 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No, Obi, I invite you. 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The same thing as I happen. We had no, no. Security. 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We pull. Who a security betting me, ama. Your electricians were around. Oh, my betting me, they cut a keke. A trap at the end. No, security. 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Oh, my say, your fire extinguishers, be blue. We had. It is security for the journey. 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
22: Yeah.
0: Also, for the show, may I put in Sam so you are coming in Takano, and I'll tell you.
2: 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Any of the Triamubia, no, yet your mamma, say, and the Yanko Kumasi. Yanko Kumasi, you ensure mom for Adrian Chenaka cry.
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0: America akwaba restaurant. Restaurant. 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
4: Oh, we need to wasse. 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
2: Yemia, e free bra wo de me call thanks to you computer clinic ba ye no. 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
1: 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Yare ye wuduo bebre wo ho so awosa. Thanks to you computer clinic. 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

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A brand and the team, and the Sipinga, and the ball first go on the 7 minutes. No be enemy, so I feed the NSAB, the Ama DR Congo. 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Emma England, four ever born a Camino, Emma and a Hurricane. On the 75th minute, 86 minutes. And Hurricane Enya winning goal no announce him rubble two goals. 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

0: We ebe 82nd match edema eye FIFA. 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And it is contagious, you know. And your match ketwa eye Belgium Senegal. Match no eye 9 p.m. That is the international. You recommend to Nisube bro. No one who do we are ninja. No, you see it here. On a Sempa 94.7 FM at 106.3. And so far, Yabo 81 matches. And now Yabo. Tininyi nano eye matcha and eye seja e koso. Refi Said Martinez from Honduras. Refi onene di Ghana match no. Inti munsene su. Ewo Lumin. 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Washington DC ewo ena match no eba so enti asempa 94.7 FM atom 106.3 and say World Cup comment to Eddie Brown abo fo ibo mataroma wo mo ene kuta mu a Eddie comment ne bro ma bian so timi konkene 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honour, maybe obituary 6 to 6, or be so honour, Nancy obituary 12 to 12, because on no quadan, and upon one, sorry, I'll be sorry, no, nah, Dominia, and Pacas, a bonnet, of course, and Tianos 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
13: 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Yamini Wakasai, Belgium, Seneca, Celsia. Anya Fadia Grow Mose, Denene Sopa. Indeed, and some rantia Dinamo Adema, Belgium no. Aye Kotwa, Osnaka Adema, Eria Madrid, Samson, a Brant and Diane Castani, a Dinamo Afe, a Branton, Michel, Elho, Samson, and Atatiet, and so Dinamo de Nene, a Brant and Diane Mazi, Di Coupe, and so Elho. Afe aye Tialemens, Dinamo de Nene, a Brant and Diane Tosa, Elho, Samson, and Kevin De Bruyne. And I've a Jeremy Doku than Catlari, or no, so it's never the name of my bed, Okopim, Ewa, Senegal, Masoya, Nancy Sene, City, a Branton, Diane, Diao, Wano, Aya, a Branton, and Sekoponum, Wano, and a Demon, Dendin, and Okopima, Senesan, Nakata, Ewaho, Wano, Defense, or Samsung, and Sisi, and Switch Nemo, Diata, Ewa, left back, and a Branton, Diane, Diara, or no, so Ewa, Defenders, and Midford, no, and watching us, Idrissa. Ghana Gage, Nemo Dene, and our Brantanity, and the Papa K, and so Santo Manning, when I'm fair, Brantessa, and in TI, when in Ranto Musu, it's Nemo, and the Match Kessan, and say to John, and Sampa 94.7 FM, and Yamat Kitua, then they say Rafi, and Said Martinez from Honduras, or no any D Ghana, and I'll fair England game, and they will know any Cinema Sampa 94.7 FM, at 106.3. Live commentary near the Brunner Beyond Sweat Mia Conkai. Senisa Madisuno Emu ISI. And then say, nay, another African country against European. And yet Belgium, NFA, Senegal, and the Abani. As I'm 94.7 FM, Bonne Kuta. My Belgium, and then Belgium for no, I say white. One more colors, no. Say white and green, and since Emua. And the Afe, Senegal, Esse, Omo, Green, Jesino, Monekuta, Senegal, Mangas FM, with a pass not to work. Asempa 94.7 FM, Matum 106.3, Monekuta, Sadio Mane, Mene Sani, Sadio Mane, with a pass not to Mokoso. Yes, and terms of Brantani, Tiani, Tiai, Monekuta Bono, with a border Kwanenim, Kakran, but I bet you that come on, Diata, back to Sadio Mane. So they say, I'm in Senegal, group stage, you know. And no more uncle, young farmer, more cry. Now, and no more, and your farmer, more group stage, you know. Now, I'm in and the last minute, one more, and your Iraq, and one more, I say, Iran, rather. And no more, and so, every year. Sempa 94.7 FM and yeah, to a game in a soup. So they say, any brepa, and yet any breketwa. Walk up on Emu Isi, Sadio Mane. Mane ne kutabo na sirabi. He got a train attacking to the corner, Senegal. Attacking to the corner, Senegal. Tarangan Lions of Senegal, Omene kutabo. So they say, a ban African combination, sir. One more A Omaya. That's a name. One more Ajibi Pay. Nancy Akranen Kutomo. And a calf. And Remo, I will walk up finance and 70. Yet JD Fromon Sim. Senegal. Omni Kutabo and I will bet on 40 about Slinting. And they said Jeremy Doku. One of the Oya branch and that's a name. And Tibia walk up and I see your tones at the friend and say, Nere Enyum. Now I walk on into Umra. Now if you omit here to say the Nairobi to me, I went 10 times one or by. Wakoya Emma Okoji Naira who Emra doctors needing a warning. No, you know, Naira and Chain. Into a couple of Emma Naira Awo and then they were sent to about camp.

0: Eye kodwom hani Africa gbeta so yentia sie. 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Odia sie. Asempa 94.7 matum 106.3. Yes to. Obi antimi fabo onto no nyon kwatna. 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Senise oman Senegal kopie ma group stage anano ya France, Norway, Senegal and Afe Iraq. France etio ma so 3-1. Norway hey, Adia, what's he? Senegal said it 3-2. And after Senegal in the last match, what's he? Iraq, a bonnet 5-0. What's he? Iraq, a bonnet 5-0. 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Message is no beso, Manina Emra. Way a African country, Obo, Etia, Belgium, Senegal. Ye name Morocco, Kwana qualified for round of 32. And Yembiano, Yebenya, and another African country. There's a war journey, Morocco, and that's a round of 16. Pass Nakodi actually Morocco club on the one effect. As a 94.7 FM, Messi number no, and your flow, and your test message. The Sadia of being prepared. I feel you may not say to a super, you may not say to champion Tana or then the Abanons of Adiabra. Not young Quarim, pass Nakodi actually. Asempa 94.7 and Matum 106.3. So they send there a boy for Mubuay me at the commentary that brown. And no aye Betano. Believing makes it real. Vena, mineral water, changing people's life. Azar paint, or say number one since 1972. And I feel big energy, big refreshing moment. Then UMB Bank, or say UMB Bank, proudly serving Ghana with the speed since 1972. Official banking partner, and I feel for Ghana Football Association and a blaster. Pep Student, or say do the tool with Pep Student. Brush your teeth every morning and evening. But what do you choose? And Premier New and San Wada. And I feel Rush Energy Drink. Or say, be bold, Rush Energy Drink. And your strong brutal. Now, sports water. Don't just play, dominate. Vim Energy Drink. Or say, Vim the inside and Kasa. And say, yeah, for their goal. A live soap. Or say, Philip Fresh. Maybe I'll switch me echo your sound so. And now, fortune spread. Zomi Delicious always on point. And now, Lawson Herbal Center. Lawson Herbal Center, and they said the Virgin Doctor, or the latest Nukra Abba, and no aye Lawson Dere, Ginger Liquor. Yes, and no, Unuma Bema, which are now so great to Mamma Biaso to me equi, and T and Nun Sambia, Kenyo Queen Sambia, and all new Lawson Dere, man, Dawson Dere, Ginger Liquor, no, and no, and I saw them, and I feel Heba Mesa Sanso, and on the Captain Sunin idea, and we end us here, aye in kind. Focus Technology. Was it focus on your quality life? Body cut up, bedroom, and the body echo. Back in the message, tell us, now, Sudabi. Catalaria, you want the body finisher. Body say, short number. Now, no problem at all. No problem at all for my Senegal. Cut up on him, say, to check. But so many names so far, and you're fed your growth. Asempa 94.7 FM Matum 106.3. Live commentary and energy and baby a wobiano and yadi emana biaso etimi akon kan kama kama pa na senisa matchway aye match etoso 82 82nd FIFA World Cup match and na ukon FIFA for wom aso ya enei na yeseja yadi ekum na biaso etimi akon kan Asempa 94.7 FM Matum 106.3. But the pass not to Senegal bit me a cockofa and answer that bit. Senegal, omu ent me a cockofa. Omu ent Senegal ent me a cockofa. It's all the same, my message. 0245-001749. ni akenkan ani amaa wo say yes say nsc atie ni nyina enso ewo ho ani maa kama kama pa yento akeme no so bona kuta Belgium ewo manka sa famwa Belgium for the body pa ani mo wura atia boss ni ntemo Jeremy Doku Doku de kuta bono Doku pass no betimi ni amaa answer abi Kevin De Bruyne boss out na team will be anyho pressure upon pressure Senegal Tibono, Sa, to the far side, Refi, Said Martinez, the play must continue. Osiene, Yantrosi, and Pim, Nambiansu, Intim, and Konkain, Intia Sempa, 94.7 every year to our game in the soup. Minanda, Madison, Imu, Ete, Anu, Ese, Ese, Enye, Freddy Agro, and Juan Abo, who say yes. Anu, sending them what my message is no Emran 0245001749 text or WhatsApp every pem no my king canning na and so Eddie Ama Kama Kama Bono Ekuta Senegal Womo and the Echo Okepia Bonus and the Bono Echo and him pass Nakubu Kusu cross Nibana Senegal but cross Natchim answer Abbey an advantage for the Senegal attacking 20 for Senegal just number 14 Brampton at the Jacob Bono and Bono Ababetino Jacobs Bakumi and Miensa Ababa Tubona Tuma Tubona the Bona team it's a Korean and Timian Kobabia
1: Assem
0: Pair from Coventry Assem Pair 7 FM Atom 106.3 and then maybe I will be any other comment to them so down. Let me answer to me a conquer come up, come up. Belgium, Kevin De Bruyne, Kevin Ekutabo and the Bon Echo. Assem 94.7 FM. What I say, answer Abbey. Senegal, when I want to come up. Drissa Kanaki. What the Bon Echo today. And 10 times through, goalkeeper Adema. My Seneca Mori Diaw Kana question time so Seneca Omo and the board Eba as a 94.7 from Atom 106.3 Seneca Fania Bresan se group stage now Koyam Famomo Emma and Nibrano Elho Papa and Yan Nibraketwa but the pass not to all. Jacob cross number Seneca my goodness oh mamma mia Sadio Mane oh Seneca I'm missing Kopono my goodness the first touch and Timian Tomeko Kopono second touch you know and also went to me uncle oh Ismail Assar miss it one miss it one and a best chance you know aqua in favor of Senegal
1: and some bad from Coventry and with the house
0: and to me one to me and so did Ama, Oman, Belgium, and your mutter did you. Belgium for, and your mutter added him. Assem 94.7 FM, 2106.3. Yeah, two are came in also. Bakumi and Miensa, a body at him now, so that'll be Antimi Anko.

0: 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Don't miss it. Essence a male vitality. A male vitality. A member drew papa pa. And a Tabia Takum no. And one is a name. As a Ukutam de Nende, Ubobia, and Abba Watch now, so come, come, Ayatuma. And run lottery. And I may come for any amount. As I say, run lottery, dear. A dear Baku, and then they say, I being so cool, and after you. Every morning, afternoon, college, and evening, the piano, you're the drone at the bar, run lottery. And now, so it's me a chat. Baby, I will be our star 806 us. Now, on Sunday, make it so, sir. Momo, no, a be one, now the chat. As a one, no, with them, run lottery. Or see, we put you first. And what you know, so you walk. Kios Awodo, ye agent Awodoa, Womu Ewo Kios in Meki Suose, Umomo account no one afe, Unama no su aya correct, Utibeti meko onu wako eko kucha, Kama kama pa, Kiss condoms and strawberry gel, Sene sene, 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Everyone wanted to swoop into cut down so quickly. Teacher Mantena Nabuami. We're sitting in a year. Why are you crying smooth? Bridges, Bibia, and Afe Gattes Nina, Light Nina, and Danny Ario into Nyoma and Audio Koko Gumke. Frequence, it was 0553-0553-133-978. Now, the Quartz Estate, Eddie Kumo. Into Quartz Estate, dear. Was NA will build your dream homes. Power power. Asempa 94.7 FM. International D for so far. Ya pem so 17 minutes. Obia entimi NCB Senegal. Sa any opportunity kasiye pa but entimi anko ankutu.
1: Entimi ankutu because we share Senegal and European teams. Some we share the last four games on Abua against European teams in the World Cup. No? I don't think almost we need back to cramp here. Netherlands, Esom, England, Esom, France, Norway, all United, Michoma. In group stage, you know, just 3 points. And as Senegal for now, Iraq, and I'm with Michoma 5-0. So I think, yeah, I think Edema, Senegal, some wish, yeah, European teams, you know. And I'll buy Belgium, yeah, Bano, matches our ball against African teams, you know. I'm a winning winner. So, and young one was, I'll meet me any Senegal boy, we share almost that Senegal for so it is Senegal for BBR. I'll say Omunya Eligo, send a bit to me, Abomo, and not sell me to me, we are second half. So, give me the Edin, but we shall Senegal for our down.
0: Give me the Edin, and I'm so here, Senegal for down. Corner kick advantage, Senegal. And your corner kick advantage, according to Senegal, take over him. Wapim, now so Senegal, Pim Bondi, a quarter, Doku. Jeremy Doku, everybody call Jeremy Doku counter attack. Jeremy Doku, what the pass not for the come out. Kevin De Bruyne, Kevin, what pass not to him now? So I'm here to me uncle. And to me uncle. And 10 times so. Sadio Mane, Mane, onun so de bo no be ko kanta na nan so da bi. Flag had been flashed. Enti ene eye outside the quality Sadio Mane. Na Sadio Mane echi bo no se na motom. Ana Rafi Said Martinez from Honduras. Osia, madam fo. Bo no nyasa na hero. Uchi bo na so wa motom de dey. 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Asempa 94.7 FM atom 106.3. Press ene dia. Upon press ene nyina. Enu ene kuta me de eba. Yesi akensia 20 minutes so far. E wo Belgium na fe Senegal game no. Obi antimi fa bo onto nyon ko atena. Enya dia obi a etimi ndi bo ato nyon ko atena. Pass na kon answer abi wa payment mi akoye ye. Sadio Mane kanta ne beba na Sadio Mane. E ye foul accordit ya. Belgium. Foul accordit ya Belgium. Tielemans. And they Wama Senegal branch and uncle and Kakanta never yet to my pa. But when Tiama Wama branch and uncle Jan and also Anya Juma press up on pressure in Letterland Ghana Limited, in Letterland Ghana Limited, in Letterland Fossi Commerce. No two of us here in appliances be a home appliance be a day. A home and a walk. Home appliance be a home and a walk. And a very, very affordable power. And today, Koho. Now, electronic force idea. So they say, no more baby, TCL, Samsung, Media, NASCO, Ninano, Electronic Ghana Limited. Home also here in the free. As at now, 21 minutes. Belgium 0, Senegal 0. Bien to me for about to the young quarter now. Press up on press on. Let's say to them, Ewa Babia, Senegal. Omo eneko Senegal omo enyabre 10 place teams are eya FIFA edi omo ka ho no omo en Senegal ka ho bi enti amo omo enyabre bona meto Sadio Mane Mane Mane Mane Mane Mane achi Sadio Mane nanso da bi ebu akam press up on presser bona enko e disa kana ke passing the Afro Bunkum Swassam for 94.7 FM. Atom 106.3. Whatever the Senegal man to the home. And Nibre Pa. And Nibre and Soja. And Banu FIFA walk up on my Belgium. Omako Mako Mako into Enum 15 times since 1930. Monekuta Senegal. Omo Eneba. 18 of us new. And say, or sign your PA. Senegal. Cross number. Sudabi, Sadio Mane, born in say a twin advantage according Senegal international deep for Senegal phone right. Omutse bibi ofa edike ya.
1: Yeah, so Senegal for bibi ya first half year so much ago. So omutimi a shebe your made a second team and as a country. Omutimi a share a European team. Omutimi a 2022. Morocco for the team to be so. Senegal for bit na set another record at the amount Africa. Senegal, we also bit na kuyi. We are Senegal young modern mana. We move our fam from group stage. 3 points on the line. I said, we get born, but this tournament to me, so then who's the guy for you?
0: A Semper 94.7 FM tournament to NS, a Senegal for you, and said, who am we? Who am we? And now the NS, who am we? And I don't know. So they said, on my Belgium, I'm best in the FIFA World Cup. It happened in 2018. 2018, now Russia, I'm a toss of 10. Monekuta Senegal, cross never, wasati beam. Obo passing the ato Senegal for Idrissa Gana ke for the ato or here Sadio Mane ana when you Sadio Mane and on left side of attack about cross net him it take away a pim bona kubo go po go

0: Kasa Senegal 40s wo Betano No much is so pa pa pa pa pa pa pa pa pa pa pa pa pa pa pa Senegal Om Amartya Kasa What a goal And Tantam Sokra Adagye Eniposo Adesane Senegal 4 What na edikan enti 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Mbeki Sosa What the ball no out to Atna. Habib Diarra, born in 3rd January 2020. That's a 2004. 22 years. 22 years. And then they were Jinamu Asia Kain. Now was Naka Edema Sandala. Eho. Ana Brantano Esna Kain. 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Wama Atna Akasa. Wama Atna Akasa. They say, Enye Fredia Grob. Sempana 84.7 Matum 106.3 Odifo and then Senegal 4 and the Kaya Poswat Nedikai.
1: Being here and a Senegal 4 I am continuing to me. I was some making sure many the second goal because it's a old classic now to defend it to defend it. In the second half, that jump between the pressure that close. So I think it's a Nuana Senegal 4 I am.
0: And Nuana Senegal 4 I am. 80 Senegal 4 when we're lucky. That's what I'm saying. Senegal for Kwa Loki, third place no mini two moho. Eighty Uloki, Uloki, Uloki, Uloki, Uloki. Senegal for Uloki no. E be any enti sum never call ye any amount. A woman see a mirror. Now so Senegal for Etle om Ebabre om Ebabre pa. 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And edemo we are starting on the 11th of June. Eko si 31st of July. 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Zene se ene draw no anas e happen. Winners, no salamiti nina etoja 8 PM live draw. Nina nese koso. 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E konkai nene se nese conditional. 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Nothing. 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Eye www.ulucky.com. Nene swe to me nya. And I want get it closer to any agent bia. A walk here is enough for us taking a camera. Make the source of phone number no. Hey, captain. I need to be here. And then I can walk in. Was walk up with the Kapudu in here. And no any of them. Then be answer to me. I can't carry. And then you have hydration break. Hydration break. And you have to go to the hydration break. And then you have to go to the say. Senegal 1. Belgium 0. And then you have to go to Tabia Herba Mister. Tabia Herba Mister. Tabia Herba Mister. Yes. 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care, immune system, and a Tabia zone care, and after constipation, and a Yemtimia, and a Tabia Herba Cabasloom. Over me from 0243 0243 686861. Now, you're also at me, Eddie South. Let me answer to me, Akoye, and it's an Savannah Mineral Water, Trillium Industry Company Limited. Omo ene mwendi aba so open do it to me etu akotwa Venom Mineral Water e su among for pair Venom mineral water refreshing people's life every day, every day, every day. Into Fred 0249 717777 7 4 0249 717777. Now you are also at me, Eddie. So, come up, UMB Bank, and they are on one casa website, you know, www.myumbbank.com. And after what me download to a more UMB, there's an app and so speed up and one assembly Play Store, and also bit me a download. Come up, and no a UMB. UMB speed up. There's a new one do. There's a one time. It's them. They be also air conkai. It's UMB bank. I say. And then 10 times so. We do Ghana card. No account. You meet me. Beer. And 10 times so. Kwa. Now for you to me. Aqua in him. You be also to me. Aqua. Vim energy drink. Vim energy drink. Was enjoying the scientific test. And I feel vibrant spirit, you know, of Embonese Vim Energy and the AA Juma. Film Industry Limited, woman and Aquaco Faba open, do it to Aquatu and Miss Home. There's a one also friend, 0249717777. Now you're more sweating me, Eddie Jar, maybe I'm sweating me, Aquiene, or more at Dharma, or any Kutemua, any comment, you know, and so everyone be sweating me, Aqua. Nah, Sunday. Your free hydration break, you know, there's yet to ever Pima. Then the amount on us 94.7 FM, Yen Twasu Bonnie Ekuta, on my bedroom, Womu any Abrisa Kambiasu, on Betimet Nomanasu, on my Senegal, Enwe Mukopi semi final, and Afri, a year be always on Meditate Place, Ninglane semi final, Muntimuko Remoho, Belgium, Ewen Nimu in terms of World Cup, you know, it's in Senegal. By the year 2002, I was Japan, Korea, and war and Senegal with the Lions of a Brighton team, Eddie Alhaji Diop, Sanso, and a Sisemo, Etime Kobo Muhammad, El Honomua, Egino Manasu, a Brighton team, Eddie Pupa Diop Munina, Henry Kamara, and one of Moko Diomujuma, Omo Eko Kobo Juma, Omo Tosso. And also we could do quarter final. That was the year now France AA defending champion 1998. And now Senegal open the man. Panyai. Now and they put a job at their tomb and one of them anti-bi. Into the Senegal force of best they walk up in quarter finals. And no, it was 2000. That is a 2002. But it could have Belgium, Jeremy Doku. Doku pressa no enye pressa ketwa Senegal di kan dia tum entom wie no omo ekwa ko defende Senegal ekwa ko defende Jeremy Doku Jeremy nekuta bo no watwe nanso dabe refi say foul record ma dabe refi Said Martinez Jeremy Doku. We are on number one. Our bet team was simple. As I'm playing 94.7 FM, 1106.3. A live commentary today. Baby, I will be on. Yeah, the amount. Let me be on. So, let me also come up. Yes, I can see. I see my back. Ebias, me, you know. 32 minutes of action so far. Well, my Senegal 1, Belgium 0. I'll see you alive. So, Waters FM, Ewo, Aye, Enyeni, keep it up. I am Osa, Osofo, Nyameche, Inti, Eneokopim, Ewo, Enyeni, Otuo, the Guns Hotman, Waters FM, Ewo, Omukuta, commenting, Momotum, Atuatum, Ewo, Honomania, Fediagro, Asempa 94.7 FM, Menada. On God for Matt Ayoko and Crab Corner and all the Abasi Police Union. Go Senegal, go Africa. To send my greetings to my workers inside Accra, Kanesi Drag Lane. That's Mpono Kumasi Cargo Station. And Nunsuetia Tiabetuma. That is M on Asempa 94.7 FM. Martina Satnao, Senegal 4%. 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denene so pa 35 minutes of action Azar paint number 1 Azar see na so ye kese no Ewo Spinters Road, Manette, Accra. 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Senegal 4 and so much no manaso. Na Odifo, Omutiminya second go, ABM, no more common in Manami.
1: And no, African United Tomati. African United Senegal 4 and so many. Oh no, sir. Your cast records as Senegal, they are the only African team up. Your banner air 26 World Cup. No, I must have 5 goals in a World Cup match. So yeah, you can him say, or meet my bayon knockout stage and say, or meet Mr. Asher more goals in the first half. And yes, sir, in the second half, no, make say, bet your mate me the pressure be able to Thomas. So someone another goal and Frank.
0: As I'm parent 4.7 FM, so many another goal and after your money come home. And then you answer, come up. I see you are live and clear inside. Sankara, more fire from Brent Teddy Teddy Smila and I know so what Nedia Asempe from commentary Adume from commentary Nay walk up no and one ye pedem Edimana Bianco at me a conkain come up we Gimano say to Gimano say to Osikoma my name a boys no ye tear live ewo Dotoa and say could tell me Gimano say to the super Tyler Osikudibin bro and Nanaya Toasted Asempa FM all the way Asempa 94.7 FM Atum 106.3 and they say here to us pass Nako down to Dabi and Timiyama Nguyen and Adebon and Sueba Minandao they say Imu Ayesi and Enye for their group and you freak a Kordima Senegal free kick advantage a Kordima Seneca and near Brampton Tiede Trossard Kevin De Bruyne Jeremy Doku Omunya no se say frustration no set in why when ya say ya na Adiego yesi akensi asima ebiasa miansa ko ne nan suni yesto emu 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Asempa 94.7 FM ye toa kem nesua. 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
1: Yes, because we hear many monuments that are sharp and farmer me. And I will hear Senegal defenders in Swa. I'm going to make sure I say, go no match and I'm defending. Gomwa, you got these two teams now. BBI on paper, the American BBI favor Belgium for them. Because we are on knockout stage, you can't say, I'm going to knockout stage now. 11 appearances, I'm calling in, I'm going to make really 5, I lose 6. And Senegal got 3. I'm going to say, I really just 1. And I'm going to lose 2. So this is the Senegal fourth time I'm going to knockout stage. You're hearing by Belgium for me. I'm going to do final third now. I have a problem with the moment, so I'm going to make sure to burn from afar.
0: Asempa 94.7 FM. And they. 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
0: What it can look at Eba Betimi Abua Monwakasa who say yes. And no any Ken Lukaku. Lukaku Bolingoli. In the idea. There's Obeba. A yet day. Obeba Abba Abaya Juma. And the Amomina Bianca Etina Concarna Sempa. 94.7 FM Atom 106.3. Jeremy Doku. What it Kevin De Bruyne Omuye Bia. Some bet me any opportunity. Now for Omode Ayajumano. Jeremy Doku. Now so Antimi Anko. Bodekuta Senegal Bom say to me. And you're afraid today. Why and ever? Now so that be. Aye Fawa Echo Edema. Of my Belgium. Aye fawa kodi ma Belgium. E wo Senegal for FM. 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Pressure no wa anene egusu aha. Asa ne nyina so eba. Nya fadi agwa mo din entimi anko. E corner kick advantage kodi ma. Corner kick advantage. E ko edema. Omai Belgium. Also, good evening listening to you guys Papa K, the original. Good job, Papa K. No, no. I say Papa K, but to Hot FM. And now, ukuta comment in him. Unti baby, I want to go biano. And you 0245771749. Now, the amay. Now, and sweet at one. Come, come, come. Corner kick advantage. They call them a bedroom. I'm born in TTM. Kevin De Bruyne on the trade team. We are to also pass now. Going goodness. Sorting in here. Sorting in here. Sorting in here. Sorting in here. Mazi de Cooper. What a shot. Sort a par. And a Mazi a boy. Mazi. And a good save from goalkeeper. Mori Diaw. Super par. NOD for Onusu Esebuye.
1: Nice save. We estimate save situation to come out at the Amasenegar. And yes, Anka, boy, I tomato to attend. Sir, Boki Pano to me cause why, yes, sir, not defenders in so Buana. I'll meet me who do a 1-0 now at the Akupi every first half.
0: Yabo corner kick and a go kick advantage according to my Senegal. Senegal for any more telling him. Ose, I'm listening to you live. I'm a Semper 94.7 of Atum 106.3. And they say, I love your submission and the commentary. And the them, and I'm also the Abba. It's a Korean. I won't say two. So, it's me, Aquana, Sampa 94.7 FM. Bonekuta Senegal. I'm watching. Cross Nafibun Kumsu, Senegal Neko, Kantan Vitmea Jumana, Oberating Nansu Dabi, and Timianko. I was so touching him. My goodness. So Senegal for Mamma Dindaho SS Omuma Omani Edaho Papa. Wamai Senegal Somu Mandaho Anyasa and the press Ababromo and the press Akasia and Ababrom Papa Asempa 94.7 FM Atom 106.3 Yes, it is a Lawson, D-Ray, Lawson, D-Ray, Ginger Leko. Lawson, D-Ray, Ginger Leko. And no anime come for any amount. And so say, Winya, Lawson, D-Ray, Ginger Leko na. And you may, Bema Ube Jineo Nasu, say do and you may, a do a timer. And you saw what the big kaka ekwano bear money and nansen bono and yen sambiani and numu. So na Lawson Dire Ginger Lekono and no yedi in Nubrano and yedi ginger no swakan once a kakadro de a yedru kakadro a yedru and the virgin doctor what the aye Lawson Dire Ginger Beatus no. It's me so. And they sport bia, pub bia, bourbon bia, who also Obama? Fiamme Lawson, Nin Savufra or the Abano, Lawson, Dire, Ginger, Bitesno, and no be any chame, Naminsu, Mim Fambojuma. And no Unuma will say yes, Westinina, Yemojuma Kama, Wankasan Sulu, one of Ensa, and Bano say a year, a punto bia, wedding, Jimania bia, Bide Bessno, Metanasa Kakra, walk up here. And then Sambia, a yet Lawson Dire Ginger Lekono, and no anime come for any amount. Nah, and I said, the virgin doctor, what the ano Ebayeno, and no say ah, and I said, a member as a German as a woman a drew, and two men madro and madron at me aqua, and one said, Ubenya, a Lawson Delay Man Comes No, and no any number one. Lawson Delay Man Comes No, and no any member drew, prostrate no. You need not edit fuel and after some perform premature ejaculation idea. There's one time, Nina and also called the Buenia Nigeria would have been in the concert. It happens now to me. It's now so Dr. Driver, mate, me and name Famo Bibia. What's now now to Sammy? So we hear a known as I said, Mama dear, it's me and now Bema, it's me a bit more edema. A man and so the idea, a Lawson, a Lawson, general well-being, body pain, malaria, treatment, typhoid, menstrual pain, ni nyina die. There's a jab. Na abomodia. 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Virgin Doctor Ninkomo it was 0242133577 0242133577 nafi eno so watimi agina so kama pa na bia so watimi akon so watimi atubi akoton na ebebom asat now 45 minutes plus 5 minutes as an other time it's still Belgium 0 Senegal 1 Odifo
1: yeah can I say Senegal for betimi ehodi this one go na go one go menya no betimi quick command the first half no because say Belgium for no buy in the second half say na me di kankan no Senegal for 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betimi enya no da go account yes pressure bia e be dom so no on my special
0: Asampa 94.7 FM Anyasa Pressure Ebedo Amosuno Womo Asu Ebesi Anyasa Pressure Ebedo Amosuno Nese Edi Asosie Ena Enonsu Ebeba Asampa 94.7 FM Atum 106.3 Ene Bebi Awobiano So ma yentunka ni wuse sei ena 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
1: 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After that, no, we have games from Mobo Ninana. I had not first half mentioned and Kuya and for Momo. By second half from Mobuma, or which me Bumi, so Ninina Begna Senegal, a defender, no, or any goalkeeper on what demo bet me. I'm up a player senior Mobenya Casachero at Yonamo. And yes, I know Moko, you know, we have games are so far. No castage, I have a run of 32 Abu Ninano. We team over qualified Biano Obeteka, no Abeshe. Obetika we Brazil any Japan game I nyina yehwe the same thing there happen Japan for the cash first goal and Brazil beti e show mo Germany ni Paraguay the same thing there happen we take games na kokoso na akwa me say we be say we na beti na wa be so we ni say say Senegal for omo defense no omo parade omo defense ni ye na omo attackers ni so nya another goal amfa nya goals amfa kan wa gomo beti me hadin in the second half because Belgium after first half omo ya dey in the second half game
0: Asampa 94.7 FM bisa for World Cup commentary no enwa ene igusu ade ma ofedi kan aba na wie ya oman Belgium and se Senegal se kaba kwa wantimi antie enti se de sa bofo mu kute yase no ene tem bia Betano believing or see makes it real sansu ena vena mineral water changing people's life as our paint number one since 1925 Belgium and asempo ne Biko energy or see big reflection moment UMB bank or see UMB bank proudly serving Ghana with speed 1972 official banking for TFA and afi blast out of Ghana Pepsodent or see two the two Rot energy drink be bold na sports water or see don't just play dominate Vim energy drink Vim energy drink, or see Vim de inside, Vim de inside. 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Yes, next the Virgin Doctor. 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
2: 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Anna Freyan was 050-315-9.

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2: to say walk up here echo see what said the cassia at the mark and for SS Utimi El New House and your sassy and t Nadine Nin Sassy what it a bonus who say our teacher Mante Nana Buamia was see 1,000 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a mansu. 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

0: 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World Cup commentary and April. Second half between Belgium and Afe Aye Senegal. Senegal 1, Belgium 0. 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We aye run of 32. The only African country our qualify no. Aye Morocco to the run of 16. But as at now, Senegal are leading by a lone goal to nil. Abrantani Jenny Habib. 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Oh Senegal and Habib Diarra Manka and so many years can go anymore one casa and after my Senegal Odifo
1: Bowie saw Tom was again. No young Obiam Ben Obisu Prada ni the right side I'll be to me Piabo no Kamano Senegal for I was on me we omo nya mogus eh sadi a ene sana mediga kan so omo ko mistake akrebia bejo for beti wa beti kanu
0: eh sa Senegal for mo money de ho anya sa sa and you sign, seal, and deliver. Yes, and you're for the agro. Me catch him on Senegal for no. Woman who come up for a qualification. Our group stage. And France. 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Iraq. Our ho. Last match and a boy rock for by focus. What do you say? Look at that as a super striker. Wait, as someone is striking, nipping in here. John go no this year, Algeria, nipping no, our Kutua Guinea, ebi in here. Where your local coach no sooner here, Jumano. Local coach. What do you say? Well, no, never, you know. About Kodium Ha. Hey, hey, hey, hey.
2: The number of years, sir, you're the team, the man is on 5 years, you know. Hey, ha. You know, you're the super coach, you know. You're near but you're in from a coach, you know. And it's a problem. Set. Say, you perceive Winnie BB, you perceive Winnie Afcona. As a near but you're my coaches. Ne nya plan di national team no when the coaches come na say team no kuta wo na mu say yes the state no our trust with mu say for the next 5 years for the next 4 years for the next 3 years ono no kuta team na so mo for players no come na players no be nya we say okay coach we dey offer me the on the team no kuta ni unti no say me ba be who kwen be fast we use me the coaches don't make mistakes
0: offer
2: player no the coaches will make mistakes they will falter ne money be be ko ye bi ko ye we dey hear the Senegal here here with our previous coach, you know, and son ever yet the baton ever be my way. So I tell you, Sisi, it's here, and make it just a winning AFCON, and son of Baby Nifio. Mind you, when he started, no, not our 23 team, no. Our Olympic team, no, and son ever graduating the Baby Ediba national team. So say, Yambo Trema, your coaches now, it will help us.
0: Say, Yambo Trema, your coaches now, ever boy, and Senegal. And they lead by 2-0 against Belgium. And Habib Diarra and the ball first goal. And the super striker, Ismail Assar, Amat Nakasa, and the head coach Adema Senegal, and Ijian Kwa, Papi Buana Tau, Tiao, and Nenijia, and Nijia, and Nijia, and Nijia. So, let's see what's here, campaign. What's here, campaign, head coach, no? Aye, Papi Buana Tiao, head coach Adema Senegal. What's here, campaign, Adema Saint-Etienne. Affair were room to struggle. Dynamo Moscow from college met with the Sansonai US Kistel and Afe Atletico Ciudad. And when now see a kind Nicaria as a manager, Nyari Tali Senegal A. That is a Senegal team A. And one, no, your coach now is your staff, no, you see, Coco, Papi Buana. Teams been work with and about to be the
2: coach. Coach. I've run coach not on no coach or your assistant.
0: Immensify.
2: I hear that I have gone no. I'm up on Nipa or Honor. And I'm reading it to Nano. And maybe Sina is just a young master or a coach up for the I've run to me. He's still a coach. So what I say?
0: Bonekuta Jeremy Doku. Answer that be Doku Boy and Antimian Kobabia Jeremy Doku Nebon Antimian Kobabia Yamir Ukraine, me a swasset Ismail Assar go no seno as a Mongan Elho, na baby yet Yamir Ukraine. Honestly, Ohusa Gona Obama Nani Aji and Tia Nubin here has a blast out of Ghana. I want everybody to.
2: I haven't seen him. Now, born if you're in a bayou, you're bedroom. And you're in the defender, not a component, you're as also a one. Now, so keep in the composure. Keep in the composure, and you make yourself a best lot of born into the match.
0: Asampa 94.7 FM, Ismail Assar, I want to see the TVS and 9, pass Natwa, cross Nebebana, and Sudabi. Ismail Assar. Born on 25th February 1998, 28 years of age. And no. Yeah, on Ewa St. Louis, Senegal Memo. Was here kind of meant France, Rene, France, Watford, England, Marseille, France. The current squad, no. And no, Crystal Palace. 66 appearance, and a. What ball the 18 goals Edema? Next we're Senegal as at now. We see a kind Marco. Ebi Ochi Ensia 86 matches and what ball? And 22 goals. And what say? Edi Ama Omai Senegal. Asempa 94.7 FM Atom 106.3. Tenisene Abo from Kutemono Betano. Vernon Mineral Water, Azapin, Biko Energy, UMB Bank, President, Ras Energy Drink, Sports Water, Vima Energy, Alive Soup, Fortune Spread, Lawson Herbal Center, Focus Technology, Tapia Takumi, Run Lottery, Kiss Condiments, Strawberry Gel, Kuan's Estate, Electron and Ghana Limited, Star Cement Limited, Nafe, Wulucky. Omo Adal, my preparedness, your domunsem, and so MMO, Sempa 94.7 Matum, 106.3, International OT for us at now. For the finance, Senegal, HS, on bet me a crack of Kamuruko.
1: I'm betting my account because we get good second goal, man. You can't 10 best place teams now, Ayana, Gobamoya, dear. So we to me born more than our qualify, we toss to third now qualify to the next stage. I think so we are compared to 1990 crowd, four teams are almost toss to third qualify to the round of 16 Argentina crowd with Puma final. So me who is a Senegal to me advancing from this stage to the next stage, I'll bet you now born more than our two goals now when you're in the air. So one missed one quite mistakes you at your normal. I think so you bet me another good crowd. I was in the gap from
0: Asempa 94.7 FM Atom 106.3 Bonekuta Belgium. They say Belgium for any option beer. Some better mass nas nina diagum team Luka Abba. Emma Kevin Efrim. Luka Abba. Pass Nako. Belgium. Esa Senegal for more money daho. And they are pressing a ticket and more. Around best 80 of near Tiba Kwanes and no one to a year. And yes, I a ticket and Baku says, yeah. Woman, a fortune spread, Eddie, a funny bread him. Obey Dinisa. Can Luca, Luca, my pass. Answer that beside netting. A side netting. Telemans or pre-corner kick. Or pre-corner kick the name and yet for the agro. Asempa 94.7 FM. Atom 106.3. Pressure upon pressure. And a Fosu. A ball corner kick in a team. Tenese on my Senegal, baby or befano. A bit me a bonipa Philippe Sanse. Senegal, and they want me we near. Oh, baby, a walk. Or for US, any Bosnia, and it's Govania. Some countries in Sweden, you'll bet me your
2: money.
0: We'll bet me your money, ain't it likely? So, bet me a room, our quarterfinals. As I'm 94.7 from Senegal for Cecilia and Ombania. And the Ebebuamu say ya and Ebacodia and the Miss Ebebuamu Yamian Ukraine Senegal for Chisikapa Ninjasika Kuma Kufu Ninjano Swasani up Ewa Betanoa. There's a one is a Udi Ebusu. Ain't he sign up Ewa Betano? What's signing up every year? Na yamau bonus from one Ghana city to 2,000 Ghana cities. Betano, and no any betting site may come for any amount. Sembo money, se eho ena abedi juma, eho ena ababuao. Ye os no susan esu sun, iso unimfi edu watia enkohu. Asempa 94.7 matum 106.3. Pressure no. Ewo ho. Ewo Belgium Fosu. Associate pa. Ewo run of 32. Yes, it will be 2-0. And no aye Mexico against Ecuador. By a name 2 no kayane ye prayer na kwe 2-1. Ye prayer na kwe 2-1. But in there. In Senegal. Aye Adia. Nice and they only do about 2-0. Now, who's a brand and it's a diata? Diata and the Abiyawa Mobi. Crippin' diata. But the Abiyawa Mobi. Ruffy Sai Martinez. Ruffy Sai Martinez. Wako Belgium for coach Nuho. And Waka Sachidana. Yes, a coach. Why, when you see ya? Oh, you. We're going to make a chance to continue standing there. Yellow Caracol de Tia Belgium. Apprentice Tia de Branton Michel. Branton Michel. Asempa 94.7 FM atom 106.3. Sese die. Senegal for an RT animo. Senegal. Womu an RT animo. 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Inti Brandon Miseli wano aji yellow card. But it's a new town Zongo Rice. New town Zongo Rice. New town Zongo Rice. New town Zongo Rice. Angola is our Abdullah. Is our si owo didie ewo eye Senegal fo mun so betimi akomanim. And the Senegal so e se komanim. New town Zongo Rice. 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The Sue Edema Newtown Zongo Rice. Wano Elho. And to the Super Angola, Angola G2. Anna Watia Wifi. Eddie Amae. Essence Ene. Newtown Zongo Rice. Ede Bruta. Ede Papa Ekase Mua Eta. And no any Newtown Zongo Rice. They will pay me a salad. You want to say you. Or you want to go more cocker 20. Or something like me say. Newtown Zongo Rice, Angola. Ese Bruta. Passing Akko. Wekia Edia Chimu na Sudabi. Senegal Brante Bakweda from. Ya one out of form. Emma Akonyano Emma. Asempa 94.7 FM Atom. 106.3. Run of 32. Match Etosu FIFA. 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Las Palmas Food Center. Las Palmas Food Center Obutentim. Las Palmas Food Center Obutentim. But we say Bernard Padiboche ne kutane dese desi wadiem. Anna Bernard Wattichasa. And I'm saying that immediately to an amico anyway. Into Las Palmas Food Center dear. Miss No. Womu ewo kwame kuma seku. New plant station. Wow. Womu ewo La Paz. 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N1 no. Main traffic light no. Yes, ewo no more. Ah, Filippo. Minim Las Palmas omu jenti ni nga.
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0: 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Ewo no more. Abeka market. Wow. 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
0: And see, last promise there, Bebia Medubia Medidi. Bebia Medubia Medidi, what you say? And see, last promise. No, last promise. Every joint, yeah. Last promise, next day, Omu Elho. See, Omadia Nensuri, Oboa, last promise food center. I want to be able to pay for now, pay a mutu and the inquiry of Ninadi Las Palmas Food Center. And I may come for any amount, maybe I'll say to me a conkind on a Sempa 94.7 FM Atom 106.3. Pass no Akko. And so that be a bit center second one more. The inquiry.

0: asempane 4.7 FM pass na kwana so da be Senegal for omsi eni how bia e how bia eni ho tiama pressa ne de pressa no ni ba bia o pressa no eni ba bia Belgium players na kasa o bai o tuo omo ankasa eko 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So near Becassa 0531 0531 02 8877. Now only almost actually any income. Run lottery, run lottery, run lottery. Yeah, no 3 times daily drawn an upper area and a fee and you mra. Na kios awudo no so ye wo agents no e wo ho eno no so bo *806# *806# nafe otusu game type wankasa opese utwa na bia so timi akoyi momo no eno anse no abo pii na asim anse watwa kama kama pa at run lottery we put you first omo adaru ma sempa 94.7 FM atom 106.3 live commenting in the day ma as at now 73 minutes sima bako bako ebioso miensa Belgium NCB Senegal 2 Belgium foye bia emfa coach Rudy 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I want Senegal for. Come on, Kassa from Wa. But he passed nothing else that I've been to me uncle. And some bad from commentary. Back to Belgium. Belgium, Neko, Nancy Dabi. As a Belgium, I branched here. Born Eba. So I'll be passing party. I'm passing that. 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the beam to the captain cross number etekoyem wapem nanso da be Senegal pa club nanso da ntimi anko Ravi say play must continue Doti Lukubakia Doti Lukubakia open pin Lukubakia but shot Ansudabi Doti Lukubakia shot across Anan can say to go for no defo
1: Entimanto because we share maybe a ball or ball for a final and yadi bit to my sepulma. Medica says Senegal for Ushe after some munya to go to Nesiano. A moment Kisha said to one back we solid. Ntanoa na ebo amon by some ko mistake bi dia Belgium for me to my better can be but we Belgium for I say game no amon she dey game ko ya can Belgium in a World Cup and as amon in a history of the games of ball first half we tie amon ya dey second half from by this time around Senegal first stop on but Senegal to me we need these two share this two goals now the point and I said the every PT in 2022 Morocco for share Belgium 2-0 no and I say Senegal be the second team to beat Belgium almost already to qualify to the accord the next stage of the competition
0: as a 24.7 of Atum 106.3 and Nadia Menada pressure enter on my Belgium for super pressure no and yeah pressure Ketua and Tomoso Senegal cross number. Also cross an empty anchor. Cross no empty me anchor. And then Miyankasa Minipa. King Eben. 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And then Joe Debra Anafi. And yeah, Odi Asempa Kwame Owari. 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Presser be anyhow. 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And so Belgium a jibo on the camera. We born in Timianko. Basanti be
2: some perfect.
0: And your firework editia Belgium. A branched of Bemuka coach Nika no more be the children. No. San Ono Crano Philippe or 200 moms who was here with the MFM stream. Siako Morera. Press a war park and it's in the refi. Asempere 94.7 FM in Lettonan Ghana Limited. A Lettonan Ghana Limited. Or CNA Media, NASCO, TCO, Samsung, Misro, Home Home Appliance, BRD, Brandon, Ama Bobodino, a ho and a butu, a ho and a ho, the dosopon, a one a ho, into co, Nakojibi, and then walk up into a detesu, Nibo, a ho from Electron and Ghana Limited, Home Branches, BRD, Misro, TV Koi, and our head, open the hair walk up and an Indian, a ho. A free kick called him Senegal, a boy named Timmy Uncle Babia. A poor free kick, no, Timmy Uncle. A Semper 94.7 of my 106.3. Pressure upon pressure. And yet, pressure Ketua. And yet, Freddy Agro. Pressano Abba Abeto Belgium Fosu Papa 81 minutes, 9 minutes to go. Aka Simano Enko Na Yewe Kemino Aka Siman Koni Yewe Kemino Nansu Pressapa. Pressapa. 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Emu Daho. Emu Edaho Rolf. Emu Edaho Ankasa. It's still 8 minutes to go. Press on Ewum. And one thing, Esansu SC. Edema Bejumu. Senese. Kiss Quantum. Kiss Quantum. Any strawberry gel, no. 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Then say, Ekobum, Ekoyo, Eno. Nimienu, Ena, Ekobum. And they say, Baku, Enya, Enkonya, Baku. And one is a Ura Famasua. Miso, Mumami Kiss Condom. Namunfa, Sabajan, and Kahu. Belgium 4 year be announced and fa. And then Mihusa Alahaji Diop. Senegal National Team, or Benito Obiha. Senegal National Team, or T. VIPO. And oh, here game now, nobody team calls. 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Happy birthday to you from your boss, Mr. Joshua Dodu Goy, aka International TSP. Our Goy International, Mr. Joshua Dodu. Also, happy birthday, pa. And after super governor Munyanase, I'm also happy birthday. Then from your wife, Madam Charity. So happy birthday to you, Superman. Asempa 94.7 FM. King Lukaku. Goal. King Luka. Anyebiano. Ekanemetmiotiana. Yewo 85 minutes. Depopo Monti.
3: Says.
0: Belgium atika numbako.
3: Yes, the name say completion is in a setting, you know. But Lukaku a prove say or a goal putter.
0: Yeah, and he's the top scorer all time,
3: yes,
0: for Belgium.
3: So we share the input our team number says a conqueror. And Imran Senegal say to Lukaku say I'm a stealing him. I told you say no. There might be a comeback in this very game. And since Senegal are very careful, the kind of pressure Belgium from the Mawa more, ABR, no matter what it
0: comes. Asempa 94.7 FM, Adum 106.3, 86 minutes. Sima Marco. And you're watching Ancien. Eti ene ya meno kasai Omae Belgium atika nimbako Belgium atika nimbako Ntie wede ya beko kusie Asempa 94.7 FM Senegal Opobo na tuwachini baby kwa Wapo atuwachini baby kwa Amasto Pressa no And one and a ho. Sign the Biano Belgium betting at your Makana. A Brenavetier, Tossad, Ansunabi, Idrissa Ganaki, Watibono. Answer to the affirmation.
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0: 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Senator Tabia Takum. And no AM Medro Essence Unya Tabia Takum Nidia. There's a no one, no. Bibia edited an aquam Tabia Takum for male vitality. Bakumi and Miansa Nanasu. Go! Belgium 2, Senegal 2, Philippe.
3: Set team na both teams never born. I'm a strength here, Peru. I'm a strength here, Peru. Just say Senegal are fortunate na Amunia their rhythm in terms of the first half and the second half. I'm going to miss a goose. So we're age wise, Amunia, I'm a players, no, we're Trossard, we're Lukaku, we're players in na. Age wise, no, they are almost similar in terms of age. Now, say also to back club. So be able
0: to keep an continuing now.
3: Yes,
0: hey,
3: if
0: hey,
3: you don't get the ball, okay. and they have been punished. The war in this game is about the best.
0: Kambi, where do you want Pierre?
3: I'm the marriage change, man. I'm the best.
0: Ah, oh my, man, I need you.
3: Good night.
0: Seneca for pa.
3: You're in the commanding lead.
0: 2-0. Asat, 82nd minute.
3: Yes.
0: And then Senegal for Yamian Ukraine. And
2: with the whole world.
0: If I attend Yama Senegal. Yellow card. And accord Yama Rudy Garcia. Belgium head coach, no. Where the yellow card. Yellow card, accord your man. Pressure upon pressure. Pressure, Kasiapa. And Belgium. Omo Edia to Senegasu. Inti Ebanasa, Amwadia, Ukutani Nano. There's a Ebeti. Few minutes to go. It is 7 minutes now to so. Sema Marco Marco. Same catch on Emra, yes, sir. Belgium 2-0, no Betano. Not draw. Aye, 10 seed. Just imagine. Say, be a war tiling with them, baby. And that's why 10,000. Butu. Asempa 94.7 FM, 176.3. Marginal Ayatin. Marginal ISU. Emu Ayatin Babapa. Simamba Kumaku and Suedia to see. Why and a betimi and your win? Why and a Kunimdiano? Betime Edgema. About pass nothing else, Nabi. Corner kick. Ekade. 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
2: I'm some bad from college.
0: And Cabona Cotrat now. 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Ekoko, your how Edema, Senegal. Konaki. And your Konaki Kakodema, Belgium. Abo cross Natim. Etekoyim. Wapim. Super to talisman, no problem at all for goalkeeper. Diao, Wabo Boni di Akwa Kwache. Ravi say, Fawa Kordima. And your Fawa advantage of Kordima, Senegal. Asempa 94.7 FM. Baby, a goalkeeper, Nankasa Bobono. One wanga sa wahini yi.
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3: 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But I thought that you were going to keep him to know. I thought I And it was at the blessed of reference to me. And who may see a petty. And it's not Jima Ananka. But zama anyane shi.
0: 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Atum 1 and 6.3. Muntu ute osi akwe ala. Osi bro. Good evening, I am Nanaya. And now the about see I'm back just at Ossi 2-2 back again. Ossi bro, you see my correct score. And now the Abba. It's in the correct score no and 2-2. Sansu and W.O. Ajman. W.O. Ajman Ossi Komoa. Keep the fire burning. Kaswa Lamtemans down Matadis NOBU former men's chairman W.O. Ajman keep the fire burning. Salute W. Press upon pressure. And then King Luka Luka Kubaba Mono
3: against Egypt as well.
0: Yeah, so, I say exactly. Against Senegal Bonekuta Senegal Asima and Sono Yabomu and Nye. wache kama cross ni mebana intusa kana ke ja pass na dia to ba kumi ni miensa opera ni press up on pressure in terms of defense Senegal plus not just Womu enya de ewo defense wo Money money and sunny our defense wall. Asempa 94.7 Matum 106.3. Pass in the corner echo. Pressure upon pressure. Senegal. Ebeyana. Time ready. Any that's wrong corner we go. Emma Fufono. I just see it to you. Any that's wrong corner. Senegal for my knife here. It is Amre. I just said it to go. Going to any crowd. I am Toba. I will manage it. It's Philippe Banesa who follow. 20 years ago. Los Enquano. Tobon Cats now. Quack on the table. Aquaraboni now. Quack on the table. Quack on the table. That's it. Senegal for. Separate the corpus in the Fenatum 106.3. Pass Nico cross Nevana. A bit me about cross Natim Sadio Mani. It is a canic. About Sartino, Nansen Abbey. It is a canic. Captain Edema Senegal. For certain an answer that be empty me uncle. Is Mama Sani beautiful going in there? Why ran a yard? Senegal and the Belgian and they are burning tutu. A bride at Tosuno. A Breno. A cop Emanaka and the Tetabes and Biasa. Senegal 4-0. Na yanko na fe yanko kodi di sense ya bre Newtown Zongo Rice Newtown Zongo Rice Newtown Zongo Rice and na afe Las Palmas Food Center Las Palmas Food Center yanko kodi di ana Senegal for mo libi two Philippe omo say ahie
3: yes
0: what PM
3: yes yes yes yes yes if you asset 85 minutes
0: Little by 2-0.
3: It's like how many minutes are they keep you composed and make sure it's a game no one be meditating. For the crampo no, we're not meditating game no. Now so him match momentum nearby no. In the first half, the BI favor Senegal. The Juma Maye Nina said, I'm a bobo no a sin Belgium. Only for your core hydration break by in the second half. And I'm sure I'm more deep. I'm more deep. I'm a man. I'm a team. Again, not in the space of just 2-3 minutes. No, no matter. I'm a start. It's 6 minutes. 3 minutes time. No matter. I'm a part. I'm a 2-2. And all my sister game ever be very difficult. And the amount of money. So I say now, Belgium being your confidence. I'm more chance and an opportunity to win this game. So I say,

0: bua so as you say you know it should be they should just show say at least the performance now must show yeah all the way up to the 85th minutes no and your fluke na indeed no more bias at least Mbabe win this game
1: 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Eja, and it has one corner of Yegu in Tisinga for say young coin, yen, nantim, fruit, cronum, crocusium, na, Philippi, yenko, enko pebe, bia, a choba, ho, nay, and tongue, quam, for near Bufana, me boa, and tea, yabasia.
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0: the elephant, King Luca, Osuno, Oko Kroko, King Luca, Otihie, Nemo Otia, Unse, Nimodu, Osansu, Inti Unse, Bubura. 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Wankasa Obo, Unse, yes, Ejuma, no, Ano, Esu. 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Sadio Mane Efrimu. 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Emma Nicholas Jackson and Eba. Sadio Mane. Prim Nicola Jackson Eba. 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Wom HD Honomwa. Abrante Bankoso Ababa Gini Din Ewa Nations Kabopa. 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There's one also Ababa Jie. 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The captain on the side, Capito. What the captain Banana Kwakobo Ismail Asa Ensa. Emma Indiai and Abem. Asempa 94.7 FM. Yes, so says Senegal for the Pese coach. Tiao Pese, what near Hortin? Ebe winning extra time. In Tiao, the Ebacocosi. Santio Mani, baby, or Cocotano. Baby, chest freeze and listen, as soon as Cocotana. Year 12 5 kind Asempa 94.7 FM Morekuta Belgium Amonso ni ambresa kwambia so yeso omutimi ko manim Belgium fonse no ese etimi ko yanim de ese etimi ko pa It Lawson Heber Center Lawson Heber Center And they will be my, the Virgin Doctor. The Virgin Doctor. What the Lawson delay man captures Abba. And no for post-it protection. 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
0: asempa 94.7 FM atom 106.3 esto Belgium 2 Senegal 2 Bore kuta Belgium 99 minutes ena yabo extra time of edikan any way extra time of edikan enumwa ena yechinai enti Belgium mantan and ever and 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Gunusu because Oma Wuni Somu Jano Obe Haji Omu E Jana Edi Asem Ebaba. We Osin Gomwa as the flood has taken Kasua Road. How do you manage to come to work? And if you don't go home, you sleep workplace. When was the last time you see your lovely and precious daughter Lordina? Asempa 94.7 FM. I see God will do it. It is war. It's a be war. Hard working. Peace. And no any the other at all. And we see a funny day. If you have a say, 4 or 5 days, not a movie, but 10 days, I do menti. Lordina and Jeremy, Afe, Andy, Omehdi, and Nes, Omehdi, and Nes, Omehdi, and Nes, Omehdi, and Nes, Omehdi, and Nes, Bone Kuta, Senegal, Omoneba, Bob Pass, Natchin, and Soda, Bian Timianco, a twin advantage, Akordema, Senegal, twin advantage, Akordema, Senegal, Fortune spread, Zomi Delicious, always on point. Fortune spread, Zomi Delicious, always on point. Yes, Fortune, and when I make come for the Amo, Miso, O Bread, no, bread seller. Top owner, top of the na supermarket manager, baby. Essence, and no idea about corner say, or soap on Tom Bread, the crowd, Mua, Philippe, Tom Bread. Because Nippon of a ton, no baby, sir.
1: Yes.
0: Otoya, not Obisa. Essence, Ope, delicious and affordable spread. Ah, and a dear bread, a dear Yemua, a fair Mua. Wobo e to bread near yin am so mun to anubi. Kama kama pa. In ti subs I want to know. Bread hawkers. And T sellers nigga fortune spread ne de. And one they keep you going. And one they could tell mu. They be answer conkai. Asem for 94.7 FM. Came in a soup. Sigma appliances. Sigma appliances. Sigma appliances. Sigma say from the 11th to 19th of July. I walk up with Air Cosidia. Belgium and Senegal elbow 2-2. Egusu elbow fade kai wa extra time even. As a Quambia soup. Sigma appliances. And one. Was it so come more? Baby, a wuko bia, baby, a tom home appliances bia de. Udu on moa, Sigma, and no NSOP. Air condition Sigma, TV Sigma, fridge Sigma. Sanso ana, a banner, home appliance bia de, and one is Sigma appliances. Bonnekuta Belgium, about past nothing answer that bonnet and say, Belgium, about sorting. And no pumato, go kick a cordima Senegal. Na Sigma appliances and near Mino Castle officially. Omo partner with the Ghana Tibet services for the Sigma for Tibet initiative. No, and then they, Missou, open the door to a cotton one for Platinum Impulse. I was Painter's Room right behind Oka Deco and Bakumia no Belbia. Obenya bia to friend ewo ahoma tupo weso na eni enin komo 0302801555 Sigma appliances great possibilities bonekuta Belgium mama kasa from asempa from commentary muta horob asempa 94.7 FM matum 106.3 emu eda horob. Yes, you could tell me, Babia Ubia Babia Ubutubia de Asempa 94.7 FM. And no one you could tell of an edicain Abanavi, our extra time, a 15 minute pet. You have first adventure, second avenue. You have signed Abba. Second half, you have signed Abba. Into your body, a live soup. A live soup, a live soup, a live soup. And no, I may come for any amount. A live soup, dear. Miso, and fast soup be a jarry, Ubu Honoma. Wako fast soup be Eddie Jarryman, and when I'm no, Nan Swabay, ne when I'm no, in Sansa, and Eddie Denny. A live soup, Miso, to a newbie. Who do a year? And me and me out to you now, you will be a ho. Essence, a live soup, no long lasting and a day a idea, Sekudi Garia, a year kama. A live soup, no, you want the lemon, you want the coconut, aloe vera, antibacterial, and medical vibrant. Into a live soup, dear, menada. We say yes, a care for your skin and fighting germs elivu softs and ene nkekange kawo bia ensu edifio bebia ekoyi alive soup osi feel fresh feel alive wabu atama asempe from commentary ofa edikamba na wieye inti rush energy drink no emam energy me ye bold be you eno eno no rush energy drink and said Trillium Industry for Trillium Industry Company Limited. Womu and Akofa Rush Energy Drink at the Abba. Inti Rush there. Jack, Boka Kra, the energy naba. Extra time say no. And you and Kutem, Rush Energy Drink.
1: Yabe Rushiano.
0: Pa, FG and Swadiatum. And you have a grow. Samsuna Sports Water, don't just play. 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Sports water. And no na me kambo ni amao. 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A Vim energy drink. 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
1: Enti se oba beshe. This second half I won't buy no. Enye wanga so. Umutini ya gusu no. Omo level of. Input on this game, and then the kind of pressure our team apply on Senegal team, and then Mamadi has two big goals now, and then a more level peggy and they have extra time.
0: As a 94.7 of my team, 1.6.3 extra time of Tosimiru, throwing advantage according to Senegal, throwing advantage according to Senegal, and 10 times Senegal. I'm gonna go on a kutomu. We are to one day at Tima Brantley Teddy and Hart Malik Diop. African combinations watching the deeper. And Yagro, Nidio Diano, Ken Luca, when they put up on what any, Kinu Kutabon or Dowswa, Wound to me any, Pass Nako, Noti, Trossard, Abu Wandi Bonatim, Ansu and say. Belgium cross number. Bopim Obieniho, a goal kicker called him at. Goal kick advantage. Echo Edema Senegal. Asempa 94.7 FM. Bamun Senegal say. Omei Belgium, Omu defense no. Omu Abrante Baku, Mekaipa, second match, Odi record. Inti ama akonya no enko emfama no enti ene woni ho ane se wo si akan edemo mu ama omo defense no ese eho ejija kakra abrante ni tele Nathan Ingo awo si na kan de mali oye solid defender pa bele kuta Senegal. Ewo Belgium afem Remo Mankasa from wa Senegal Omo Eba Abom se tuma san babiem Asem 94.7 FM Senegal mranche no Yehwe so metime ay bibia True of the game no omo a enije koso ya de mo no nanu aye Senegal until 85 minutes and 89 minutes. I will consider two goals now. When and the best day last. I want 90 minutes in India. There was the last no. In your bedroom. But every extra time. And the penalty is not so ever back. As Asempa 94.7 FM. Coming to the Mudaho. Bonne Kuta Senegal. Senegal and the Echo. And say assembly apprentice the Jerry Ibrahim Imbai. Pass Nako. Cross Nirvana. About cross Nathan. Oh. My goodness. Oh.
1: Is it this idea? I'm so sure I'm not
0: Super cross from Ibrahim Imbai. And look at that.
1: Score,
0: Felipe.
1: Easier to score, Satu. Just pick your spot. the football ni tuna.
0: She go pole ni.
1: She drown so that the ball so. But he wanted to do a quick one. Was the ball is on the run. And he missed this opportunity. Second half, in the extra time in the Ebonu. Then can also go we are this time. Now banner but change. Now picky balls now. Then you win the game. You kill it.
0: Asampa 94.7 FM and A. Leandro Trossard Afrimu. Leandro Trossard. Wafimu Emma Onana. Onana Anna Abasaranai. And they were Fimu Emma. Onana Baba Sananai. Aye. Ofawa Kordema Amai. Belgium Philippe.
1: The player also taking advantage of this episode or arrest the crowd. But I think a very strategic. One is quickly. The coach is now called for referee on him. I'm putting him on the comprehensive terms of his transparency on the field of play. I think that in this very second half of the game, Belgium has been good. Belgium has benefited from the effort of Amadou Ashimuna. And Senegal, if indeed I'm person who win the game with Padia, and so I'm more Mohamed Soutakra. Now I'm gonna take you on more opportunities, I'm gonna take you on more chances. They have had very, very good chances, even in this very extra time now. I'm gonna create chances now. I'm gonna bizarre questions. They said they want to score right, but I can't say I'm gonna place the ball in the net and I'm looking at the near win. Of all the African teams, Morocco Pen and Nano, where you know, I work with Janko Cross. I can't hear my account team. And the numbers must start to increase. Already, AB at the TH, and the Akawa change so, and it's a.
0: 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Na, and a. Extra time, no. Yeah, we. It is Medua, Eomi. And a bit of super. Extra time, no. Bian Timin Fabon, Tony Young Quartin, and 90 minutes, nay, 2-2. Asampa 94.7 FM. Tenese Trossard Efrimu no Brantan Etienne Onana Onana Osina Kandema Belgium Ene Onona Aba Amadou Onana Wapimbo Onana Amadou Onana Enyabono Oyena Ntimianko Senegal Ama Clefret No Ose Belgium Abante Bakwada From I've been saying more. Bonnet and say, Senegal, my channel. I'm going to put a bono. Pass Nakoye, Senegal. Obetimaniana, Nansu Dabi. And Ehu. Baby, a player, no one, and the Nan one of pass Nedifa. And say, Senegal, Pasatani. Super sort Nansu Dabi. Tibo Kotoa Kamara sort of bayano and yan debit me
1: boss say the intimate said Tibo Kotoa with book of the pedigree. We're direct to him and we don't also know about now, but unless maybe say I be a there'll be a howl of yeah, when to me or on the board now I be fine name and I say you be as we it's as easy as a pass or the bookkeeper.
0: It's way there as a easy as a pass or the goalkeeper no. 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Inti Betano dear. Eso one mu GD. Na edemu clear. Venom in Rawata. And no been a day, maybe DJ promise. The Venom in Rawata this year. You might see Venom Kazi Diago. Venom in Rawata, you must have been booby. Venom in Rawata. Ah, Vena. And Suba Wapa. Watching Senegal. Now Sudabe. And Timianco. And your corner kick. Edema Nicola Jackson. Filippo Tio. And they, my mom, Venom in Rawata now. Yeah, we are Nanska.
1: Oh, yeah.
0: What is
1: that? Oh, yeah. I said, I like the way Belgium for no they multiply in terms of some amu defender. And then in summer give me very difficult to be a massive. Say if they are not on the ball, no more money multiply which they make it so say they are guarding against it. Now when you say a cop penalty, it will be a game. And the Obia pressure, I'm more pressure at least. The game the mix was say, I'm more concede, but the big goal be bad here. I am not sure.
0: A corner kick called him a Senegal. Maliki Tiawa Bonnet Tintin Bonatim. Bonin say, Cotua. Sabonu was our crown call. Obe, and what you now call Betty Bonaja, who recall Betty Jow. Bonnecuta Belgium, Omo and the Eba Biko Energy, Biko Energy, Biko Energy, Biko Energy, dear. A year big reflection moment. Biko Enua Anna Ene Eso Timi Ekuta Biko Energy Enubia Niabobo Ame Energy Na Senesa. UMB Bank, Zubi, and I say UMB Bank, UMB Bank, here. Since 1972. And they will see you, so Ghana card, no could be account this year. Now, business no, Enko Yem for Mount. Bonne Kuta Amadou, Onana. Amadou, Onana, they are quite today. Belgium. Mona Sue Kuta Bonamanka Safem. Akasmenum. Obiam Peso be consider say Pep student. Pep student. Or si do the two with Pep student. Brassi and no power, sorry. And you know the DVR. Na and also was saying a brassi beam. And he said a superb student in Kase. Say be already be. Be 7 p.m. Brassi would teach 6 o'clock. Now we are coded the goose on Avakoda. What do you say? Or see, to choose a ewo emre and you may be now. Quakoda, Nay James Bia, Eddie Fim. It's your man Daroma and the comment to their pro Bonnecuta Amadou Onana. When Tiria Toya Conga Toti Bonnet say, pass number. Onana to the captain. Pacha idea come on. Doti. To Onana beam. When Lee pass Nafubun Kusu cross Naba. Nansu Dabi. Bacho!
1: This is not Lukaku. Hey, Lukaku on
0: come. My goodness. What a mix. From Doti. Look back here. Oh, Doti. Now, Sudabi.
1: Nobody won.
0: Doti. Doti. Doti. Dabi. Dabi.
1: Oh, boy, that's what you see.
0: Doti.
1: For a coach, man.
0: Doti. Doti. Look back here. Power Bonner to baby, Filippo Inzaghi.
1: Disappointing. This is a huge opportunity.
0: What disappointing? What destroy everything?
1: What destroy everything? At this time, I got 3 minutes.
0: What destroy everything?
1: I got 3 minutes at the time, I should set.
0: It was a great opportunity, pa. And Onya. Asempa 94.7 FMNA. Papa Eddie to baby. Extra time, any omi. Possible penalty. Referee no check it. Se anyembiano. Penalty ana. Referee any England no. Yen yen de wahu. But we de possible penalty of so check it. Referee side madness.
1: Says side is you de. Yen the players no. Ana. Exactly, they didn't protest. In the FD, in the other matches, they only started protesting. So what I say, I know couple they take some the fans, you know, and I'm calling for VAR. Our players didn't protest.
0: Enti ye place no antimi emprotesté. Ba Belgium fono. Womo apre. Se yenye penalty momo. 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Ene Nasai Dako of Esuman Motors. 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Ya titi two goals here a minute way. Senegal manyadie. 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Refi Saik Martinez. Echekevano. And if that is Kwana and the 18,
1: yes,
0: it should be the outside of the 18.
1: Yes,
0: and your baby are born in the new 18. Baby, you're a Chenipan, you're a Chenaman, but baby, you're a Chenaman, you're a
1: Chenaman. I'm more 6 yard boss now. No? 6 yard boss.
0: Six yard boss
1: now. Yes.
0: That's the way we're going to get penalty.
1: 6 yard box now. Oh,
0: no. So right here, a lot of angles, baby.
1: I'm
0: 94.7 FM. 120 in the extra time in Asun. It is what you're going to do. You're both here, Senegal, and they're talking now. No. Yensai Mbabi. Yensai Mma. Asempa 94.7 FM say, hi, Gomwa, you are doing a great job, but don't worry, New Townsend will rise. We'll sort you out. Oh, George Opoku Yuki. George! Yes, what's the BBI? The Nakwem.
1: Oh, no, it's a decision.
0: Anti Refi Said Martinez. Afe Hondurans. And our casa. Baby, you didn't say queen. But didn't say queen. Refi Nati Panati. Waji Panati. Namien Nukwene is a refuee. Ujibo we Panati pa. Any cabinet do Prince cabinet do boy. 1 year Panati pa. The end of refuee. A do baby and the ref is in a van. I'm telling you, they decide to go and watch. Our bra. I'm person mukohe. Refi Said Martinez from Honduras. Waji. Waji penalty no di ama Belgium. Refi Naji penalty no di ama Belgium. Refi Said Martinez. Waji penalty no di ama Belgium. There's a Senegal for us almost so far upon a Timupao. Ebi and a Morocco. Walk a year African combinations, no. You see a Morocco for walk off the pitch. And son almost signed by, but where did I be home to me walking? Ombebo. Where did Ombebo? Mawuse. Yapia Obiatuo. Enti Ene. Sempa 94.7 was 9 commentary. Gomwa from Alas Frifa, Abu Kobi Enodi Fiaba. Yapia Senegal Brante Bakun Ache from Intia Enoso. Iwusu Ayehe. Osi good work, bro. Keep it up. From other Ghana. Maswell Ewa. And Maswell Ewa. 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Belgium are leading by 3-2. Say ya na tie. Wo born dey say ya na tie. Welcome say ya na tie. Belgium su betime ko face say ya. Ano no. Filipo.
1: Yes.
0: Referee Said Martinez.
1: Sometimes
0: from Honduras.
1: Yes. Say give me shall we say more.
0: You have to
1: and man nko. Take charge and be in command. Be in charge to say, when we say we will be here. But you don't score too and feel relaxed. And who say, as a baby, you're ready here. We never take you commanding lead, you know. And Seth, what Boboli, what was your 2 goals? At 85th minute. And I'm going to say, go in 86th minute. Not in just a space of 3 minutes. I must have to come. And in the process, no,
0: Jesus Christ.
1: We'll be very cautious.
0: Supporters, no, Senegal man, no, Susa. 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Pass Nakum, Wapim, Nansu Dabi. 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Ite kuyim, pass Naba. Enseye. Boss out in the number, baby cry. Sort of boy, no, yard, baby, to me, fa. When you advantage, Ubinabo Treno. And Timmy Uncle. Asempa 94.7 FM, extra time, no, Cement Siano Crano. Cement Siano, they say, Yabu. It took him. On also, boom, say, Tum. Eddie Achim. Born in say Senegal. Wamu and the echo. Revi say Twina, Echo Edema, Belgium. I say Twina, Echo Edema, Belgium. Asempa 94.7 FM Abdom 106.3. Enti Belgium and 9 AC Kwanso. Amoko round of 16. Wamu N9 AC Kwanso. Amoko round of 16. Awa pass in the football kubusu. And say Senegal. Ebe yana ebre na betre. Wai pass in the atu. And say. Answer to me, uncle. Senegal 18. Samuel, now here the lines of Sadio Mane. And Idrissa Gana K. Coach, no, so why change is away. Change is, you know, why away. Senegal. Omunina, our Belgium Fafem. Akase Bono. Ombe 12-18, no, my prehon. Bono, say. Cross number, Nansu Dabi. Belgium to Lodi Papim Senegal wom ene echo danso e fail a foul accord ma Senegal e foul accord ma Senegal asempa 94.7 FM 120 ni dia so ame ya bo 8 minutes Kipren Diata about cross not him one ever obi ene ho and say another cross beba na another cross beba Kipren Diata Diata de kuta bono abom say two ene bona chim and say ono so agai cross ni beba na obetumi abo cross no abo short at him no problem at all for Tibo Kotoa goalkeeper na odem no goalkeeper na odem no oye hwea enye yi enti we nyina me yeso se Blasters of Ghana camp omo nai omo ehwe e di e beto Daniel Roxon se se to work I'll say good work from your man Daniel Roxon ano no so di aba Edward HR Senegal pa ato afaso enti ento akem no so pass na kwa kodi bon konso enti ai eso ye ni cross ni bana ama pass no Senegal my goodness that's not be say Senegal asa ko boni pansa foul 18 ni mwana asa hin let me say no 18 ni
1: dabi andu
0: o si no 18 ni boni dia bibia betimi asi
1: oh yes
0: bibia betimi asi
1: me si two teams no ewo the same strength
0: ai where the so lucky pow and can one no ai and can one no kamia so se Senegal for bono kotoneta bono kokotoneta o me ka ka che revenue say
1: fiki kuna ba
0: me ka je say ye charge am o beto samia
1: be be dey so ye
0: aka bo be be dano so ye
1: aka ni o be bo aso
0: I can't be a to Kotoa de Barcelona for Senda.
1: Oh, of course.
0: And T and one so many and your bony.
1: Yes.
0: Your bony bony and Kwania.
1: Yes. Let people's words come.
0: And one of them. Asempa 94.7 FM.
1: I'm not going to find a show of the
0: book. Atom 106.3. Bookie panel. Kwadani pom na tefa so akwakoy ai ye we free kick baby a bone danu e dey nanso da be afa baby kra afa baby kra e ka abafie
1: for the golden opportunity
0: Seneca out of the competition Belgium down but 2-0. Omo aba betete ewini ewo extra time. Senegal for some can say ni da so nkwa na wiagu. Di omo dey ai ya. Omo ya long range. Omo di ehwemo.
1: Say I say and can tell so na san come yan to na. Anka. Yeah pon kwere da. But really say it has been a very good game no AFC Senegal has been good on my ad and they played very well how much to say a World Cup no my banner but unfortunately you know they say on my chances we should have taken them and we didn't take it Belgium it no mistakes in terms of the first half game of course when you start every second half now hydration break now banner so if she gets the beginning yeah, sometimes in clubs and as a team Libya, I be a modern born conqueror. I'm a hydration break in the bar. Some be one more at the bar. I'm a recover.
0: The last break, I was 90 minutes and now Belgium for the better team.
1: Exactly. And as I'm about to see him,
0: but I'm saying, I'm a cocoa me.
1: Yeah, yeah, yeah, but it depends on Moko Hume, you know, the catcher will be a. So what you say? We call no mention no. We catch you be anyhow our best strategize here. A bit me a and that's what has happened. And Belgium I take advantage of it. And me to me say, look out for baby on the in terms of say I'm that former.
2: So say African teams like Ghana, Algeria, Cape Verde.
1: Ghana, Algeria, Cape Verde. And Naka. It's a country.
2: Senegal.
1: So say Naka, you know. As in near you know. You keep the African flag and say you're hosting. I'm hoping say yes, we have a game against Colombia. No? We will come good. Now, at least we will win. We will get in a coin.
2: 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Aye, and commentary. The Brea Muninina. No, any. Seja, aha, and it is Ben and Paddy with Jana.
1: Yeah, no.
2: Aha, near DC. March day 82. Belgium 3. Senegal 2. Na US any Bosnia and Herzegovina March we know we 1 a.m. And I do the zoom and I basso and if Spain any Austria I watch na 5 p.m. and I might win so be to ya in the Asempa 94.7 FM Atom 106.3 comment to Nina Yadibe Bremo Senese Bektano believing makes it real. 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